0: my friends.
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4: 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How's it going? My name's Ben Hansen. 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I'm here for 2 hours. It's 10:03. I'm going to be here all the way until 12 p.m. on the dot, midday. When the clock strikes 12, I will disappear. Is that when Cinderella disappeared? Or did something else? I think when the clock struck 12, that's when something wicked would happen? I don't know. Maybe I need to, like, study up on the history of Cinderella. But, you know, that's not the point. The point is I'm here to chat with you about a whole bunch of great music that I love and that I think you will love. There's a really exciting festival. It was just announced this morning. I don't know if you've seen this. It comes from Astral People, and it's called Move My Way. And, it's a brand new festival, and I haven't seen a new festival burst onto the scene with such an incredible lineup in a long, long time. So I'm excited to tell you all about that in the next 15 or so minutes. But I have lots else to look forward to. If you love local music, I love local music. We all love local music here at FBI Radio. If you think Sydney music is the best in the world, and Sydney artists are just truly transcendent, then I've got some great stuff to show you. T Breezy is back with a brand new EP. You may have been rinsing his 2024 collaborative mixtape, South Most Wanted, when it came out. I know I was. And so, that's huge. If you're a fan of hip hop, you'll love that new T Breezy track. I've got some Stir for my rock fans. I've got some Kimmy. And then I also want to dive into Album of the Week from Lorraine James at some point. One of the most interesting and transgressive artists in kind of electronic music today. But underneath me, you can hear a track called Mogwai Fear Satan from the album Mogwai Young Team that was released in 1997, so 29 years ago. And, the reason I've got this under me is, one, because it's one of my favorite songs of all time. I actually heard the live version of this song before I heard the studio version, the track from Mogwai's 2010 live album Special Moves, and it just, like, altered my brain chemistry in a big way. But I'm very excited to let you know, and, I'm excited that Stuart Braithwaite from the band Mogwai is going to be joining me via the wonders of the internet at 11:10 a.m. to discuss the wonderful career the Scottish post-rock band Mogwai have had over the last 30 years, and also, their trip down under that is coming up, because they're performing at Vivid, a special 30-year anniversary show at the Sydney Opera House. So, it's all happening today. Hope you can hang out. Hope you can, join me for a couple of hours. But even if you can just join me for 5 or 10 minutes, then, that'll be a delight as well. Let's listen to a tiny bit of Mogwai Fear Satan. Such an incredible build. I will have to, it does go for 16 minutes though, and we need to squeeze a lot of great music into the show, as well as a lovely chat with the band Mogwai, so I don't think I can let it play out for a whole 16 minutes. So instead, I'm gonna, make a big cut and head over to listen to a bit of Selv. They're coming out of this very city, Sid City, Eora, and they've released this track, Desire.

This is an exciting new solo track from Iwuda called Smoke Signals. And chatting about the track, or chatting about Iwuda, the project. Iwuda says he's named his project after the Anuan word for echidna, which is the totem for his country and for his community's country. And so, yeah, this is a new solo venture from Iwuda. This is from the album Music from Iwuda. It's called Smoke Signals. We also heard a bit of Kabu Tomushi in there, another artist with an interesting kind of origin behind their name. Kabu Tomushi is the Japanese word for a horned rhinoceros beetle. And so we heard their track Toy, and right at the top we had a track from Cells. This comes from a new EP called Breaking Out of Heaven that they're releasing on June 19th. They're going to be doing an Australian tour to support it. There's no Sydney date announced just yet. However, they are Sydney City locals, and there's a blurred out tour date on the tour announcement poster. So, you know, possibly something coming soon from Self. So if you enjoy this, you know, throwback rock and roll moment, then, you know, go follow them on Instagram and you can see when that tour date possibly pops up here or maybe somewhere else. Who knows? Maybe they blurred out a tour date for, you know, for Japan or for America or for Tasmania. Who knows? But, you know, there's a secret tour date coming from Self. You're listening to Mornings on FBI Radio 94.5 FM. I told you I want to tell you all about a brand new festival that I'm really excited about that was just announced today. So let's dive into it. It is called Move My Way, and it comes from Astral People. And what a lineup they've pulled together. Let's start off with one artist who's playing. Let's hear a little bit of Freddie Gibbs. There's a language warning on this little snippet. Crime pays, nigga, crime pays. Chopping up the change, put cocaine in my microwave. Made it through my whole month with my lights out. I seen brighter day. What's this shit getting me high? Boy, you living, you

It's been a couple of years since we have Freddie Gibbs come down under and bring, you know, Piñata 2, Alfredo 2, and all the other mixtapes and albums between them. You know, You Only Die Once. There's so much incredible Freddie Gibbs music to dive into. He's been doing it for, you know, over a decade so consistently. And yeah, he is one of four massive headliners that is heading up this Move My Way Festival that's going to be coming to Sydney and Melbourne in October, presented by Astral People as well. And so, who have we got? We've got Ezra Collective, Freddie Gibbs, Coco Roco, and Sampa the Great, all, you know, all performing. And then, if you head further into the lineup, you've got the incredible new project from Kareem Riggins and Liv, which was our album of the week. The week it was released, you know, you might recognize this track.

This is one of many highlights from The Pleasure Is Yours by Gina, which is the collaborative project of Liv and Corrine Riggins. And so, Gina is on the lineup. So Liv and Corrine Riggins are coming down under together to perform tracks from The Pleasure Is Yours. You've also got Mars Natu, you've got Munashe, Coco Maria, Takuya Nakamura, and then a Sydney local lineup just at the Sydney date of the festival that is curated by Planet Trip Records, featuring Set One, Lauren Hansen, Mike Hu. So yeah, a massive lineup, very, very exciting. To see Ezra Collective, Coco Roco, Set One, Gina, Sampa the Great, Miles Natu all in one day will be a true delight. It's happening on October 3rd at the Carriageworks Precinct. So all around Carriageworks, in Redfern, just by McDonaldtown Station. And so, maybe Freddie Gibbs will get off at McDonaldtown Station. That would be a real moment. Let's listen to a bit of Miles Natu with his latest single, Green Eyes. If you're not informed in the world of Miles Natu, he's a Melbourne artist. I feel like there's a great little introduction to him, and he, again, is one of the artists you can catch at this massive festival happening October 3rd at Carriageworks called Move My Way. There's a language warning on this one by Miles Natu, Green Eyes. And stick around, because just around the corner, I've got some Tea Breezy for you. I've got some Stir. And later in the show, I'm going to be chatting to Mogwai.

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2: I've got a whole bunch of rappers that keep being requested to be played. We aren't coming up with any original ideas, sampling songs that we know and love. I'm tired of it, the team's tired of it, we're gonna give it a chance. Chef BK, Sibo, Chanel, don't ask me
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0: Listen, FBI Radio 94.5 FM. Underneath me, you can hear a little bit of the track Cold Dead by Flying Lotus from the album You're Dead. Because I wanted to, you know, dive into the Vivid lineup before Mogwai comes in the second hour of the show to chat through their 30-year career and their show at Vivid Live. But yeah, Vivid Live is back at the Sydney Opera House from May 22nd until June 13th. So very soon, in just a couple of weeks. It's really snuck up on me, at least. I feel like maybe it snuck up on you. But, you know, winter has really snuck up on me. And what a lineup. There's already a bunch of gigs sold out for Vivid Live. So, you know, if you wanted to see Erica de Cassia with the Sydney Symphony Orchestra or Mitski or, you know, Derek G's Radio Hour, then you are possibly out of luck. Drifting Clouds also sold out. But that just means you need to get on it right now to grab a ticket to the rest of the lineup. It is huge. K1, Gil Scott Heron, a tribute to Gil Scott Heron by Brian Jackson and Yasin Bey. If you go to FBI.radio right now, you can actually listen back to a wonderful interview that was conducted on Monday night with Brian Jackson. If you go through to Solstice, this last Monday's Solstice episode, you can dive into Brian Jackson's career on his brotherhood with Gil Scott Heron and on this upcoming gig that he's doing with Yasin Bey at Vivid. Flying Lotus is also going to be on the lineup, performing all the hits from many years of Flying Lotus. You've got Dry Cleaning with Station Model Violence, you've got Party Dozen, you've got Mogwai, you've got Current Joys, so, you know, a whole bunch. There's also just a few tickets left, I saw, to Salem, legendary witch hop duo Salem, performing at the Sydney Opera House, presented by local legend Endless, and with support acts from Endless and Jornino. And so yeah, that's all happening at the Sydney Opera House. If you want to really dive into the Vivid Live lineup, you can go to sydneyoperahouse.com/Vivid Live. Sydney Opera House is a sponsor of FBI Radio. Let's take a listen to a brand new kind of project that Endless has put out with Suswana. Suswana and Scan released an incredible album that we were playing, you know, nonstop here at FBI a couple of years ago. You know, deep in the kind of experimental hip hop sphere, very based out, very auto tuned. But then Endless and Crazy Mike released the kind of to me a seminal album the last 5 years, Sydney Bass. And so producer Suswana, vocalist Endless, they've come together for a new EP. It's only available on SoundCloud. It's called Bass Affiliated Music. And so let's take a listen to a track from FIFO. You can probably catch this one live at Endless's support set of Salem, alongside Jornino at the Opera House for Vivid. And yeah, don't go anywhere. You listen in mornings on FBI Radio 94.5 with me, Ben Hansen. Let's take a listen to this one again from Bass Affiliated Music. Not to scare you, we're to start there. This one's FIFO.
1: Yeah, FIFO. I don't give a

0: Some say a locker called persistence. Don't show now, but you resistance. I'm coming up, don't miss my misses. You're filling up, it's future business.
1: Base affiliated music.
0: Angels seem to love this mystery. If ever fading out would be a victory. Yeah, I'll bounce this thing to risk of sickness. If ever

0: All Yours Here by Kimmy, who's performing on May 29th at Kelly's on King in Newtown. If you go upstairs, it's a pay what you can, pay what you want ticket system for a gig called Kelly's for Good that will feature Kimmy as well as people like Soli, Awa Mbe, and Dylan Atlantis. And it's all raising money for an incredible cause, the Dajawa Foundation. And so 100% of the proceeds go towards fight for justice, accountability, and support for families affected by Aboriginal and Torres Strait Islander deaths in custody. And so, yeah, if you want to head along, see some great music, and raise money for the Dajawa Foundation, you can do so on May 29th at Kelly's. And catch that track, All Yours, by Kimmy. Let's keep going with a bit of T-Breezy right now. T-Breezy and Walker Boy, they came together in 2024 for South's Most Wanted. And it was a mixtape, or an album, you know, whatever they want to call it, released through Trackwork with some incredible production from people like Utility on it. It lit my ear on fire. I feel like, many shows on it here on FBI, the whole station really got around it. This track in particular, One Tap, I like could not get enough of in 2024. And in 2025, they both kind of disappeared. One tap. Shorty just flew from Canada, and I'm black. Mixed match. In 2025, we didn't hear from T-Breezy or Walker Boy, but in 2026, we've heard from both of them. Walker Boy kicked off the year with the release of his EP, Ghetto Kid, in January, and then T-Breezy's now back with a new EP that is called Traction. Four tracks. I pulled the track Pit Stop from it for you. 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Here we go. From Traction, there's T-Breezy with Pit Stop.
1: I ain't never need a pit stop. All these rappers in my city got me pissed off. Big flops, better go on post another TikTok. I've been getting money from the jump, call me crisscross. Foot up on

0: person. I never need a pistol. 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I never need a pistol.
1: I never need a pistol. FBI.
2: And tell me, it's in the embassy to
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0: That one right there, it's Laverne with the track Playback. Talking to Motion Select, Laverne said, this new record feels like a different world than the first one, favoriting sounds that call to the turn of the millennium. Oh, sorry, that's what Motion said. That's what Motion Select said about the album. So yeah, you know, you're feeling that real, you know, real noughties R&B sound, but warped through the lens of some modern production techniques and just some, you know, weird and interesting choices through this album by Laverne, including that one, Playback. You're listening to Mornings on FBI Radio 94.5 FM. We're in the midst of Australian Fashion Week at the moment. It's going on at the Museum of Contemporary Art Australia, if you want to head along, as well as a few select off-site locations across Sydney. There's a huge lineup filled with runway shows, filled with industry talks. There's a whole bunch going on. If you go on Friday, for example, you can catch the Vogue Vintage Markets, as well as a runway show from the First Nations label Ngali. There is, you know, stuff happening all through the week, though. It's going on from May 11th to May 15th, so, you know, we're kind of midway through it. It all ends on Friday. If you want tickets, you can see the full schedule by going to the AFW website right now. That's the Australian Fashion Week website, and the Australian Fashion Council are sponsors of FBI Radio. Let's dive into one from 62 Dead Balloons. Is that a play on 99 Luftballoons? I would assume so, but, you know, you can never really be certain. But this comes from their debut album, Where Shadows Find Their Grace, which was released just in April, so it's about a month old. But I'm going to pull the track Nafazol Line from that album. Some heavy stuff right here from 62 Dead Balloons, released independently. And stick around, as I've been promising, at 11:10 a.m. I'm going to be chatting to Mogwai.
1: There's nothing mine I taste, each word that bleeds so free.

in this hellscape. I will let you go tonight despite my selfish ways.

Cena here with Olympus. You're listening to Mornings, listening to FBI Radio, listening to me, Ben Hansen. Very, very soon, I'm going to be joined by the band responsible for some absolutely triumphant, massive sounds like this one from their most recent album. This is If You Find This World Bad, You Should See Some of the Others by Mogwai and Stuart Braithwaite from the band. It's going to be on the line chatting to me about their upcoming show at Vivid on the 23rd of May in just 10 minutes' time, so stick around for that. But before that, I want to play you a bit of Stir, one of the most exciting kind of rock bands coming out of Sydney right now, in my humble opinion, in my honest opinion. And if you can catch them live on a really fun lineup featuring Banjo Ulysses as well at the Goodspace Gallery on the 15th of May, so this Friday, for just $15. So if you like this next track by Stir called Venera 13, then, you know, get your bum over to the Goodspace Gallery on Friday, 15th of May, this Friday, and catch it live.

0: You're listening to FBI Radio 94.5 FM. And this right here is D Juno with BB Bringu. Right now I've got a special guest on the line, Scottish rock legends Mogwai. They're celebrating 3 decades as a band, and you know, they're going to be in Sydney for Vivid on the 23rd of May, performing at the Sydney Opera House. You know, it's a 30th anniversary celebratory tour, you know, ranging from their seminal records Young Teen and Come On Die Young all the way through to their triumphant 2025 release The Bad Fire. And I'm blessed to be chatting to Stuart Braithwaite from the band right now. You're celebrating 30 years as part of this Vivid lineup, but before we look back, I thought we'd start the present, because just today, Swedish band Smilin has released a new remix that you've done of one of their tracks. Can you tell us a bit about this band? I hadn't heard them before, and I've been listening to them all morning, and a bit about this remix in particular.
1: Yeah, well, I got introduced to them by my friend Ben, who makes music as Blank Mass, and yeah, they just asked me to do a remix, and it's a really cool song, and happy to, yeah, mess it up a little bit. So yeah, glad you liked it.
0: Yeah, it's great. You're quite a prolific remixer. You also remixed Auto Loser by our very own Pie Dozen, who are also on the Vivid lineup. And I feel like rock bands aren't generally tapped to do remixes as often. At what point in the band did you become a band that people kind of turned to for remixes?
1: Yeah, I guess when we came out in the 1990s, it was pretty common to just, remixes were huge, weren't they? So like, yeah, people would just ask, and yeah, just every once in a while, someone will ask us to do it. We've been lucky to work with some great people. And it's always interesting too, to just kind of get all the individual parts and kind of see how other people make music as well.
0: Yeah, cool. When it says it's a Mogwai remix, is that you or is that the whole band working on it? Is it different each time?
1: One or two we've done as a whole band. That one I did it, and Barry does quite a lot. Dominic does them once in a while. So yeah, we just spread it out. It depends who's got free time and who gets asked first.
0: Yeah, for sure. And then yeah, this set's been kind of built as a 30-year celebratory set of Mogwai. When you're doing a 30-year celebratory set list, what inspiration do you kind of draw from, or do you over the years just kind of pick up on what you think people want to hear and what you want to play?
1: Yeah, I think we'll probably, like, certain tours will concentrate on certain eras more than others. So I think we probably kind of more evenly look at everything we've done over the whole 3 decades. So I think that's the plan. But we also we've not been to Australia since we put out the Bad Fire records. So I'm sure we'll be playing quite a lot of that as well.
0: Yeah, for sure. Is it a similar show that you're bringing that you toured with the Bad Fire record in terms of like visuals and stuff, or is it a new show?
1: Yeah, it's a new show. It's actually, I think Sydney's going to be the first time we do it. So yeah, it's going to be a big night.
0: That's exciting. Nice to bring it to the Sydney Opera House. You played there in 2015 while you're touring Rave Tapes. How is that show? How's the Sydney Opera House Concert Hall? And it will be nice to return there 10 years on.
1: Yeah, it was a brilliant night. So yeah, we're really, really excited to come back. Just really honored to be able to play such an amazing place again. So yeah, really, really excited about it.
0: Yeah, sick. While I was looking into the band, another notable gig that popped up in Sydney was that one time you played on a boat with Liam and Noel Gallagher on the boat.
1: Oh, yeah.
0: Is that right?
1: Yeah, that's right. Yeah, with Arab Strap. That was our old label Spunk's birthday party, maybe their 10-year party or something. But yeah, it was a blast. No one fell off.
0: No one fell off the boat.
1: Which is always good.
0: Yeah, that's good. Were the brothers feuding that night, or were they enjoying the music?
1: I think so. Andy Bell, well, he still plays in Oasis. I think Andy probably dragged them along. We're probably more his cup of tea than theirs. But yeah, it was a good night. I think we'd been on, what was that tour? It was a touring festival that everyone was playing. So like, I can't even remember the name, but I'm tired. But yeah, it was fun. It was a lot of fun.
0: Yeah, yeah. Sweet. Well, I'm going to play a track from the first album, or the first like EP, actually, 10 Rapid, and then we'll come back and we'll talk a little bit more about the band, if that's all right.
1: Wicked. Yeah, all good.
0: Sweet. Here's Summer from 10 Rapid by Mogwai. Again, they're performing at the Sydney Opera House on the 23rd of May.

0: This right here is Summer from Mogwai, who are performing a special Mogwai 30th anniversary set at the Sydney Opera House as part of Vivid Live on the 23rd of May. I'm currently joined by Stuart Braithwaite from the band. I've been listening through kind of the whole back catalogue this week, and I was curious to know whether you felt like each album sits on its own or whether they are in conversation with each other, because I was listening to, for example, May Nothing But Happiness Come Through Your Door, and then on the last record, If You Find This World Bad, and they came on back to back and they really sounded like they had a lot of similarities that were in conversation with each other. Is that how it feels to you, or do you package each album in your mind as a singular thing?
1: Yeah, I kind of think every record has its own little world, but then sometimes we'll do something that feels like it could be from a different era. And I think you're right, like that song is pretty minimalist, and like the whole of our second record, Come On Die Young, is pretty minimal. So yeah, it's definitely got that connection. But yeah, I think every record's a bit of a kind of snapshot in time of the period that we made it.
0: When you're performing them live, do those similarities and those connections ever come through that you didn't realize when you were recording the album?
1: Yeah, totally. In fact, it's weird. Every time we make a record, I think we all think, oh, this is totally different. It won't sit with the other songs. And then just when we just play them, just because it's the sound of us playing it, it generally does. So
0: in
1: a way, they're less different than we imagined them to be, if that makes sense.
0: Are there any specific eras that have like been more prickly when including them in the set list, like rave tapes, for example? Or
1: yeah, like some of the records that are like really like electronic or really kind of have a lot of synths have always been a little bit trickier to do, like Rock Action and rave tapes and stuff like that. But yeah, it's getting easier to do that stuff with technology as time goes on.
0: Yeah, for sure. Do you tie those different areas of the band together with the visuals when you're playing, or do they each kind of have their own worlds visually as well in the live set?
1: To be honest, like this tour coming up is the tour we're going to have used the most visuals in. So in the past, we've just had like regular lights and some really cool stuff, but like not as complex as what we're going to be doing now. So to be honest, the answer is we don't know yet.
0: No, fair enough.
1: We'll see.
0: Has it been fun to pull together these bigger kind of more visual accompaniments for the songs?
1: Yeah, I mean, someone else is doing it for us, a guy that I've known a long time who does loads of stuff for like big pop stars, and he's made videos for Mogwai, and I played in the band Minor Victories with him, so he's an old friend. So yeah, I think we're in safe hands, but I probably won't really understand what's going on until I see you behind us when we're playing.
0: Yeah, okay, after the Sydney show you're gonna have to do a kind of retrospect and see how you feel about it.
1: Absolutely. Yeah, absolutely.
0: So wait, I just wanted to do a quick fire few questions as we are looking back on 30 years, and I thought it'd be fun to get your take on a few of the things across the years. For example, what is your favorite of your song names? Because you do have such a eclectic mix of song titles.
1: Yeah, probably The Sun Smells Too Loud. That always makes me laugh.
0: What's your favorite sample that you've used in a track over the years? There's been a few interesting kind of vocal things that have popped up.
1: Yeah, I know we sampled some kind of like Monk or something on the second record, which is probably totally illegal as well. But yeah, that's probably my favorite one.
0: You can always get away with it, I think. You know, if it's buried in the track enough.
1: Yeah.
0: And then what's been your favorite album cover of all the albums?
1: My favorite album cover, I like the Hawk is Howling, just the picture of the eagle.
0: Yeah. Does each new album cover kind of become your favorite, or is it just that it's the one that relates to the music the most at that time?
1: Yeah, I think so. Again, we delegate a lot of that stuff, so it's kind of like if we were asked to do it, I can't even imagine what we would put on it. But yeah, I like them all. We've been working with the same guy for quite a while now, a guy Dave Thomas, and he's really, really great. So yeah, I always like seeing what he comes up with.
0: Yeah, I mean, those last few records, they have like such a distinct visual style that matches the music so much, whereas yeah. The Hawk almost doesn't match the music at all, but it kind of works in that way.
1: That's true. That's true.
0: And then lastly, what's your favorite venue to perform at over the whole 30 years of the band? Is there one you return to, or is there a singular gig you've had at one venue?
1: Yeah, I mean, I love the kind of the venue in our hometown, the Glasgow Barrowlands. That's probably my favourite. And yeah, I'm always happy to play there and go and see music there.
0: Are you getting back there on this 30th anniversary tour?
1: No, we're not actually. But we've played there a lot. We played it on with the Bad Fire tour. So yeah, we've definitely done it.
0: You've done
1: a lot of shows there.
0: Yeah, okay, nice. Sweet, well, yeah.
1: Yeah, pretty recently, yeah.
0: again, Mogwai, they're performing at the Sydney Opera House on the 23rd of May. Head along there. I'm going to play you a track that we're just talking about from the last album, The Bad Fire. If you find this world bad, you should see the others. Yeah, thanks, Stuart, for coming on and chatting and for taking the time today.
1: Awesome, appreciate it, man. Thank you. Bye.

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We had a bit of Baby Osama in there, and right at the top we had If You Find This World Bad. You should see the others from Mogwai's latest album, The Bad Fire. One last time, thanks to Stuart Braithwaite for joining me on the show this morning. And if you want to catch Mogwai celebrating 30 years as a band, then you can do so on the 23rd of May at the Sydney Opera House as part of Vivid Live, alongside a massive lineup that includes, you know, Brian Jackson and Yasin Bey celebrating the music of Gil Scott-Heron, Matt from The National, El Sweatshirt Mike, you know, Salem, Endless and Jornino. Massive lineup, you know, coming to Sydney to warm us through the chillier months, as Vivid is known to do. You are listening to Mornings on FBI Radio 94.5 FM. Right there, right at the end, we had Lorraine James with Habits and Patterns from Detached from the Rest of You. It's our album of the week here at FBI, so you're hearing it all over your airways all through the week. And yeah, Lorraine James, a real trailblazer in the electronic music sphere, always doing something interesting and different, you know, bringing in interesting vocal melodies, influences from everything from, you know, IDM through to emo music. And that one had a wonderful vocal kind of contribution from the artist Terza as well. If you go to FBI.radio right now, there is a wonderful write-up from Benny. You can catch Benny later today as part of Sunset with Too Furious. But while not on air, Benny's written up a wonderful deep dive into Detached from the Rest of You by Lorraine James. I'll read you the start of it to kind of set the scene, and then you can go to FBI.radio and read the rest. Your computer boots up. Its whirring and clicks emulate that of the tight hi-hats and the string vocal samples looped and pitched and reverbed on a long-distance call. You open LiDAR scanner systems, book of self-doubt pulses and lights up an array of topographic grids laying the thematic foundations for the album. Lorraine James maps mountains, rifts, and valleys with her new album, Detached from the Rest of You. So, yeah, go read that wonderful write-up if you go to FBI.radio right now. I'm with you for another 17 minutes before Cracked comes in and, you know, runs you through a different musical sphere that you haven't, you know, fully discovered yet and cracks it open for you. So stick around for that. But I've got 17 more minutes of music for you before Cracked takes over. This is from Robert Baxter's recent EP, Stargirl, released back in April. Rolling Stone called it a breakout heavy sensual track from the album. It's called Camboy. 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

0: When the weather cools down, Vivid Live heats up. From May 22, the Sydney Opera House is taken over by some of the world's best international and local acts, including Current Joys from Surf Curse's Nick Radigan, Alpha Mist, King Stingray, Flying Lotus, and heaps more. 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

0: That's from the new album from Binzad. The track's called Pearl. Let's dive into lead singer's mental health and, you know, making it out. They said this album helped me understand who I am. And if you want to catch Binzad, then you can catch them performing alongside Cherry Ripe and Fawn at the Chippo Hotel on June 6th. And so, yeah, three incredible, independent, amazing Sydney artists. Wait, four actually. Club Halifax also performing. And so, yeah, Sydney City artists coming together for a lovely gig there, June 6th at the Chippo Hotel. If you want to head along to that one, I'm going to leave you with one last track before Cracked, you know, cracks open your Wednesday. And going to leave you with one from the new album, Hold My Hand, Even Though Yours Is Warm by Menzies. They are an Aotearoa band, and yeah, they have just released this album that's filled with very Floodlights-esque, like very raw, tender, and emotional kind of crunchy indie rock, I'd say. It's got some country twang to it. It's got some punkiness to it. And this one, Superman Pose, it's a bit silly. It's very heartfelt, and it finishes with like a big rising kind of life-affirming ending to it. And so I'll leave you with that, and you can go on with your Wednesday and have a lovely day. Thanks for tuning in and hanging out today. My name is Ben Hansen. This has been Mornings on FBI Radio. Stick around for Cracked, and stick around for this one, Superman Pose by the band Menzies from their brand new album. I'm really loving it.
1: Telling myself I've got this. 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Asking politely, where's the bathroom? 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

the name of the program is Lunch. Do you get it? We love Sydney music. I've got so much great music to play for you, so much really cool stuff on the way. That track is so

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1: Hello, how are you going today? 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As the intro said, you're now listening to Lunch. My name's Louisa Christie. So happy to be here with you on your Wednesday. We're going to be hanging out together over the next couple hours until 3 p.m. We're going to be listening to some insane, beautiful, gorgeous, life-changing music together. I'm so excited. I just want to acknowledge that I'm broadcasting to you from our studios here in so-called Redfern, and I'm broadcasting to you from stolen Gadigal land that was unceded, land that was cared for tens of thousands.

moment. You're listening to Lunch. I'm so happy to be here on your Wednesday. I don't know if you're eating lunch, maybe you're not working at all today, maybe you're on route to like Fashion Week or whatever. I don't know what you're up to, but I'm so happy to hang out and share some amazing music with you. We have some really cool stuff coming up. We've got some new Chanel beads, some new Danny, Hector and Teether all coming up pretty soon. We have a gorgeous new album from Lorraine James, which is our album of the week. I'm so excited to play you something from that in the second hour. Also in the second hour, we have Lost and Found, where I'm going to take us back a few years in time, not too many years, maybe, I'm trying to do the maths really quickly in my head, maybe like 8 years in time, and I'm going to share an older song that I have really, really been loving this week, but and that'll be at 2:30, but it's just 1:05 now, so we got a little bit of time before then. If you'd like to get in touch with me during today's show, the text line is 0435-123-945. I would love to hear from you. Come keep me company today. It is a bit of a, it's a bit of a weird one. It's kind of warm, but it's kind of cloudy and sad. But yeah, I'd love to hear how you're spending your Wednesday. I'd love to hang out. Let's get into it. So right at the top, I played you a track from Texan artist Por Vida. We heard Luna Negra. And right now, I think we should play some local music. So here is this new one from Janaba, Jamaica Moana, and Anieska also on this one. It's called Dig Us Out. And your lunch.

Coming out of Borloo Perth, that is Flora Road with After the Talk. I think that's only their second single ever, which is so crazy. They've got such a full sound already. Another band there in the casualties of, you know, getting the saxophone in on there. But hey, it works, and I fall for it every time, and I love it every single time here on FBA Radio 94.5. We also heard one from the Hector and Teva collaborative EP. I played you the track Green Screen. And right at the top, another really great collaboration between Janaba, Jamaica Moana, and Agnieszka. That was Dig Us Out. You're listening to Lunch here on FBI Radio 94.5. My name's Louisa Christie. So happy to be here with you on your Wednesday. Hope you're having a wonderful, wonderful day today. And we're just going to keep those good vibes going in terms of music. I'm really excited. I'm going to play you the brand new Marcus Wales song pretty soon. But to get us there, we're going to hear a new one from G. La Susita. This is Antes de mi Muerte. And you're on Lunch.

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right there. That track is called Extra Life, and you're listening to FBI Radio. Oh, beautiful, beautiful song. Marcus has just announced his, I believe, his fifth solo album. It's going to be called Nether. It is called Nether, rather, and it will be out in July. So not too much to go, maybe like 6 weeks or so, 6 or 7 weeks. And I am so, so, so excited. This, I feel like we already have a good taste of what the album will sound like. We still have a lot of those kind of crazy kicks that we heard from Ecstasy, his last album. But yeah, this album is a little bit like darker, a bit dingier. I feel like I'm kind of in some dark, cavernous bunker type space and just jamming out. I love that album, that song so much. And I actually have had the privilege of being able to listen to the album. And yeah, what can I say? He's done it again. Can't wait for it to be out in a couple months' time. You're listening to Lunch with me, Louisa Christie. Before Marcus Whale, we heard a beautiful new track from Chanel Beads. It's called Song for the Messenger. And right at the top, G La Sosita with Antes de Mi Muerte. And it is about 1:30 p.m. on your Wednesday. And if you missed it, or maybe you haven't been on socials this morning, then you might have missed the announcement of a pretty huge music festival this morning. So it is a festival put on by Astral People, who you know and love, based here in Sydney. And it's they're about to celebrate their 15th birthday, and they've done that by announcing a brand new festival called Move My Way. It will be taking place, one will be taking place in Sydney, other one in Melbourne in October. And the lineup is so, so, so sick. If you love FBI, then this lineup will be extremely up your alley. It's absolutely stacked. We have headliners of Ezra Collective, Freddie Gibbs, Kokoroko, and Sampa the Great. And then also another artists playing, we've got like Miles Nuatu, we've got Gina, Mazicals, Munashe. If you want to check out the full lineup, then head along to movemywayfestival.com. There you can see all the details. You can sign up for pre-sale tickets, which I believe go on sale next week. You can, yeah, look at the full lineup. It's all happening on October 3rd here in Sydney at Carriage Works. So, so, so exciting. I'll also put a link in the episode description of today. And yeah, oh my God, so, so cool to see new festivals popping up. This one is great. As I said, extremely FBI coded. And yeah, I think it'll be a really great festival to head along to come October. So maybe to get you in the mood, why don't we listen to some Gina? They had an album of the week a little bit earlier on in the year. Let's listen to the track Lead It Up. This one comes with a language warning. You're on Lunch.

0: 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There'll also be a few select industry talks, which are must-see. It's all happening this week, May 11th to 15th. 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

0: Sydney producer Danny right there, a track called Hello World from his debut EP called Eat Your Computer, which came out through Close Friends Records the other week. You'll be hearing quite a few tracks from that over on FBI Radio over the coming week. So good, so sick, love Danny. Before Danny, we heard another really sick track from Sydney band Airline. It was called Tourniquet. And right at the top, Gina lead it up. I played you some Gina because I was talking about the new festival that was just announced this morning, Move My Way. It's been put on by Astral People, kind of in celebration of their 15th birthday. If you missed any of that, then head to fbi.radio, click on Lunch with Louisa Christie. I've got some information in the episode description. Or just head along to the website, movemywayfestival.com. All the info is there. It is about 1:45 p.m. on your Wednesday. My name's Louisa Christie. I'm here with you until 3 p.m. Hope you're having a wonderful, wonderful Wednesday. I know I am. And I kind of wanted to pick your brain a bit on something on this Wednesday, because this is something that's been on my mind a little bit as we are kind of slowly making our descent into, I guess, like winter, into the cooler months, into, yeah, some slightly more cloudy, maybe more miserable weather. And it's really got me thinking, okay, like today's a bad example because I think it's kind of okay. It's just sort of cloudy today. Like, it's not that cold. We have had quite a few really cold days recently. And it's got me thinking, like, how can I winter max this winter? Like, how can I make the most of winter? Because, and how do I get my serotonin up? Because we all know it's not going to be coming from the sun. It's not going to be from being outside with, like, my friends doing stuff. I've got to work my brain, get those cogs moving to think of how I can really like make the most of winter and how I can make winter a fun time for me. And they're quite small things, but I'd be interested to hear your perspective, your thoughts on them. I mean, these are kind of very like minimal, easy things, I guess, for like just kind of things that you can do around the home or things that I've sort of very slightly just started doing. Something that I've started doing is I have been getting some flowers. They don't have to be really expensive. I've just been putting flowers in my home because it is nice. It is nice having the color. It's kind of, obviously they do like go bad after a while, but even that process is kind of nice. Like, it's sort of like the, you know, getting rid of the old and then bringing in some new flowers. I think that's really nice. I think that's something that I, you know, God forbid, you know, money keeps being okay, but like, and then keep bringing those in. They don't even have to be flowers that you pay for. If you have flowers in your garden, you can steal flowers from the outside world. You can get creative, I think. Another thing that I want to kind of try and do in the home is I want to up the scented candle game, up the incense game. So if it's like, if I'm going to be inside and it's cold, then I think I want the vibes in my home to be okay. I want it to smell good. I want there to be nice low light. So yeah, candle maxing, lamp maxing. We are going low light. We are going cozy. And then another thing that I thought of, which I think I would like to do a little bit more in the cooler months, is I think I want to host more like things at my house. Like, I want to have friends over for dinner, friends over for stuff. Because it's like summer is so, you're so like out of the house. You're like doing stuff. And Sydney is such a like outdoors city, I feel. Like, we don't, amazing nature, amazing if you want to go to the beach, if you want to go like on like hikes and stuff. But yeah, we have not mastered the act of like, you know, in like England, you can like go to the pub and there's like all this stuff happening. Like, we do have that a little bit, but I feel like Sydney is at its best when it's outside, and that is not possible always in the colder months. So we need to get creative, and I want to have more stuff at my house. If you have any thoughts, 0435-123-945, how are you kind of going to get through these colder months? Do you have any ideas for me on how to winter max? I would love to hear them. We're going to take a quick break, and we're going to listen to a really great Sydney band called Small Ways. This is What I'm Doing, and you're on Lunch.
1: What am I doing?

Adelaide-based artist Lonely Speck right there with The Way It Is. A little bit of a throwback. That one came out last year with their album Crown of My Spirit. Gorgeous, gorgeous album. Long time coming for that artist. Also very exciting is they are playing in Sydney next Friday. So not this Friday, this week, as in next week on the 22nd of May. They're kind of doing a collaborative or like joint headliner with Jesse Melancholy at Crowbar, of all places, in Leichhardt. Really sick show too. We have Echo Atari and Heart Armor on supports, and tickets are only $24, which is such a steal. I've got the details for that one in the episode description if you want to head along. I think it'll be a really great show. Before Lonely Speck, we heard from Dive Bar Youth with their track Selfish, and right at the top, Small Ways with What I'm Doing Here on Lunch with me, Louisa Christie. Before those groups of songs, we were talking a little bit about winter maxing. We're trying to brainstorm ways we can kind of get over the winter blues, get over that cold weather blues, and kind of just make things enjoyable for ourselves. Stephen on the text line has a really good, very good suggestion. He says, how about a global roaming curry music thing? On a specific day each week, you research a curry from a different spot and make it while playing music from that place. That is such a good suggestion, Stephen, because really you're merging a bunch of really cool stuff. You're merging like trying new recipes, and then you're also incorporating music, which I love, but the music is very intentional with the food. You could also, I mean, curry is an amazing winter type or like cold weather type food, but you could definitely do this with like any type of food that you would want to eat during the winter, like soups, stews, any kind of thing. And I think this is a great suggestion, Stephen, and maybe I'll give it a go. If you have any other suggestions, 0435-123-945, how will you be winter maxing this season? How are you going to make the most of the cold weather and make it work for you, not the other way around? Would love to hear your thoughts. Oh my god, it's just past 2 p.m. so we've just got 1 hour left together. I'm here with you until 3 p.m. and what music do I have to share with you over the next hour? Oh my god, we have so much good stuff. We've got some MJ Soul, some Carla Del Forno. We're going to be hearing from our album of the week, which is the incredible Lorraine James, her new album Detached from the Rest of You. I'm going to play you something from that. Also at 2:30, we have Lost and Found, where I'm going to take us back a little bit in time and play a song that I've really been loving a lot this week. It is a old favorite of mine from, yeah, maybe an all-time favorite artist. And yeah, I feel like it's winter related because this album, I mean, I'll talk more about it at 2:30, but this album definitely gets me in the mood for those cold, icy temperatures. But yeah, 2:30, half an hour's time. If you're enjoying the show today, don't forget to sign up as a financial supporter of FBI Radio, fbi.radio/support. All donations are tax deductible, and we are almost at end of financial year. 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All right, how do I want to kick off this hour? I mean, yeah, we'll talk about winter maxing. I know what is definitely going to be giving me a lot of serotonin this winter, and that is the new Kalela album, which is due out in July. I think, yeah, that one, that and the Marcus Whale albums, I think, will be single-handedly getting me through that chunk of winter. So let's listen to the new one she's given us from that album. It is called Lincoln B. And you're on Lunch.

eyes, I got greatness in my flesh, I feel strength in my dreads. 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

0: sun on new horizons. 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I pray the next generation watch the tyrants fall. 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

That one right there from an artist coming out of New York City called Joyen. Very beautiful meditative one called Somewhere on 1301 Crossing Place, The Dust Made Me Reconsider Time, here on FBO Radio 94.5. We heard a bunch of really cool tracks in there, actually. Before Duane, we heard the brand new track from Melbourne's Dumbhead that was called White Knuckles. So cool, loving here, a bit of an evolution of their sound there. Marley Jose also in the mix there with Breeze Dilla 2. And right at the top, new Kalela Lincoln B from her forthcoming new album, which I am very excited for. You're on Lunch with me, Louisa Christie. We've got a few more tracks to get into before Lost and Found at 2:30 p.m., where I'm going to take us back in time and play an older song that I have been revisiting a lot this week from an artist that I love, from an album that is very like wintry vibes to me, very kind of ethereal and a bit existential. If you have any ideas for songs that might fit that brief, 0435-123-945. It's very vague, I know, and I'm sorry, but that's how it has to be. But to get us there, let's listen to this gorgeous new one from Carla Del Forno. She was just playing quite a bit in Sydney. Maybe you saw her at Nag Nag Nag Festival last week in Marrickville. Maybe you got to catch her at one of those Phoenix Central Park shows. Either way, I didn't see either of those, so if you did, then I'm jealous of you. But at least I get to listen to her recorded music right now with you. This is one of hers called Nighttime. You're on Lunch.

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0: Heads up, this one has a language warning. 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
1: You're on FBI 94.5. We just heard a new one, brand new track from Sydney artist Endless and Suswana. They just put out a little mixtape on SoundCloud called Bass Affiliated Music. I played you the track Black Rock. That one just dropped a couple days ago now. We had a bunch of other really cool music in the middle there. We heard one from Hala Sharif and Into My Mind called Calling. In the middle there as well, MJ Soul with Treat You Like, with the usual suspects, his usual collaborators, featured some verses from Taco and Guano C, all artists that you would know and love here if you're regular listeners of FBI Radio. And right at the top, Carla Del Forno with Nighttime. It is very, very close to 2:30 p.m. on your Wednesday. You're listening to Lunch with me, Louisa Christie. Look at that, it's 2:30. We did it. And because it's 2:30, now we are going to do Lost and Found, which is something I do every show if you've never listened before, where every week I bring in a bit of an older song that I have really, really been loving. Sometimes it's an older song that is like brand new to me. Other times it's just an old favorite that maybe I haven't listened to in a while. Maybe you haven't listened to it in a while either. And we can all just collectively revisit how good these songs are from the past, but not too far from the past. And then the song I have for you today, I picked it because it's like I've been feeling, the seasonal depression is imminent. I'm feeling it already. And I'm like, sometimes you fight it. Sometimes you need to just go with it and like exacerbate the feeling. Or you just need music that reflects that. And so I've picked a song from an album, which I think maybe it's just because like that's when I started listening to it, I think, in like the colder weather when it came out. But it's just, yeah, this album is always associated, I've just always associated with sort of wintry sadness, cloudiness, existentialism. And that is an album that came out in, I want to say 2018, 2017, my bad. It is from American artist Moses Sumney, who I think has one of my favorite voices like in music. I think he's an extremely underrated artist. He dropped two amazing albums, the first of which, Aromanticism, which came out in 2017, as I said earlier. And yeah, he dropped an album in 2020 as well, and he's, been kind of quiet on the music front. Like, he dropped an EP in 2024, but I think that just flew wildly under so many people's radars. I didn't really see anyone talk about it, which is a shame because he's such an amazing artist. I know he's been doing a lot of acting. Like, he was in the HBO show The Idol, if anyone watched that. Apparently he was in it. I wouldn't know. I want to take us back to kind of 2017, 2016, actually, which is when this song technically came out. And I'm going to play you the track from this album, Aromanticism, called Lonely World. And I feel like just from the title, you'll maybe see why this song just feels very like wintry to me. I don't know, like Moses has such a beautiful like falsetto vocals. I feel like the instrumentals, especially in this album, were very, very lush, but also very kind of dark, very contemplative. And yeah, that's just the vibe of this album to me. So, so beautiful. This track in particular takes a lot of turns. We have some really amazing like bass work from the one and only Thundercat on this song, which is so crazy throughout the album too. And yeah, I don't know what to say. It's just, it's an amazing song. It might get you on some type of mood, but hey, that's what music is for. So without further ado, here is Moses Sumney with Lonely World from 2016/2017. My lost and found pick for the week. You're at Lunch.

0: week.
1: The Rain James's latest offering, Detached from the Rest of You, is stripped down and laid bare. The project utilizes soundscapes of the clicks and glitches of early 2000s electronic music, using the space around the sounds and vocals to draw you in. The record is succinct and direct, throughout which she centers her intimate angst and herself.
0: FBI. Album of the week.

Lorraine James right there with Score featuring Anisha Kim from her beautiful new album Detached from the Rest of You, which is our album of the week this week here on FBI Radio. Hope you've been really enjoying listening to that one all week. I know I definitely have. Particularly in that track, I love all the glitchy textures, beautiful vocals, everything that we've come to know to love from Lorraine James. And there's also a really amazing write-up on our website, fbi.radio, written by Benny from Too Furious and on our music team here. Really good stuff. Would recommend heading along and reading that one at fbi.radio. Before Lorraine James, we heard from Sydney's Knock Knock with their track Creation Myth. Knock Knock is a duo made up of a couple members, formerly of Giant Hammer, if you remember hearing a few tracks from them last year on this station. And right at the top, I played you a bit of an older one, throwback-ish for Lost and Found. It was Moses Sumney, Lonely World, from his 2017 album, A Romanticism. Incredible, insane song that I just never get tired of listening to. You are listening to Lunch right now with me, Louisa Christie, but almost no more, because in about 15 minutes of time, I've got to get out of here and you will be joined by the wonderful Harry Hastings and Charlie Fern for Arvos. But to get us there, we're going to listen to some more music. We're going to listen to one now from Jemba Groove and Ezekiel. It is called No Pain, No Gain. You're on Lunch.

tongued us over right there with 303 on the floor. Playing this weekend in Sydney, they are launching their album at the Petersham Bowling Club this Friday, the 15th of May. Supports from TBX and Julia Y. Tickets only $21. And if you can't get enough Tongue Dissolver, then you're in luck because they're also playing the following day, on the following Saturday, on the 16th. They're playing on a really cool lineup at Lazy Thinking in Dulwich Hill. Also playing a double date, and Buying the Bushranger and Eleanor doing a joint set. That one is $15 on the door. Details for both of those gigs in the episode description for today. We also heard from some Jemba Groove and Ezekiel with No Pain, No Gain. And that was it, because it's the end of the show. It's the end of the show, but don't worry. I'm going to head out. I'm going to play you one more song, and then I'm going to head out, and then you're going to be joined by Harry Hastings and Charlie Fern, who are going to take you through the rest of your afternoon, 3 to 6. But thank you so much for hanging out with me today. I've had such an amazing show. Remember to sign up as a financial supporter of FBI Radio if you love us. Even if you just like us, that's fine. You can give it, like, your money means more than your love. That's not true. That's not true at all. But it does get us for really far as a non-for-profit organization, volunteer-run. We would love you for it. Head to fbi.radio/support. We've got one last song for you. Here is Rate My Dive, coming out of Sydney with their new one, Boy Meets Girl. And I will catch you next time. Have a good afternoon.

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2: Hey.
1: 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My name is Harry Hastings.
2: I'm Charlie Fun.
1: And we've got a great show coming up for you today. Thanks for hanging out with us. We also have producer Jack in the studio for the first time, which is very exciting. As always, we want to start the show off by acknowledging that we are broadcasting on stolen Gadigal land and pay our respects to any First Nations folk who are listening in today. It is an honor and a luxury to be able to live and create on this beautiful country that we do. We kick things off with one from an incredible First Nations artist, Becca Hatch. That was Garden, in parentheses, Bang Goes the Drum, and we know how I love some parentheses in a song title. How you doing, Charlie?
2: We'd be here.
1: We also have producer Lola in the studio.
2: Lola is currently removing something from my bag and I'm choosing to ignore it.
1: Woof woof.
2: Assisting or inhibiting?
1: I don't know. They're leaving their little imprint on the show. As always, please hit us up on 0435123945. 0435123945. I was about to say.
2: Don't accidentally give your own number.
1: I was about to say 945945.
2: That's old.
1: It is old. I don't know. It's just in the program.
2: FBI OGs.
1: That's right.
2: If you remember.
1: Hit us up with your thoughts. Let us know what you are up to. We want to hear from you. Coming up at 4:30, we are going to be airing a conversation that I had with Cass McCombs, an incredible, prolific, poetic songwriter. They would. I'm sure evade that. They're very humble, but they are playing a show with Kate LeBon at the Opera House for Vivid, which is very exciting coming up. And a couple weeks ago, I interviewed Miles Nuatu, who's also playing as part of that lineup. But also, Charlie's going to share some thoughts on an incredible track that we're very excited to share from Show Me the Body.
2: Yes.
1: So make sure you stick around for that. Anything else you're excited to dive into today?
2: Just the vibes.
1: Also, we're excited to talk...
2: So much good music.
1: We do. Also very excited to talk about an incredible lineup that just dropped that we are here at FBI Radio are presenting the Sydney leg of. We'll tell you a little bit about that shortly. But let's dive into this one. It's called... which track do I want to play? I want to play Houston, We Have a Problem, because I love that. It's Houston, comma, We Have a Problem, by Kea Blue. And it needs a language warning. This one is out of London. Stay tuned.

MCs stay hungry. While I'm out with a ball, can't touch me. Sing it's more than the music I make, it's the steps that I take for the people above me. I done seen too much, so I smoke too much. The excuses I make for this drink in my cup, I surround myself with a room full of cunts. At the end of the day, they don't give

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Yeah, had to switch up lanes to the right road. Many times that I could've went psycho. Psych wards, I was sitting in Kylo. Like, there's gotta be more to this life, yo. Ain't no telling which way that I might go. That was 2019, now this life is a dream, and I can run the world with my eyes closed. Yeah, never thought that we'd make it, face it. In the studio, putting in work on a plane, no sleep, got ready for the day shift. Dedication, don't get complacent. See, I could've faced incarceration. You ain't see me behind no bars, only bars, you'll see how these bars I'm lacing.

0: dropped along with the announcement that Kobe D is about to be one of the halftime entertainment acts on the A-League Grand Final.
1: Yes.
0: He very much dedicates this track to young people, especially young people where he comes from in Maroubra, and he says the track is about taking Maroubra to the world, not just leaving it and telling stories about it, which I think is so sweet given how stellar his career has been in the last 6 months. Above that, we heard Smurs with Spring Summer and Kea Blue with a track called Houston, We Have a Problem, off an album that was previous album of the week and that she wrote during a very kind of intense period of her life where she was struggling with addiction, went to rehab, and then came out the other side sober.
1: I love people sharing those stories of the world because nothing to be, you know, it's the more examples you see of that kind of, that those wins.
0: Yeah.
1: Just, yeah.
0: Love that.
1: Love that. You're tuned into Arvos with Harry and Charlie and Lola and Jack. We wanted to, should we talk about this incredible announcement that we've made today at FEI that we are...
0: Yes, we should.
1: let's dive into it. We are going to be presenting at FEI Radio the Sydney leg of the Move My Way Festival. And it's got an incredible lineup.
0: You might have seen around the city some very cryptic posters that just had the letters MMW in sort of crayon, sort of like hand-drawn lettering. And this is what this is for.
1: The graphic design on this.
0: So cute.
1: I love it so much. I feel like in the era of AI slop, we're really going back into zine-adjacent, handcrafted things that look... And you can feel the...
0: AI can't replicate this.
1: No.
0: Like, it's so much made by human hands, art made by human hands, presented by human people, human beings making music.
1: Yeah, and just this, you know, like, the tactile... Being able to, like, observe the tactile quality in the work. I think you saw it, there was a campaign, a recent magazine editorial, and it's a particular photographer who... I know there's something... It takes me back to, like, the early 2000s Twee kind of... era of design where there was this particular photo shoot that I'm talking about was of Mum Dani's wife, and it was their first like a magazine spread, and they kind of do a lot of like painting and like making objects with cardboard and doing these surreal photo shoots but with a real handmade aspect of them, so you can kind of, it's not just a photo shoot, it's like set design within the photo shoot and makeup design and kind of all of those different production design essentially. But anyway, back to the festival. Sorry, we're doing a little neurodivergent bounce there. The lineup is stacked. We've got Ezra Collectives, Freddie Gibbs, Kokoroko, Sampa the Great,
0: Miles Natu,
1: which I think we might jump into a song. Let's play a few songs from the lineup.
0: Yeah, get you accustomed with the greatness that is on the Move My Way lineup.
1: Mm-hmm. And also, I think it would be great to great for you to go to the website and check it out. We will pop a link for it in the programs page. It's movemywayfestival.com, and have a look at the poster art yourself. It's so cool. It's so bright. It's colorful. But let's dive into one from Miles Noir. This needs a language warning. It's called Green Eyes. And also head back into the Wednesday Arvo's page and listen to the generous interview that Miles gave. And if there are still tickets available, head to Vivid and you should come along to the show. You're an FBI.

0: 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So what's the cost?
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1: There's language.

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0: on FBI Radio 94.5. We kicked that little run off with one from Miles Natu, who joined us here on Arvo's a few weeks ago. My name is Harry Hastings. I'm here with Charlie Fern. Sorry. I jumped in and took over for you. We also heard from Sampa the Great and Takuya Nakamura. All of the songs will be logged for you on the Wednesday Arvo programs page. Just head to fbi.radio and you can find that, along with a lot of great reviews, gigs, all sorts of stuff. The reason we played you those tracks are because they are on the Move My Way lineup, something that we are presenting the Sydney leg of here in Australia. Such a cool festival. We've put a link up in the program's description. You can head back and look at it there, and I'm just going to keep saying it. Check out the design. This is what design's about. The Crayolas.
1: Imagine the merch, though.
0: Mm. Oh, my gosh. Mm. Yes. Yes. Oh, my gosh. 100%. It is happening at Carriage Works on October the 3rd here in Eora, Sydney. Or if you happen to be visiting while you're listening, it's also happening in at the Picker Precinct. What are you going to go into next, Charlie?
1: We're going to go into a track by a band that is incredible at naming things.
0: I think we've spoken about this before.
1: Their artist name is Any Young Mechanic, which on its own is... It feels very sort of blue-collar punk.
0: Mm-hmm.
1: And then you've got... I mean, their track names are always good, but they've just announced that they're releasing their debut album, and they've called it The Modern Shoe is Ruining the Foot.
0: Such a good title.
1: Which is so funny. but it's interesting to me, the reaction to it, because I am sort of reading all these... Because, you know, they've released... The track we're about to play for you is the latest single out of, I think, four released ahead of this album. And so, you know...
0: Another good title, Captain and Compass.
1: Yeah, yeah. So a lot of press is sort of picking up on it. And I just love this one quote from Atwood Magazine that says, "Zooming out, The Modern Shoe is Ruining the Foot reads like a document of process as much as it does a debut, a record shaped by proximity, trust, and the friction that comes from five people learning to move as one." And that, to me, I can't tell whether this is something, because they did interview the band in this article.
0: I really love that body of words.
1: Yeah, the prose is gorgeous throughout the whole thing, but I cannot help but wonder how much of it came from the band and how much of this was their input on the title and how much of this was the author taking a very deep and poetic take on what may be simply just a fun title, but it could also be deep. Like, I don't know.
0: I mean, as writers do, I suppose it is the job to... I mean, if you're engaged in art, seriously, write, it's very easy to, like, project onto it.
1: Well, it's like how I've been to author talks before, and, like, the authors will be fielded a question by usually another author, and they'll be like, "Oh, what did you mean by this?" And they're like, "I just thought it was cool. The words sounded good. It fit in the storyline."
0: Totally.
1: And it's not actually, like, the deep, like, double metaphor that... people are assuming it is.
0: I love when I see an author or hear... One of my favorite examples of this is a talk with Stephen Colbert and Phoebe Waller-Bridge, where Stephen Colbert poses like a really incredible argument about what the fox means, and he's reciting to Phoebe Waller-Bridge like this bit about the hounds of heaven, and in that he's like, "Is this what it means?" And she's like, "I can't believe you just recited that back to me. Like, yes, I'm going to say that that's what it means, but it's not necessarily actually..." You know, she's like, "Anytime someone asks me, I'm going to say it's that. Thank you for delivering that into my pocket." But we're going to... Sorry, we're just having a little Lola. Lola's running around, which is happening in the background, if you were listening.
1: I don't know how she's possibly doing that. I don't know how she has any energy left.
0: I mean, that's all right. She's doing her thing. Let's dive into the track now. This is Any Young Mechanic from Captain... This is with Captain and Compass. Maybe she's found a compass. She's just following...
1: There's so many delightful words in this pocket. Even if you say it wrong, it still sounds correct.
0: Yeah. Let us know on the text line 0435 123 945 what your favourite combination of two words are together. If you...
1: Favourite word. I do love a multisyllabic...
0: Yeah,
1: situation.
0: Or even just a word you're enjoying at the moment.
1: Yeah.
0: My mum's really enjoying the word egregious at the moment, like, which I thought was quite interesting. She's like, "I learned a new word the other day. It was like egregious." And I'm like.
1: It has multiple, many uses.
0: Yeah, exactly. Let's dive in. You're on FBI Radio.

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1: Australia's most talked about art event is back. The Archibald, Wynne and Sulman Prize Exhibition is now open at the Art Gallery of New South Wales until August 16. 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
1: Lorraine James's latest offering, Detached from the Rest of You, is stripped down and laid bare. The project utilizes soundscapes of the clicks and glitches of early 2000s electronic music, using the space around the sounds and vocals to draw you in. The record is succinct and direct. Throughout which she centers her intimate angst and herself.
0: FBI. Album of the week.

underneath me, the incredible Jordan Reiki with Monsters featuring Nubia Garcia. That collaboration, super, super rolling and flowing and beautiful. Before that, we heard one from Archie Tulk with August Blue, and one from your album of the week, Lorraine James, See Through. Before that, we heard a run of guitar music. I'm not going to tell you all of the songs, but you can head to fbi.radio and you can find them on the Harry and Charlie Arvo's page. We're logging all the songs. Producer Jack is logging all the songs on the website for you, so you can find anything you missed. But we did play a song from Slamosa, Red Tundra, in that little section, which if you were tuned in last week, you might have heard their interview with Charlie. Charlie is an incredible interviewer, and it's definitely worth going back and having a listen to that to hear all the incredible stuff. And such a cool interview. Charlie's got some great ones lined up, so make sure you keep listening, keep texting us in. We love to hear from you on 0435 123 945. Also, shout outs to Paul in Annandale. I'm glad you're loving the calm vibe too. It was pretty nice, isn't it, that song? I think you're talking about the song, but maybe I'm picking up on some of the energy as well. I'm feeling calm today. I am prone to the slight rattle of anxiety every now and then, but that's okay. In just under 20 minutes, I'm going to be playing you a conversation that I had with the incredibly, how would I describe him? Enigmatic, poetic. There's a quiet stillness to him as well. This is my interview with Cass McCombs is coming up, so make sure you stick around for pensive would be the word. Make sure you stick around for that interview. It was a beautiful chat, very interesting for me, and I really enjoyed it. But I want to dive into one now from I want to play you this track. I was asking Charlie before, I'm going to have to find it, sorry, I wanted to ask them about they've just stepped out to have a little walk around with Lola, but this track is by, that was the Archie Tulk song, August Blue, live in Forest with Harp.

So actually what I will do is I'm going to play you a song from Dan Tai. Tomorrow night, Dan Tai is hosting a night of LGBTQI plus Asian storytelling. It's otherwise known as Gaysian storytelling. He puts on these incredible nights, and it's at the Red Rattler tomorrow night, where you can hear stories of triumphing over adversity and navigating intersectionality across their personal and professional lives. Producer Jack reliably informs us that the Red Rattler is one of Sydney's most inclusive venues, having full disability access and an explicit anti-racism policy for performers and patrons. And from my understanding, it's actually on their website, and they have an incredible mission statement. Maybe we'll... I was actually at the Alex Higgins show last night for Fashion Week. It was incredible. It was fantastic. But I was sat next to someone, and we were talking about how cool the Red Rattler is, just in terms of, like, there aren't that many venues of that size and with that level of accessibility, and just that are, like, cool. Like, it's just a really, really cool venue. So we are definitely, definitely into the Red Rattler here. We are big fans. Let's dive into, this is a brand new one from Dan Tai. It's called My Cunty Business. Shout out, Dan. We love you here on FBI Radio. Stay locked.

Smith, so shut the fuck up. I watch it on the view and a bitch goes hard. And the day that I've done it in the name of art. Sean came with a big fat check. Write it up, KO, bye, bitch, you're dead. What you gonna do?

0: Sydney Film Festival is back with the best new films from around the world. From June 3 to 14, you'll see highly anticipated films from Cannes, Australian debuts, and attendances from world-leading filmmakers. 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Some films can't be described. They have to be experienced. 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

on FM Radio 94.5. That is a brand new one from Grace Turbo. That is Bleed Again. So beautiful and crooning and just, I don't know, it's a nice tender somberness to it. Right up before that, we heard one from G with Recognition, some ambient kind of slow, interesting stuff released through the world of Knots from their 2024 album Thought Makes Music, which is a beautiful title. In there we heard a brand new one from D and Ty, My Cunty Business, right up top, and then also one from a brand new one from Banoffee. I started producing here at FA Radio on Up For It and with Courtney Ammenhauser, and we really got into Banoffee together, and I am really excited to see new Banoffee music coming out. It's very different than the kind of, I love the way that Banoffee, I mean, what got me into Banoffee was their earlier songs that kind of blended singer-songwriter stuff with like electronic production elements, but still kind of like having this ballad-esque quality to them. The newer stuff is a lot more in the dance space, but I still really love the raw, edgy, kind of vulnerable. Like, I love this idea of, like, I want to be the girl who looks like they've got their life together. I want to be the girl that looks like they don't lose their keys. I want to be the girl that looks like they wear ballet flats. And ballet flats is this metaphor of, like, being composed or put together. And it, I also think it's quite interesting that, like, I want to be the type of person who looks that way. As pointedly as opposed to, like, necessarily being that thing itself. I think there's something really interesting in that. It's almost time. It's 4:28:22 p.m. on a Wednesday afternoon. My name's Harry Hastings, and we're going to dive into my interview with Cass McCombs. But I wanted to, a friend of mine sent me a playlist. It's their favorite artist, and this was one of an older Cass McCombs songs that was on the playlist, so I thought we might lead into it. I was listening to it without knowing the name of the song, and I was loving just, I was like, oh yeah, this is really beautiful, like a nice reminder to be like grateful for the work that you have, and everyone needs to work, unfortunately, in this, I mean, society, but I didn't realize what the song was called, and then it's called The Executioner's Song, so I think it's an interesting way to lead into this interview.

0: time is it for you there? Is it around the afternoon?
1: It's 7 p.m. New York City.
0: Great. Have you had a good day?
1: Yeah. I'm a little exhausted from tour. I just got back like 2 days ago. And, you know, you don't really realize how tired you are when you're on tour. You're just kind of, you know, floating on fumes like the coyote and, you know, like when he runs off the cliff in Looney Tunes, you know, you just don't really, you're not aware of it until you get home and it just kind of hits you.
0: So you're coming back out to Australia for the first time in 10 years. I was wondering what has stuck with you from your last experience? Were there any stories that you took back with you?
1: Well, stories. Well, it's been a long time and my memory isn't very good. I remember the climate feels different for some reason. I don't know, maybe, I don't know, just feels different. Something about it.
0: As in like a thickness in the air, the
1: I suppose. Humidity. Yeah, maybe that's what it was. I don't know. It also smells different, you know?
0: Yeah. I suppose when I say stories necessarily, I'm not looking necessarily for specific tales, but I guess essence is beautiful too. Could you talk a little bit to that?
1: Yeah, I mean, a lot of my stories I make up, you know, and then, you know, they're just the narrative story songs are kind of invented from the imagination, you know, but there's a lot of also actual parts of my life that are in there and other songs, different songs, you know. I never really wrote a story song about my life, you know, wouldn't really know how to do that. That's why they kind of seem fragmented, because they're just like, I think it's like how memory kind of works. It's just like, it's fragments, you know, it's not, they don't really, not, you know, memories don't really, I still don't even understand what memories are exactly, you know, they're just, they're not real, you know? And
0: kind
1: I was
0: like sorry,
1: yeah,
0: continue.
1: Well, exactly. They're like impressions. Yeah. And I was talking with a friend recently that they didn't want to talk about their memories because every time you talk about the memory, the realness of it or the truth of it kind of blurs with the fact that you're telling a story. So then it becomes this, becomes Blarney, you know, like it could be, like you never know really what is, the more you tell the story, like the more you have to embellish it, not even for public display, just even in your own consciousness, like, and you lose kind of track of like just the feeling of what it was for the purpose of retaining a so-called memory.
0: So how did that comment from your friend land with you?
1: There's a lot of truth in that, you know. There's a lot of truth.
0: Yeah.
1: You know, it's, I mean, your own mind is playing games with you.
0: Yes.
1: You know,
0: and how fun.
1: Yeah.
0: Even though your songs are fictitious, right? You're taking observations of things that you see in the real world and then compiling them together to create a statement. What drew you to that in the first place?
1: Well. Probably nothing as serious as trying. Songwriting is, to me, isn't very serious art. You know, it's enjoyable. It should be like a release. I don't think it's very serious art for anybody. You know, and you know, this is the way I know how to do it. Is I just say things that are on my mind. Maybe. Come up with a humorous line, you know,
0: often,
1: just to, yeah. You know, it's enjoyable for me, you know.
0: Yes, often. But you think it's not serious, but do you think it can have serious effects on people, the importance of storytelling in a time? Do you think it can have big outcomes?
1: Yeah. Well, Well, you were saying that in, for the audience, for a listener, it's, you know, I think that's where the music happens, is in the listener's mind. You know, like a musician doesn't really make music. A musician makes sounds, and that's different. You know, like it's up to the listener to decide whether the broken air conditioning unit is music or not. You know,
0: It's a
1: and
0: beautiful.
1: yeah.
0: I want to talk a little bit about the mythology in this because I've read that you look at California and the Bay Area as like it's an imaginary place that has its own mythology. And there's a poet that I really like called Kay Tempest, who has a work called The Brand New Ancients, this idea of we are the brand new ancients, that where we used to look to mythology and for solace and ways to live. I observe in your work lately, at least, a sense of mythology. So, for instance, a song that really stuck out to me on your latest record was a girl named Dogi.
1: Yeah.
0: And Dogi is not a word that I'm familiar with in Australia. It's old American cattle drive slang for a motherless or neglected calf. And that was the first thing that kind of grabbed me was just the name. But then the more that I listened to it, it kind of reminded me of like an inverted Persephone. The lines, a girl named Doki went to the center of the earth and she stole an ashen flower and brought it to the Freedom Tower. She threw it into the bottomless pit where the water rushes in. And it's like this inverted take on the myth of Persephone
1: Sure,
0: in some way.
1: absolutely.

0: think in songs, all time is happening in present time. Mm. You know, so when people talk about these days or something, whatever that means, like whatever is happening now has always happened. It's been happening, and we're just a part of it. We're like the current expression of that. And so anything is possible in song. That's why I love to make these songs, you know. But I mean, mythology, when I was young, I loved Star Wars, you know, and then I found out that, you know, where did he get all these ideas, you know? And you know, then I learned about Joseph Campbell and how George Lucas was, you know, very interested in Joseph Campbell. And so I looked into that. And I think that just kind of started my way of life. It's my perspective I have on my environment, you know? And it was just an inspiration at a young age, you know? Never really talked about this, but Star Wars was, you know, he's doing all of that, but it's also like a corny sci-fi movie. And there's also some very powerful concepts, I guess, if you want to, you know, archetypes
1: and symbols
0: and symbols, symbolism, yeah,
1: metaphorism, yeah, totally,
0: all of that.
1: That's beautiful. So like, I'm curious, do you tend to just pull that thread and then let the subconscious kind of take over?
0: Yeah, I mean, then I think the next kind of vital step is, you know, putting blood in the game and you know, writing about your feelings, your emotional state, your confusing parts of life, the most troubling, dark, you know, things that you dwell upon, the people you're close to, the trials that they face, you know, questioning, you know, the morality of it, you know, and, but I, you know, like there's no answers here, you know, they will not come. And if you think that there's answers that were, I remind myself this, that I've been fooled to think that there's an answer, you know. Songs are just a great place to kind of lay out in front of myself questions and feelings and what, you know, whatever's going on. It's like anything.
1: Yes. And in the way that they're not so serious, is it in the way that nothing's so serious, everything is cyclical, it all just keeps turning, laying out questions to yourself, being bare, being vulnerable, and could just continue the cyclical process of writing more songs?
0: Yeah, I mean, writing songs or playing guitar, it doesn't even have to be even lyrics, actually. So I can just play guitar and express these thoughts. But I mean, there is serious, I mean, obviously, like, there's very serious things going on with life, you know. Life is no game, you know. It's no joke. Like, we're thrust upon this world, and we have to find the beauty here. Like, you know, it's a serious endeavor to find the beauty. We must.
1: Yeah.
0: You know, we absolutely must find truth and beauty. It's, you know, so I don't, you know, it's easier said than done, but yeah.
1: What is something that you found beautiful lately?
0: I don't know. That's a really tough thing to answer, you know. I think, I don't know. It's been a pretty hard time. My emotional state and whatever's going on with my ability to view. I guess maybe I kind of gave up trying to capture beauty. And I don't need to possess it. So it's hard for me to answer that question, because I think it's like kind of like about like looking for beauty and creating beauty and recognize it, but maybe it's gone and then you don't even remember if it ever happened, if it was real, if maybe it wasn't even real.
1: Yeah, for sure. I suppose not to capture it, but something that struck you is more to me. But I think that that's a beautiful answer. It is a very difficult time at the moment too, and maybe it the struggle to be searching for it everywhere can be exhausting in itself.
0: I mean, I just, we just drove through the United States of America, coast to coast and back again, and for 2 months, and it's the longest tour I ever did in my life, and there's long drives of staring out, listlessly out the window and looking at very, very beautiful landscapes, and then you stop for gas at a gas station somewhere, and you gotta get out of the van and have some interaction with the natural environment, and it's always beautiful. Those, for every probably for every touring band, those stops at the gas station are like a godsend. You just can't wait to stop, and like some people smoke cigarettes, some people whatever,
1: Okay.
0: Just you're just there hanging for a second while they're pumping the gas, and it's like
1: Kind of like a punctuation mark.
0: it's bliss, it's
1: Yeah.
0: just for 20 minutes or whatever,
1: Well, I suppose on that idea of like, beautiful beauty, right? It's like you're driving through beautiful, ever-changing landscapes, which are like beautiful for the moment, but then it's like if you're just seeing so much beauty after a while, it becomes normal. Well, you're coming to play for Vivid, which is Festival of Light, and you're playing with Kate Le Bon. Have you played much or had much interaction with Kate Le Bon before?
0: No.
1: No? Oh, I feel like it will be a great show. I'm very excited.
0: I'm very excited. I'm very excited. Yeah.
1: How will you spend your time on the plane? Are you a reader or do you? It's a long journey, different kind of journey than driving around the countryside, but.
0: Guess I'll bring a book and try to focus. Not a great place to read, It's just it's a lot of sounds and smells and airplane. So, who knows?
1: Are you reading anything good right now?
0: Not really. I'm just jumping around. Nothing. I mean, I've just been, the road life is not. It's not really great for. That's why I don't really tour that much. I never really have. It's like, compared to some of my friends, like, I don't know. There's it's very difficult to balance everything that I would enjoy doing, which is writing, reading, making, I get thrown out the window with tour, like it's unhealthy. It can be stressful at times, but everyone we're traveling with in this current band, we all get along really well and we have a great time, wherever we go. But just it's really, just to answer your question, it's very hard to find time to have an interior life on the road with the band. I don't know, maybe it's the solo musician,
1: No, that makes a lot of sense. Is there a way like that you can a comfort space that you can like I mean an internal space that you can go to or
0: No, I just give
1: No.
0: up. I,
1: You just give into
0: yeah.
1: it and let it be the experience.
0: Absolutely, but the same thing was like with dark thoughts, it's like you kind of have to just let those dark thoughts in. There's the old koan, when in the dark, darken further, don't stop it, like just don't resist it, Like,
1: Yes.
0: you just have
1: It's all
0: to.
1: the struggle is all in the resistance, right? Yeah. I guess it's kind of like the landscape, the like that same idea of just going with it, relinquish, surrender. Thank you so much for your time.
0: Thank you.
1: I was wondering if you might pick out a song to send us out with.
0: Oh, cool. Oh, man. What would that be? Well, the only thing that I can seem to come up with on the spot here is Sword of Damocles by Lou Reed.
1: Cool.
0: A great song for magic and loss.
1: Okay, I love that. All right. Well, thank you so much for your time. Really
0: Thank
1: appreciate
0: you.
1: it. And I'm excited for the show.
0: Thanks a lot. Yeah.

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The sword of Damocles hangs above your head.

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Last night on 33rd Street, I saw a kid get hit by a bus. But this drawn-out torture over which part of you lives is very hard to take. To view you, they must kill you, the sword of Damocles above your head.

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It seems everything's done that must be done. From over here, though, things don't seem fair. But there are things that we can't know. Maybe there's something over there. Some other world that we don't know about. I know you hate that mystic shit.

0: Radio will never be defeated by the internet because radio will never die, yeah? You see in apocalypse films, yeah? At the end of it, they're all running around, there's no internet working. What are they doing? They're checking the radio. What are they searching for?
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some Dance Dance Revolution energy playing out underneath me. It's just rearing on up. I feel like I can feel my feet on the Dance Dance machine. I feel like the arcade is calling me. You are on FBI Radio 94.5. My name is Harry Hastings, and it's just me for the rest of the arvo. Well, myself and producer Jack, who is in studio with me. I might get up on the mic in a little bit. Charlie had to run off, and we miss them, but we will have them back for an incredible week of programming next week. We have just under an hour left together before Too Furious come in to take you into the evening. That track right there was Starcrossed from Alina, local track, really cool, very, I love the energy, it just got bigger and bigger and bigger, really cool stuff. Before that we heard one from Nyari, an angel, that track was called Afar there, a national treasure, in there, Waste My Time by Solar. And before that, my interview with Cass McCombs, who was playing for Vivid on the 31st of May, I believe.

Dave. And I will pop all of the details for that show up on the program's page for you to check out. And hit us up on 043-5123-945 and let us know how you're doing. We always love to hear from you. Thanks, Sazzy. Life is no joke. And also, songs are not serious, but they are a little serious too. Thanks for texting in, Sazzy. We love to hear from you. Also, shout out to Sunit if you are still listening. I'm going to play a song now from probably, I don't want to do favorites, but they are up there on my all-time favorite bands. Ben Hansen on Mornings has joked, called me FBI's biggest Howdy fan. And they put out this song today. I'm blind listening to it. I've never heard it before. It's called Try, Try, Try. And I'm going to try and reach out for an interview. So hopefully I can get that. But this is from their forthcoming album, Big World. Let's dive in.

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1: And tell me, it's in the embassy to
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0: 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Jack, how you doing?
1: I'm good.
0: That's good. Thank you for getting on mic last minute, and thank you for the producing that you've been doing today. First time. How's it feeling?
1: It's feeling pretty good, actually. Better than I was expecting to be more nervous, but I'm going okay.
0: You're smashing it. In that little run of songs, we had a bunch of different stuff. I was kind of bouncing around all over the place for you there. We kicked things off with one from Howdy, which with Try, Try, Try. Howdy, one of my all-time favorite bands. And I loved that one. It was very nostalgic. They do a really beautiful kind of, there's something like Midwest emo about it, but beautiful, folky, sentimental stuff. But this album, from what I've seen, feels like it's a bit more, got a bit more like push or surge or like forward motion to it. And yeah, it really, they do some beautiful nostalgic stuff there. We also heard Bing Bop Bam from Sticker Brush, Hand to Earth with Bush Honey, Surfer with The Same, and Kezia with Innocence. But I want to talk a bit about nostalgia. We kind of have been speaking about it off air, but let's kick off. You have picked out a play for us to highlight. It's happening at the New Theatre, is that correct?
1: Yeah, that's correct. It's called Dancing at... you're going to have to forgive me for my pronunciation because my Irish is terrible.
0: That's okay.
1: Lagat Lagnasa. And it's a Brian Friel play. It's written mid-century. It's running through to the 16th of May. Tickets are $45 full and $40 concession.
0: Great. New Theatre is in Newtown, right?
1: Yes,
0: I always get them mixed
1: correct.
0: Up. There is the Newtown Theatre and there's also the New Theatre.
1: Yeah.
0: What drew you to that play? I asked you to pick out some things that were going on this week. What was about that play that drew you in and made you want to share that one?
1: I have a deep love for Irish playwrights, and it's something that just really caught my eye instantly. And the topic of the play itself, so it's set in 1936, at a time of great political and social upheaval in Ireland.
0: So it's set in Ireland.
1: Yeah, and it deals with a family looking at the nature of nostalgia, like, through that lens, and it's semi-autobiographical as well.
0: Okay, cool.
1: Yeah. So I can certainly say why they chose to stage it, considering the fact we are in a time of great political and social upheaval, and nostalgia is a driving factor.
0: Totally.
1: In the way in which I think we're coping with that.
0: Yeah, 100%. I mean, I guess... So talk me through it again. So it's set what year?
1: 1936.
0: During a time of social upheaval and unrest, and they're looking back at nostalgia for easier times.
1: Yes.
0: Is that correct? Oh, yes. That makes a lot of sense, actually. And true, like, linking those things back now to... Yeah, I mean, I guess it is interesting. I do tend to think, like, when we're, like, observing socially, the, like, patterns that tend to... Things, like, tend to run in, like, 30-year cycles. I think we've spoken about this on the show before, but, you know, like, when, say, like, Y2K comes back in... It's like also this, it's like Y2K and the 70s are in, but that's because like during Y2K, the 70s were in then, and those shapes informed the Y2K shapes and like in like the fashion cuts and the sounds and all of that type of thing.
1: Oh yeah, absolutely.
0: You really liked that Howdy track as well, didn't you?
1: Yeah, I did.
0: Yeah. and earlier we played a track which really was giving me that kind of like Franz Ferdinand-y indie rock. You know, you've got obviously like Geese and the... Like that, everyone's calling them the Strokes Energy. So it'll be interesting to see what comes of that. What are some things that you're nostalgic for?
1: Definitely the music of that era. And I like that there is so much of it sort of coming through in what's coming out at the moment.
0: Mm-hmm.
1: And also just things were easier when I just started university at the time. Mm. I had very little responsibility. It was a nice time in my life.
0: Yes. What was it about it? What is it? You have a bit of a, I don't want to say penchant, but a deep interest in Irish culture and theatre. Could you tell me a little bit about where that comes from?
1: Yeah, so I was obviously born here, but my family is of Irish descent. And I was thinking about it, and I studied Irish studies in America. And I think there is a deep nostalgia that exists both in America and in Australia for Ireland, and despite the fact that most of us have never lived there, it just seems to be a common touchstone. And it's something that, like, at the moment, the politics in Ireland are really far more aligned with what I feel feeling here.
0: Yeah, I mean, true. I guess do you mean in terms of progressive?
1: Yeah.
0: Yeah, like particularly like paying artists living
1: incredible
0: wage. Such a great.
1: Boycotting Eurovision because of.
0: Yes.
1: In, like, the continued participation of Israel.
0: Yeah. Yeah. Yeah, they're doing great stuff. Well, great. Thank you so much. We'll pop links up for that. That sounds like a really interesting play. How long is that running to again? Would you remind me?
1: Through to the 16th.
0: Through to the 16th. Awesome. So you've got a bit of time to see that, a few days. If you want to get down, that is at the New Theatre in Newtown. And Jack, thank you so much for jumping on air with me. I'm sure we will do it again. It quickly jumped to my head. It's not from an Irish artist, but when I was a kid, I did Irish dancing myself, and very Magda Spaganski, hasn't me? But I was very into the cause, and let's listen to this cover. It's a modern cover of a song from when I was a child by Caroline Polachek. This is Breathless.

0: there is an incredible dexterity of language and flow in your rapping.
1: The embassy.
0: Where did you learn?
2: Heads up,
0: that
2: the next
0: skill?
2: Tune has a language warning.
1: This language.

on FA Radio 94.5. That was a track called Irish Goodbye featuring Kay Tempest, who I just finished their latest book, which is an incredible story about many things, but as Kay Tempest's work often does, gosh, there are a few through lines in this. I mentioned Kay Tempest in the interview with Cass McCombs earlier, and we were just talking about Irish things and Irish plays, and Kay Tempest is an Irish playwright, actually. I mean, not an Irish playwright, sorry, is a playwright as well. And Kneecap are an Irish act. But the book is just so incredible. I really loved it, and it is just about life, I guess. It's got different characters. There are some trans characters, but the book is not about them necessarily being trans, which I really enjoy. The protagonist is a trans character. They're formerly incarcerated. There's a lot. It's really, really good. I'll talk a bit about it next episode, but we've got a lot to get through. I might just say goodbye before I pass on over to Two Furious for an incredible evening of programming. And I'm just going to play some tracks to get you out. I will see you next week. My name's Harry Hastings. Thank you. Big shout-outs to Jack on producing. Shout-outs to everyone who's texted in, and also Charlie. Looking forward to seeing you again next week. This is Manila. We still have a bit of a while to go, so maybe I'll jump back on and say goodbye properly. But you're an FBI.

0: Dick, dick, dick, dick, dick, dick, dick, dick, dick. How many dicks is that?
1: This song has strong language.

0: this day.
1: Why like a ghost, not see you behind me. I wanna turn into a ghost, just a memory. How you don't remember me? I have that bullet on my body, bitch, I'm tryna fade away. Ain't no worry, I ain't on that shit, can't run away. I got hella problems, when I smoke, they all just go away. I already know, you ain't gotta say.
0: Let me live my life, that shit every day. I can't live no life, but if you say you feel alright,
1: I guess it's all okay. That shit not okay. If I could, I would.
0: Deep down, I don't wanna change. I think it's
1: written in my blood, put me through my veins. Suck the soul out my body, I accept my fate. 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
0: made my ice cold heart stay froze.
1: I ain't had nobody since I turned to a ghost.
0: Is it you I used to know?
1: Is it you I used to know?

0: 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Wait, I just got goosebumps.
1: Chills.
0: And before we do anything, actually, before we go anywhere, we'd like to acknowledge that we're broadcasting to you this evening from unceded Gadigal land. We'd also like to pay our respects to our elders past and present, recognize the ongoing colonial violence committed across this country. Wherever you're tuning in so-called Sydney, from Gadigal to Gaza, Palestine will be free, Sudan will be free, Congo will be free, West Papua will be free, and this land always was, always will be Aboriginal land. And today, Mateo, we have an ecstatic show.
1: Oh yeah, this is, there's a lot of energy in the room right now, and I think for good reason. We just heard, and if you're a, you know, if you're a staunch FBI listener, which I have no doubt that you are, you'll recognize that song. You'll be like, hey, I swear I heard that song and many songs like it, perhaps from a project that featured that song recently on FBI. And that's because we just played Ghost by Eyes of Zatu off of the album of the week a few weeks back here at FBI Radio, Zatu, X-A-I-I-2. And we're joined in the studio by Eyes of Zatu himself. Welcome.
2: What's up, yo?
1: Yeah.
0: Well, reverberating through the sound waves.
1: Yeah, I mean, just right at the top, I want to say, like, thank you so much for coming through.
2: Bro, thank you for having me. It's a pleasure to be here.
1: Yeah.
2: I really appreciate it.
1: It's really a pleasure to have you. I feel like we're kind of, like, making off, like, bandits, getting you as... Because this is, like, your first interview... thing, right?
2: 100%. Yeah.
1: Nice. So I think we kind of made the bag there.
0: Yeah.
2: Snuck in. Everyone to the punch.
1: Exactly. We're ahead of the curve. So I'm really happy with that. But beyond that, it's just like really nice for the show, I think, to have another artist from Sydney come on who is like totally working in their own lane. Like there's no one else around here who sounds like you sound, I feel like. And it's just dope.
2: Thank you.
1: Dope.
2: That's
1: to
2: what
1: have
2: I
1: you
2: aim
1: in the
2: for,
1: studio.
2: Yeah,
1: nice. Well, over the next 2 hours or so, up until around 8 p.m., when we have to sadly bid you adieu, we're going to be spinning some tracks, hearing some new picks from, as usual, Benny and I, but also from Zatu himself, tracks ordained to be, you know, brought to
0: Zatu
1: you.
0: Approved. Yes.
1: Exactly, yeah, approved.
0: Unlocking the enigmatic mind that is Zatu.
1: Exactly, yeah. Well, look, before we get into the whole, I don't know, like... what's the word? Like avalanche of bangers that we're going to be getting into later.
0: Facts.
1: I thought we might probe a little bit into what is like quite a mysterious profile, I think, that you've built as a musician. And just like kind of, if you're down, ask you a few questions.
2: Of course.
1: And
2: that's
1: do,
2: why I'm here.
1: Exactly. Do this whole like interview thing.

0: of like little avatar and the different iterations of it that you get confronted with. With is the wrong word, but that you come across. The first person that came to mind was like Igloo Ghost.
1: Okay, yeah.
0: Are you familiar with Igloo Ghost?
1: Yeah, I love his music.
0: Okay,
1: yeah.
0: Great. I'm so glad because that was definitely like an inspiration point that I thought I could kind of like feel the DNA of.
1: Yeah, I really like the style he has with like introducing the kind of like dubstepy stuff with his music. I want to like copy that influence from him.
0: Nice. Yeah, and I definitely hear it, especially like the kind of fine detail oriented approach that I think he really excels at.
1: Exactly, yeah.
0: But also that kind of world building aspect is very present in his music too, right. You know? With like, he has like a fake language and stuff.
1: Cool.
0: It's very like, it's very kind of heady and cerebral and atmospheric. But I feel like that was something I could recognize listening to your stuff. But I wanted to ask, this is something we asked Bama2K as well, but I just thought it was a banger 2K of a question.
2: A banger too furious?
0: A banger too furious of a question. Who are some influences on your music that people might not expect or that might not be obvious from listening to it?
1: Ooh, right now I'd say like a lot of Brazilian funk music.
0: Yes, okay.
1: Mm. Okay, I listen to a lot of like techno brega, stuff like that. It's super what I'm into, and it's like, I don't know. It's more like just interesting kind of music that nobody ever hears. Like, I'm really into artists that just don't get listened to.
0: Mm, yeah.
1: So it's like, if I even say a person that like I'm influenced by, it's going to be like,
2: no,
0: then you can't be influenced by them anymore. No, that's actually sick. It's like level 100 gatekeeping.
1: No, I'm not gatekeeping. We're gonna play some.
0: Oh, okay, nice. Yeah. Hell yeah.
2: Because we resonate with that. We resonate with like we're going to be playing the ultra niche all the time.
1: Exactly.
0: Well, it's good to put people on.
2: Exactly.
0: You know? 100%.
2: It feels like a noble duty.
0: Mm-hmm. Yeah. And there's something to be said about like doing that through making your own stuff as well. Like being influenced by an artist is not just like you making an action, you're furthering someone else's work in some way as well, you know. Mm-hmm. You're spotlighting that in some way, the lineage continues.
2: Exactly.
0: But yeah,
2: speaking of like your relationship with like iconography and how you're being perceived, you know, and you're influenced by, we wanted to talk about what your relationship with Pokemon Xatu is.
1: Oh man, I love Xatu so much. When I was a kid, like, I was just completely obsessed with Pokemon. Like, that was the only thing I cared about at all, was just Pokemon. And I remember, like, I just saw this, I was watching, like a top 10, like, crazy Pokedex entry video on Pokemon. I saw, like, on that last song, on Ghost, it was that exact Pokedex entry.
2: Whoa.
1: And I was like, wow, this shit really means something to me. Like, I don't know, like, the way it's, like, it talks about, like, seeing the future and like being too afraid to move with the future, like that really resonated with me as like a little kid, and that's always why I carried Xatu.
0: Yeah.
2: Wow.
0: Yeah. Well, I think Benny and I were talking about the fact that it's a like flying and psychic type. I feel like that fits literally like perfectly in with the kind of vibe that you're making come together on this project.
1: Yeah, there's a lot of like flying motifs. Like,
0: yeah, for sure.
1: Lyrically, and then I guess it's very heady music too, like psychology.
0: it's full of psychology. I was just thinking about
1: so psychological.
0: It's very psychological.
2: I just want to say I'm like so proud and impressed at like the world you're building around like the imagery that you feel relates to you. It's very impressive and it's special.
1: Thank you. A lot of the imagery is like done by my friend Louis. Shout out Louis, man. He helps me so much with everything. We got like in very big arguments over this project just because like I love him so much. Well, not very big, but
0: that's amazing. Like that denotes a level of passion to like this
1: vision
0: that is like really admirable.
1: Thank you. Him too. Honestly, he put a lot of his own heart into it, as well as Max, who did the website design and stuff.
0: The whole crew.
2: Oh my gosh.
1: Yeah.
0: Nice.
1: All my boys helped me.
0: Hell yeah. Well, speaking of the kind of world, like, you mentioned that these guys helped you out with actually putting it together and, like, bringing it into a, I guess, like, a vision that can be then taken in by anyone.
1: Mm-hmm.
0: I wanted to ask, I think that

0: there is such a, like, there is such a specific world that I get when I listen to the album. Like, I see these, like, kind of, like, visions of, like, flying at hyperspeed, like, over a kind of, like, rocky landscape.
1: Yeah.
0: I wanted to ask, do you have, like, a clear image of a world in your head, or are you kind of just hoping that the listener can take their own out of it?
1: I do in some way. Like, I kind of close my eyes and I kind of imagine, like, just, like, an ethereal kind of, like, blob.
0: Nice.
2: Mm.
1: And I'm just, like, that's the music, and I'm just, like, it's kind of, like, moving to the sound of the music, and I'm just in front of it.
0: Yeah, like, kind of like Amiibo vibes.
1: Yeah, uh-huh.
0: Nice.
1: Exactly, Amiibo, yeah.
2: Why don't we dive into that ethereal blob right now?
1: Hell yeah.
0: Let's
2: We're
0: going
2: to listen to Take Flight off from Eyes of Zatu, off his album Zatu. You're an FBI. Too furious.
0: Too furious.
3: I like to fly.
4: Oh.
3: It's just you alone. Peace and quiet, nothing around you, clear blue sky, no one in the house.

0: part about flying is having to come back down to the fucking world.
1: You're on FBI. That one right there was a really lovely quick one from Eyes of Zatu called Take Flight.
2: Yes, it was. Speaking of flying, I mean, look at that.
1: Time flies by when you're having fun.
3: Doesn't it just?
2: Doesn't it just?
1: We were, I guess, tapping into the website as we got the time flown by.
2: Yeah, we're jacking in.
1: I was about to unlock this puzzle that Zatu has set up in this website. Why did you want to incorporate an idea of a puzzle and a mystery into a part of this project?
3: Well, it's a very, like, kind of cryptic Pokemon. I thought it kind of suited the aesthetic. But honestly, if I'm being completely 100 with you, it's more just, like, I just kind of wanted a way to show it to people without it having, like, a more just, like, the direct, the music is what it is kind of aspect to it. I felt like it's an easier way to introduce someone to it. It's just, like, showing them a kind of puzzle and showing them a kind of a mystery. It kind of it gives it a more allure to
1: yeah, it. Yeah, it is alluring. It is fully alluring. I feel when I first experienced it, Mateo first sent me or showed us the song off your album, or before the album dropped, sorry, one of the singles. And I was blown away. Mm-hmm. And then we researched you and we're like, whoa, there's a website. Whoa, there's a puzzle.
2: Yeah.
1: Whoa, this is cool. What do we unlock?
2: Sounds like a plan hatching exactly as hoped. Yeah.
3: I get so much joy hearing that because I really didn't think it would get any like appreciation or love like that. And it's just hearing that someone actually did exactly what I thought I wanted to happen is so amazing to hear.
2: Yeah.
3: I don't know. It's just kind of like, I always thought it would be just be cool to have it just like a little corner of the internet just tucked away forever and just kind of like just lying there dormant, and then maybe someone in like a couple of years just finds it and just like has all this like weird like music and they can download and just listen to whenever. I don't know.
1: It's truly, I feel like, now formed a part of like cultural anthropology and like for future. You know what I mean?
3: Yeah.
1: Like
2: it's on there, man.
1: It's there. It's like digitized. It exists. It's staying there.
3: Exactly.
1: And someone, an anthropologist, a digital anthropologist, might one day, like in the next 100, 200 years, just be sifting and just
3: fingers
1: find
3: crossed.
1: It. It'd be special. Your legacy remains.
2: Yeah, it's interesting that you like. You mentioned that you wanted there to be like a little pocket away from everything else that is just this.
3: Yeah.
2: And it'll always be there. Because I feel like that's kind of what your album sounds like to me. There's like a lot of, there's a lot of moments on it, like both in terms of like the way it sounds and like lyrically that I feel like are coming back to this idea of like isolating, detaching, like, no Drizzy, but like ice heart, you know, like kind of cold heartedness, a lack of emotion. I think you might have said at one point like hikikomori junkie shit, which I thought was such an evocative way of like putting that feeling. Do you think that this is like a feeling that is more prominent today? Is this like a modern phenomenon, or is this something that is
3: 100%
2: kind of part of the human condition?
3: I definitely think it's like something like that's just kind of evolved with time that's happened in the recent years. I feel like it's not really something that's discussed as much, but I think people definitely, there are people out there that relate to what I was saying.
2: Yeah, for sure. Like, I mean, 100%.
3: I don't know. It's a weird one. I've never really I don't know. I never gave it too much thought in that regard of what to say, because it's just what I needed to say at the time. You know what I mean?
1: Of course. It's very, very needed, like you said, isn't it?
3: Yeah.
1: It's like very you and intrinsically you.
2: Absolutely. And like, again, in terms of like as an archive, I think it's great to be on the edge of something like that, you know, like talking about this kind of like you said, like heady and like a little bit like dark or whatever subject matter, because it is actually pretty like omnipresent right now, like you said, a lot of people
3: that's how people deal with stuff like that nowadays. I feel like they just detach and they just find a way to just deal with it on their own.
2: Look, I think we should dive one more time back into this project, because I'm fiending for another listen. But after that, what I'm also fiending for is for us to spin some tracks.
3: Hell yeah.
1: Genuinely.
2: So,
3: exciting.
1: I solved the puzzle, everybody, right now. and I've got the reward.
2: Yeah, wait, let's shout out that URL.
1: Oh, yes, we should. Okay.
3: Zatuwise.com.
2: Solve the puzzle for yourself. Be part of the movement. Join the movement now.
1: Hashtag be part of the movement.
2: If you go on there, you can see. I don't want to spoil what's at the end of the puzzle, but you might get.
1: We're gonna spoil the.
2: You
1: end
2: might
1: of the
2: find
1: right
2: like.
1: Now.
2: Oh, we're gonna spoil we're the end of the puzzle right now. Okay, well, it's you're lucky. You're a lucky listener.
1: Exclusive.
3: Yep.
2: Let's do this.
1: Way too much original. FBI.
2: Too Furious.
3: Too Furious.

0: A beautiful one there.
1: Yeah, wow.
2: So pretty.
1: I wasn't expecting that switch up at the end.
0: Zasu, what was that?
2: That was Venti. He's a Parisian rapper. Yes.
1: Oh, true.
2: Mm. I believe the name translates to like walk on foot, or maybe you walk a little bit. I don't know. I don't speak French, but
0: marche on foot. Walk a bit.
2: I thought, walk a bit. Yeah.
1: Oh, okay. I thought you were talking about Venti. I was gonna make a joke and be like, I thought it translated to a big drink or whatever. Let's move on. You're on FBI Radio 94.5. This is Wednesday Sunset with Two Furious.
2: Two Furious.
3: Two Furious.
1: And if you're wondering why there's a third voice kind of cheekily whispering in your ear right now,
2: I'm just having fun.
1: Yeah. That's because we're joined by the one and only Eyes of Zatu in the studio, and we are blessed. We are blessed that is happening right now.
2: Indeed, you all are. I give you all many blessings.
1: Yeah, well, we were just blessed with this Parisian banger. Straight out of the list of tracks that you've brought in today, which we're going to keep diving into as we move forward on this beautiful and, as we said, blessed broadcast.
0: We had also heard, though,
1: yes,
0: we should mention some other tracks that Matteo and I played. Subaru and HC with Mr. Model.
1: Mr. Model.
0: Where are they from?
1: They're from Norway. And
0: makes sense.
1: There's one line in that song where it's like, I can't tell if they're speaking English in, or like, you know, like,
0: oh, they were, I was like, it was like a, it was no English.
1: Yeah, that's, yeah. I was trying to work out a portmanteau, but I couldn't get it. And I don't know, it's just something about these guys, like, I really feel like they have the sauce.
0: They do.
1: Their
0: beat
1: selection
0: is
1: crazy, and this track is off of a project that they just put out, so they've released a whole album together. And I can't recommend it enough if you like Norwegian rapping,
0: you know. I don't know what Norway looks like. I know what the country looks like from space,
1: yeah,
0: but I don't know what anything, like, about anything, the architecture. I know nothing about Norway, like, what it looks like. It's, like, its flora, like, its, like, beauty of its nature. Like, I just don't know anything about Norway.
2: I feel like it kind of just falls under the Scandinavian umbrella.
0: Yeah, okay, cool.
2: People kind of just forget about it.
0: I just think that it just exists there. Yeah, right.
1: Yeah, that's
0: the
1: umbrella.
0: That's probably why, then.
2: Shout out Norway.
1: Yeah, shout out the Scandinavian umbrella.
0: Shout out Anissa, Kim, and Lorraine James as well. We also heard the track called Score, which is a track off Lorraine James's new album called Detached from the Rest of You, an album that is currently our album of the week at FBI Radio, also excitingly.
1: You're in good company.
0: Yeah, in good company, Lorraine James.
2: What an honor.
0: Genuinely, though, that's special.
1: It is special.
2: It really is.
1: Tag teamed. Benny, I have an idea for something we might listen to next.
0: Go on, Matteo.
1: I've been kind of in a bit of a throwback mood, as I think we all tend to be from time to time. And, you know, a few weeks, maybe months ago at this point, Fetty Wap dropped an album, Xavier. Almost kind of similar in title to your album, Zatu. But it was kind of mid, and I say that as a big Fetty Wap fan. So I just wanted to throw back to, like, a kind of underappreciated gem, in my opinion, right now. And the song is called Strawberry Kush, which I have no idea what that means, because I'm a good boy.
2: Mm-hmm.
1: And
2: Love,
1: I don't know.
2: Berries.
1: Yeah, exactly. I think it's a kind of strawberry.
2: Yeah.
0: Yeah.
1: So let's get into this. I think it's like weirdly sweet, weirdly like cutesy, mm-hmm, from Fetty. And I don't know, I just like when he gets in that zone, you know, baby kind of vibe. So let's do that. You're on Too Furious.
0: Ricky says hi, Zatu.
2: Shout out, Ricky. Love you.
4: Yeah. I love it when I touch you, I can smell you in the air. I love how you love me, feel your love way over here. I love how you love me, got me feeling like you care. In the way

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She wanna send me like, what? You wanna hang with the gang? Somebody give him a nose. I got some shit that's in Houston. I got some shit that's in Houston. We on your ass now. 55 bullets so fast, yeah, they gon' catch up. Didn't tell you to catch up. And shit, I would've flashed up.

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1: Techie tech tech. Put it on a rack rack. Yeah. Okay. You ready?

0: That one right there, Matek, BTB Enterprise, with Summer is Cold. Beautiful one.
1: True, mm-hmm. Summer is cold.
0: Summer is cold, though. As in, like, summer's, like, tough.
1: Or maybe it's a commentary on the nature of climate change and the way that it's affecting
2: I've been thinking about that.
1: Getting colder. Summers are getting colder. We did say we were going to get really political during this interview. Zatu said he really wanted to touch on some hard-hitting...
2: The important issues.
1: Exactly.
2: Yes.
0: You got a platform, use it.
1: Exactly, and that's what we've just done, I think, very responsibly. So now we can move on.
0: We have Fetty Wap at the top with Strawberry Kush, and in the middle, Isaiah Tiji with Protected. Zatu, why do you love Isaiah Tiji?
2: He's just got the softest voice.
0: Yes.
2: He could just, like, rock me to sleep, honestly.
0: I hear it.
2: It's, like, so comforting. I don't know.
0: It kind of reminds me of this artist that we play quite frequently. I'd say his name's Juicer.
2: Mm-hmm.
0: I don't know. I feel like you'd love his music. I might play a track for you a little
2: bit. I'll check it out, yeah. Let's hear it.
0: He does this kind of, like, it's almost ambient, like, music.
2: Okay.
0: And then, like, rapping or melodic singing, melodic rapping over the top, and it was
2: I'm
0: like
2: a slut for that.
0: Exactly. Agree. Like, and that's why I really liked Isaiah. I was just like, wait, this is like up my alley.
2: Exactly, yeah.
0: I'm falling in love.
1: Look at you two.
0: We're into Furious.
3: You're furious.
0: 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And if you want to text in 0435-123-945.
1: That's right. Please hit us up. Mm. We'd love to hear from you. And if you have any questions for Zatu, now is the frickin' I'm trying to smack my hand on the desk, but it's not making a noise. Now is the time, all right? Any burning questions? Like I said, he's down to talk about political stuff.
2: Oh yeah,
1: so
2: we get deep.
1: If you have like a philosophical or any kind of moral quandary, send it our way. 0435-123-945. We'd love to hear from you. What are you up to right now? What are you doing while you're listening to Too Furious? And do you have anything you want to say to Zatu? Right now, what are we about to hear, Benny?
0: Well, I'm speaking of Juicer. I feel like I should have brought it up and played it. This one is Current. That made no sense, those words. But this is Juicer, the language warning, and you're on Too Furious.
3: Too Furious. Yeah.

living in the bits where the sky falls rain, hail, pigeon shit. 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Trying to find Atlantis in a kitchen sink. Innocence, knee deep in this shit. Deep in it, you could find love in a wink. Lose love in a blink. Chuck it all into the abyss. Give myself to the quest, it's a different bliss. Look out over the bridge. Red stars on the skyline, recharge my soul with a glimpse. I could hold the whole city in my fist. I could capture the wind, I could hold on to the mist.

0: Mary times two with Selassie off her EP from a few years ago now, right?
1: Yeah. It's been a minute.
0: We're dying for new music.
1: Very hungry. I'm very, very, very starving for some new Mary X 2.
2: Come on.
0: Famished.
2: Come on, Mary.
0: Well, I was just saying before that every couple of weeks I end up like thinking about Mary and then typing in her Instagram, looking at her latest posts and seeing someone commenting from like a week ago. And this is like post is like 3 years old, mind you. Are you dropping new music soon? When are you dropping new music? New songs?
2: Mm.
0: And I'm like, you get it.
1: Yeah. Huh?
2: They're doing the Rihanna moves now.
0: It's
2: everything that they do
0: because,
2: is just like drop some music.
0: Well, it's true, but she's got like six songs and we're just all just like hungry and just sitting there and it's been like three years.
2: Wow.
1: I don't know why I'm thirsting over someone that's released 20 minutes worth of music.
2: Yeah.
1: So literally. Hard, but like she has me down bad, I'm not gonna lie.
2: Damn.
1: Like,
0: and you just know, you just know knowing of her sound and how whatever next track is going to be released, it's going to like blow your mind.
2: Yeah.
1: Exactly. Yeah.
2: Would you guys say that there's something about Mary?
1: She has an aura to her, yes. She definitely.
2: I don't know why I'm doing this like shitty stand-up bit tonight. I think I've made like four massive whiffs.
0: Mateo's funny tonight.
2: No, I disagree.
0: Thinking of funny and serious things, you know, super serious.
1: Yep.
0: We've got a lot of texts in of people asking Zatu some questions.
2: Oh, beautiful.
0: Zatu, are you ready? I'll present them as if I was
1: born
0: the one
1: ready.
0: Asking, okay?
1: Yeah.
0: Zatu, what's the meaning of life?
1: Okay. So basically, you just gotta like have fun a little bit and just like make the most of it before it goes, I reckon.
2: Wow.
0: I love that.
1: Yeah. You do you and like find your vibe and just vibe out.
0: Agreed.
1: Yeah.
2: You heard it here first. Just vibe out.
0: Just vibe out.
1: Exactly.
0: We had another song, another question.
1: Mm-hmm.
0: I guess this follows up that question. Different person who asked it as well.
1: Yeah,
0: this is Dan from Manly saying, is life a random happening in an infinite abyss or a complex script of fate and destiny?
1: Okay. So basically, Dan, he's got the right gist, but he hasn't connected the two, and it's really a third option that's in between the two. It's not a black and white situation. We live in a gray area.
2: Soft determinism. Wow.
1: I know what that means.
2: Yeah. I know you do because you just basically like explained it like 100%.
1: Hell yeah.
2: It's the gray area.
0: Zatu the philosopher.
2: Yeah, lucky.
1: Oh God, man.
2: Like,
1: that's why they're asking me the questions.
0: Exactly.
1: Bro.
0: No one else has been asked these questions on air before.
2: Definitely
0: show,
2: not. Definitely not. Yeah, they were asking Baba2K what the meaning of life was. I wish, lucky. I'd love to hear his take. But that said, please keep sending deep and philosophical questions.
1: I got all the answers.
2: Yeah.
1: Don't you worry.
0: 0435-123-945. Kez also messaged saying, I'm finding Mateo hilarious tonight. Love, Kez.
2: Okay, I have one soldier in my corner. Let's go.
0: And everyone else.
2: Kez, I'm doing it for you. I'm doing it for you. Thank you.
0: Let's go. I think, Mateo, you should pick a track.
2: Oh, I can absolutely do that. In fact, you know what? I'm going to go with this new one from Young Nudie. It's called Ya Dig. And I think Nudie's back in his bag.
1: Mm-hmm.
2: I haven't really heard from him in a while because I kind of like... I definitely associate him with like the kind of end game of like the big SoundCloud mainstreamifying era. But I actually do think he's, like, a really solid, like, lyricist and spitter in general.
1: Mm-hmm.
2: I don't know if... Do you fuck with Young Nudie?
1: I do, but, like, honestly, it's not, like, a beyond the surface level.
2: Yeah, that's
1: with.
2: True. That's
1: yeah.
2: true. I can appreciate that. And I would say that I was more or less in the same boat until I listened to his collab album with Pierre Bourne.
1: Mm-hmm.
2: And then I think I really, like... Something just clicked and
1: okay.
2: I was like, I actually really mess with this guy. But that was a long time ago now.
1: Yeah.
2: So let's get into this. It's called Ya Dig from Young Nudie. I hope you enjoy. And you're on Too Furious.

0: Man's never been in too furious when it shut down, eh?
1: Are you tired?
2: Sean? Sean?

0: a little bit of a treat for us here on Wednesday Sunset with Too Furious.
1: Too Furious.
2: Too Furious.
0: 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That

0: He doesn't do no quantize. Yeah. Whoa.
1: Okay, well, some of us think quantizing is pretty cool, so let's not come for that. But no, that's awesome. Yeah, and it's like Ezreal, definitely someone who, like, I guess should be getting even more love.
0: But he's on the up. He'll get his love.
1: Absolutely.
0: Don't you worry.
1: Yeah.
2: Good. Well, I was just saying before, like, in a very, like, this is the best way possible, because I'm a massive fan of this sound, but kind of had this, like, Odunzi the Engine, Cruel Santino sound, which, like, they're both right now kings of, like, the Alte Cruz scene.
0: Okay.
2: In the UK and in Nigeria, and, like, they're, like, crazy. And I don't know, the vocal treatment, the cadence was just very similar in my mind, not comparing artists. It was just, like, an ear prick for me, and I was like, this is really pretty.
0: He's super talented with the vocals. Mm. Like, the midsection vocals, where he kind of goes up into that kind of falsetto thing.
2: Yes. Oh.
0: Amazing.
1: And in other words, also very at home on Too Furious, very welcome on the broadcast. Before that, we also had Abby Jasmine with Below Zero.
2: Yes, this is a track that I'd found recently. I've been listening to her stuff a lot, like, in the past, but and kind of, like, tapped out of her for a bit, and just, like, saw a music video pop up on my YouTube for this song, and I thought it was, like, really sick. And then I just extra have been loving a certain type of auto-tune on vocals lately. And she had it on the back end of a lot of her choruses just now. It was just fun. Mm. A fun track from Abby Jasmine.
1: Definitely, yeah. And you already know we heard Young Nudie at the top there, so I won't bother explaining all that again. But thank you so much for tuning in. Please stick around. We still have until 8 p.m. together, and we're going to keep running through some of the latest and greatest of the hip-hop and R&B, and, you know, anything we can kind of squeeze in adjacent to those as well. You know how it is. Genres are nebulous at these days. But Benny, what are we going to hear up next?
2: We've got a track from Ken Dresser. Okay. Are you either of you familiar with Ken Dresser?
0: No, I'm not. I will be soon.
2: Yes, you will be. She's an Albanian UK R&B singer. Really, really, really fun, beautiful, sultry, sexy music, just with awesome anecdotes that flow through. She dropped a 2-pack of songs. I'll play one this week. Maybe I'll play the next one next week. But this one I'm loving the most. It's called Be The One. She's actually coming to Sydney in October for that new Astral People Festival.
1: Oh, yeah.
2: One with, like, got Gina on it and, like, crazy lineup of artists.
1: Mazicals. Miles Now too. Yeah.
2: Miles Now too. Menashe.
1: Yep.
2: Crazy lineup.
1: Who can name more artists?
2: Like, lining up each other. Anyway, this one is Ken Dresser, Be The One, FBI, Too Furious.

0: That's some heat, eh?
1: What the actual hell, bro?
2: It actually is. It that actually was, very much is.
1: That was so clean.
0: But I got data at Ethereum.
2: Yeah, well, okay, thank you.
0: Yeah.
2: Thank you. Coming from the archives of Eyes of Xatu, that was
0: approved songs.
2: Exactly. Sorry. Yeah,
0: I didn't make that.
2: That's true. I don't want to imply the wrong thing. Coming from the list, the grade A list of Eyes of Xatu, how did you come across this track?
0: Ooh, I was just researching Techno Brega, and then I was like, I just stumbled across it. It's like, I really like the kind of, it kind of sounds like really early, kind of like vaporwavy kind of style.
2: Yeah.
0: Something to it. Yeah. And then it just goes crazy.
2: Yeah. I love that. And I love the way that it kind of like blends like these really almost like industrial synthetic sounds with like obvious like acoustic drum samples.
0: Yeah.
2: Like it's very, very like engaging.
0: Yeah. It's pretty crazy to think that all of Techno Brega technically evolved from like Brazilian country music and stuff like
2: that.
0: Yeah,
2: exactly.
0: So it's like, it's crazy to think that this that was once country music.
2: For real, yeah.
1: I'm lost.
2: Thank God, like thank God the evolution happened there. Before that, we also heard from Dollywood with Deathmatch. I seriously don't like. I don't think there's anything that could happen. Okay, well, I can't jinx Dollywood. I was gonna say I don't think there's anything that could happen that could make me like Dollywood less. I mean, more. Oh
0: less.
2: My God. I don't know. I'm just really into what they've been doing lately, and I think there's so many like it's like the mark of a good songwriter is like, and I think there are a couple moments on your project where this happens. It's like when there's almost like a little bit of a hook just hidden in a verse in a song, or like in a random vocal pocket where like there's that thing that you keep thinking about, you know,
0: little motif.
2: Exactly, yeah. Exactly. Motifs and like just like moments that almost function as like the thing that brings you back over time. You know, like to use a really like trite and corny example, like Kendrick saying A minor or whatever.
0: Yeah.
2: Like he's really good at finding those like small things that people latch onto and they just want to repeat it.
0: Yeah.
2: You know what I mean? And there's a bit in that Dollywood track where Dollywood's like, you could have just messaged me directly. And I think about that all the time. I'm like, you could have just messaged me. You didn't have to like ask my friend to ask me.
1: One day that'll happen, Mateo.
2: One day
1: you'll get a direct message.
2: Directly message me, 0435-123-945. That text goes straight to me. Straight
1: only
2: into
1: to
2: my inbox.
1: Mateo has to then send it to the
2: every time that you text
1: time.
2: In at FBI, I'm like swearing and like furiously typing on my phone trying to recreate the message and send it to whoever's on air. Anywho. We also heard from Quendressa before as
1: yes.
2: well. Be the one.
1: Love
2: very
1: the track.
2: Fire.
1: Tupac.
2: We're kind of crossing into like the final stretch of the show.
1: Unfortunately.
2: Which is very sad.
0: Yeah. So sad.
2: F's in the chat because I've been having a lovely time and I will continue to.
0: Hey, but it's like I said, meaning of life, you know? You gotta have your fun while you can have it, you know.
2: That's Wait. Very true.
1: Yeah, no see? More sadness. We're going straight into
2: that's
1: music.
2: True. Uh-huh, okay.
1: Uh-huh. I'm gonna have some fun right now.
2: Let's lock in.
1: We got some Vistoso Bosses and Soulja Boy.
2: Oh, hell yeah.
1: With Delirious.
2: Let's get into it.
3: Yes, man, this ridiculous. I got you so delirious. Kiss me through the phone while I lick you just like licorice. I'm Hove back in 96 and you can be my Sasha Fierce. Baby, you so sexy. I love the way them jeans fit. Put you on my team, miss. Call you Miss Beezer. I'm Soulja Boy. Tell them I can make your life so

0: people were saying a lot of curse words on English television, much more so than in the States. I mean, you couldn't say prick or dick or bollocks. Tits, I don't think you could say tits.
1: This next one has some strong language.

0: 94. Body. Brand new one.
1: Lancy.
0: You're so fancy.
2: I love the sound he's going for with this one. Like, it's got that constant, like, it's uncompromising. The pace is just like there the whole time. It feels like you're like being dragged by the arm and he's like, come on, gas. Yeah, we gotta go. Yes. We gotta get out of here.
0: Totally agree. You also heard Vistoso Bosses and Soldier Boy with Delirious at the top, track from 2009. And then in the middle, Voice Actor and Yarrow.co with What It's Worth.
2: Do you think Voice Actor has done voice acting?
1: I'm not sure.
2: Because I feel like it would work.
1: She should try it, for sure. I don't think she's done it just yet, though. But, like, her music is, in a weird way, voice acting.
0: It is voice acting.
2: Yeah, for sure. I mean, I could see it, like, I could see a From Software NPC, you know, that meets, like, a tragic fate being, like, very faithfully represented by the kind of dulcet tones that she employs.
1: I get that. Honestly, yeah. I see the vision with that, yeah.
2: And not because I want voice actor to meet the fate of a From Software NPC, which is always a bad one.
1: No, she has like a weird, like, eerie kind of thing to it that she kind of just has in
2: her voice.
1: A little
2: bit dreamy, a little bit eerie, yeah, for sure.
0: I hear that.
2: I'm glad you do.
0: I was, sorry, I just went into a little wormhole in my head just then, like when we said, like, oh yeah, voice acting, like she's kind of doing it, like, damn, music, it really is like acting in a way. Like, you've written your emotions down in like music form, in written form, and you are performing it. And then every time you do perform it, you're acting out as if you kind of like did make the day 100%. You felt it. Like, it's kind of special.
1: Yeah. Huh. Lyrics are really just a script, I guess. Yeah.
0: Just the meaning of life, I guess.
2: Shit. Okay, guys. Wait, we're actually cracking the code a little bit.
0: Look, we're outside the matrix now and too furious.
2: What are we going to hear up next, Benny? We don't have long. 25 minutes to kill him with tracks.
0: Well, let's just go straight into it. This is a new track from Lil Sims off her new EP called Sugar Girl. She's doing things stylistically different.
1: Mm-hmm.
0: This one's called That's a No-No, and you're on FBI.
2: FBI.

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Reading the script, you better fuck with the damn plot. I can kill him with words or I can get a man got. Put out your best thing and I see that flopped. You cannot level with anything that I'm delivering. Make these, chef this, cook that. Michelin, I got the general

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0: the fuck you talking on me when your bitch eating my kiss? 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Talk down on Lil Nina or Lil Saw, you get hit. 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And I'm pushing Emery in that back. When he saw this drink, get that look like a heart attack. 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You was a demon when I kill you, you ain't coming back. 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If he talk on back, then I promise he's running track. I stay with my sister, nigga, promise I can never lie. Come on, I'm so many niggas, face off, it's just like I'm Shay. I'm out just for gold, but you just here, I'm gon' break her back. Stay with bloody socket when I'm coming, yeah, you know that's Rex. I'm supposed to wait, Nikki, yeah, you know you stay.
1: FBI.

0: See ya.
1: I can't even do it. My voice is
2: yeah,
1: gone.
2: Yeah, you can't get
0: see
2: there.
0: See ya. I'm bad.
2: I'm gonna be the new guy who does the demos that Cardi turns with AI into like mimics of his voice and then releases on Spotify.
0: Yeah,
2: bro. I feel like you got taken out there for a second.
1: I just saw another side of Mateo I've never seen in my life.
2: Yeah, don't wake up. Don't wake up the demon.
0: No, I don't want to do that.
2: No, we don't want to do that. Not yet, anyways.
1: You're on Too Furious.
0: Too Furious.
1: Listening to FBI Radio 94.5. And we've got Zatu, Eyes of Zatu,
0: in the
1: building. And we're chatting music. We're having fun playing a bunch of music, which we also played was... Idolly and Star Saga with Miss My Pistol.
2: Yeah, just a crazy like barrage of a track.
0: Yeah, it kind of took from the previous Lancey.
2: Yeah.
0: Thing where it's just like just foot on the gas, man.
2: For sure. And also, I love the way that they kind of like traded the spotlight. Like there was a sense of, this is a completely like off the wall comparison, but a few weeks ago when we were listening to that Flow song, Leak It, there's like a moment where. Coming out off of the chorus, like into the verse, that entrance is just so dramatic.
0: Yeah,
2: and I almost felt like the reverse on this, where that last hook comes in so
0: hard. They're really passing each other.
1: I
0: the
1: love
0: mic.
1: When
0: they're sending each other.
2: Yeah, it's so sick. Yeah. It's like such a good way to like utilize the energy of a track. I don't know. Big ups.
1: I feel like we should be quiet and. To run to as many tracks as we can because I just don't want this show to end.
2: Yep. Let's do it. What's
0: get
2: up next?
1: We got this one called Jack and Jill by Tracy. I feel like arguably known for her very witty lyrics. Really, I just love this track. So many people I think have made like TikToks just using one of the lines, but I love this track. Anyway, Tracy, Jack and Jill, Too Furious.

0: That one right there. Okay, then. Lando Bando and Lil Mello.
1: Yeah. Lando Bando.
0: Okay, then.
1: Just discovered. I believe Lando is the producer across that album he just put out. And found that song because there was another track on the album with a guy I played on the show before, Ankith Woods, who's kind of like a, like, he's kind of like a IG Reels type rapper, but every now and then he has like a really like clean hit. You know, like, do you know what I mean by like IG Reels type rapper?
2: Yes, I do.
1: Where like the lyrics.
2: I really do.
1: Yeah, exactly. But there was a track with Babytron on that album called Harold and Kumar.
0: Oh, true.
1: That's like a foundational text for me. So
0: you know, I've never watched it.
1: You've never watched it? Oh.
0: Yeah.
1: Have you? Have you watched it?
2: I don't think
1: it?
2: So, no.
1: Oh, have you, Sidra? Okay, thank God. Someone in the building with a little bit of the history knowledge. No, to be fair, it's quite like, it's aged poorly in some respects, but I still love it, and I'm going to stop talking about it. What did we hear before that one?
0: We heard Tweaks with Dade County Fair.
1: Oh, yes.
2: Love that
0: beautiful
2: song.
0: Beautiful Tweaks.
1: Crazy.
0: Rating for more Tweaks music, in fact.
2: We really are, man.
0: Damn, we're just playing artists that, like, just, we're just, like, revolving around in their brain just, waiting for more.
2: Yeah, bro, like, they just got in my head and we just can't get them out. Like.
0: Yes.
1: Yeah, this has turned into a call-out broadcast where we're just, like, pick singling out people and being like, all right, now everyone knows that you haven't dropped in 6 months or 6 years or whatever. But that's cool for us. Do we want to get into another track?
0: Yeah, let's do it.
1: Rubbing right up against the end of the show here.
0: This one's I've been waiting to play for a little bit. It's called It's called FBC2 by VVS My Gwen. There's a language warning. You're on Too Furious.

0: I guess it's getting to that time again.
1: It's all right. We had fun while it lasted, didn't we?
2: Yep. It was a good time.
1: It was a beautiful time.
0: Two splendid hours.
2: Two splendid, two furious.
0: You're really like, you're getting the hang of it.
2: I'm
0: quickly
2: on the ball tonight, man.
1: Oh, I'm so happy.
0: Look, it's been such a pleasure having you on the show, Zartu.
2: Bro, it's been so nice being here. I absolutely loved it. Thank you all.
0: Oh, thank you. And yeah, I don't know. This was like a really, really fun one. Had a beautiful time. And I think we're going to leave you with one more track from the EP that Zartu put out before this lauded album that we've been talking about all night. But thank you so much for tuning in. Any last words for the listener, Benny?
1: Stay living, stay loving, stay lifing, and stay beautiful.
0: Stay beautiful. You heard it here first,
1: and
0: folks.
1: Stay furious.
0: And stay tuned into FBI 94.5, because right after this, we got The Bridge with Alex, which should be pretty exciting, which will be very exciting. That's some high modality language right there.
1: Exactly.
0: Right now, as I ride by. That's great. That's amazing.

spinning in these racks, and niggas get active, man. Hello there! In the wise words of General Kenobi himself, I am making the most of the fact that it was Star Wars Day just a week ago. My name is Alex Laycock and you're on the bridge on FBO Radio 94.5. Massive shout out to Too Furious for bringing us through the night. You know what I'm furious about? I'm furious they didn't have more time on air. This is my open letter to FBI. Get them the extra big primetime slot. These guys are brilliant. Anyway, shout out to the Too Furious team. You guys kill it every single night. Before we begin, I'd like to acknowledge the Gadigal people, the traditional custodians of the land which I'm broadcasting on today. I'd also like to pay my respect to elders past, present and emerging and extend that respect to any First Nations people listening in today. Happy Wednesday! If you are a friend of Dorothy, if you know Dorothy, I'm sure you'll be heading to Birdcage at Waywards. But if you're not, if you're studying... I highly recommend you get back on that study. Do not let my accent distract you, please. Do not. Grades are more important, but do keep the music on in the background if it helps you study. I'm glad I can be a comfort to you. And also, if you are someone who is prepping a playlist for a party, I hope you sprinkle in just a little bit, or a road trip, or if you're planning a playlist for a road trip, if you would be so kind as a sprinkle a little bit of Sydney, sprinkle in a little bit of home into your playlists. That really helps the scene out a lot. And it also lets all of your friends know that you have just objectively cool music taste. Now, I have got a great lineup of bit of like punk, egg punk, alternative, ambient, maybe a bit of soul and R&B. I've really challenged myself to create a great lineup of like kind of left field kind of releases that I discovered on the very wonderful Bandcamp. If you're struggling for fines and Spotify is leaving you high and dry, go onto Bandcamp. You will thank me later. Without further ado, I'm going to... Actually, this one goes out to all of my listeners who are currently planning a party playlist. This song is called The Party Was Lame and It Made Me Upset. Text in 0435-123-945. Let me know, is there... Just a bad party experience. Just wasn't even funny. It's not even funny how bad the party experience was. It was just kind of lame. My name is Alex Laycock and you're on FBI Radio 94.5 on The Bridge. Enjoy.

set one with Work It Out. Have you ever just heard someone describe a song as like tasting like Coca-Cola? That's what I was kind of getting and stuff. Maybe that's my undiagnosed synesthesia. On top of that, we had Bug Music with The Thinker. And on top of that one, we had Should Be Sweet with a song called That Party Was Lame and It Made Me Upset. My name is Alex Laycock, and you're on The Bridge on FBO Radio 94.5 on a, quite frankly, lovely Wednesday evening. Now, you don't need a weather reporter to tell you the forecast, because you got me, you got Alex, to talk to you about the forecast of the next amazing gigs that are going to be coming up very soon. But before I get into the amazing lineup of gigs that are happening this weekend, I'm going to take you to my house. Not your home, my home. Specifically, My House by Natalie Slade. It's a bit of a soulful R&B kind of vibe, if that's the kind of evening that you're having. But don't worry, we're going to pick it up with some like alternative rock and punk stuff as well, because I'm proving to you that I got range. This next one is My House by Natalie Slade. My name is Alex Laycock, and you're on FBI Radio 94.5.

one right there was Had Enough by Terrificus. We just got a text in from Pat from St. Peter's that said, wait, is this the Freddie Gibbs sample? That was about 6 minutes ago. I think you might have meant Cammy Cautious and the Wrestlers with Pick It Up. That was the song that played just before that. And on top of that, we had Natalie Slade with My House. For my Chronically Online people, here's this reference for this evening. Not your home, my home. My home. My name is Alex Laycock, and apart from being chronically online, I'm on the bridge on FBO Radio 94.5. Hey, that rhymed. Maybe I need to play a track to pass the time and also spare you from my horrible rhymes. Oh no, I can't stop. I can't stop. No, I genuinely can't stop. I'm addicted to the shindig, guys. I'm addicted to the shindig. Anyway, this next song goes out to the mosquito that visited me in the middle of the night last night. I think it was like... I don't think it was the middle of the night, it was like 5 a.m. I was like slowly waking up and I hear a... And then I start feeling an itchy sensation on my wrist and I'm like, oh, this can't get any worse. I wake up and my left eyelid is swollen because it bit me on the forehead. Shout out to my mum for killing that mosquito. And also, understandable, the mosquito, it was fair game. I was asleep, you know, you caught me lagging. That's okay. This next song is called Milk Beach by Baldwins. My name is Alex Laycock. You're on FBO Radio 94.5. And this is a special Screw You to That Mosquito.

right on time. By the land of Ra and Hinano Fujisake, fantastic way to come in after a very quite lengthy bit of music, but well worth it nonetheless. On top of that, we had DDD with Head Just Hurts, which reminds me of the time this morning that a mosquito bit me on the eyelid and it kind of stung and it sucked. But that song made me feel a lot better. On top of that, we had Baldwins with Milk Beach, a whopping 6 minutes, beautiful, like, funk, soul kind of groove. I felt myself getting lost in there a little bit, which is the best kind of feeling when you're listening to a new track. You start getting lost in the noise, and that's a feeling that I love to chase whenever I show you new music. My name is Alex Laycock, and you're on The Bridge on FBO Radio 94.5, and we're about halfway through the show. Actually, in fact, looking at my invisible watch, because I don't wear a watch right now, but you can't tell that, but I just broke the illusion. Judging by my fake imaginary watch, we've got about 20 minutes left in the show. 20 precious minutes to put you onto some of the best Sydney music, so you can brag to all your friends that you've got the better music taste. I mean, obviously it's about supporting the scene, and it's about, like, you know, discovering music you might not have otherwise discovered thanks to amazing community run stations like FBI. But also there's a little bit in for you where you get to be like, yeah, I discovered them before they were popular. There's that. It's a very powerful tool in today's day and age, especially ruled by algorithms. You need to start curating your taste and your vibe outside of the algorithm, because it's going to be used against you. Not to put on my tinfoil hat, actually we're fresh out of tinfoil. I checked the studio kitchen. But you know, I think it's important to start getting to know yourself a little bit deeper. This is your endorsement to start journaling. This is your endorsement to start writing yourself a little check-in letter, or maybe even a letter to the future. I used to love doing that as a kid. Actually, there's probably a stash of them that I haven't opened up yet. I wonder how Kid Me is going to react when they find out they're presenting on national radio. It's pretty darn cool. Now, I'm going to be playing you a little bit of emo, and then follow up with a little bit of soul. This one is a bit of a shoegazy kind of jam. This is a song called Prayer 2 by a band called Half Request. My name is Alex Laycock, and you're on FBO Radio 94.5.

0: Language warning.
1: Would I be right in assuming then that you don't feel that you belong in the hospital, but that other people did feel that?
2: As soon as I express the belief that I do not belong in this hospital, which is a mental hospital, then those who dislike me want to find a worse place for me.
1: I'm not sure I understand. Could you make that clearer for me?
2: No.

0: hospital in the first place? I'm not clear.
1: Because I'm working to do something which, in my life, which most people do not do. This influences my thinking and occasionally my actions. I'm supposed to not be mentally well.
0: Oh. And what's supposed to be wrong with you?
1: No doctor.

That one right there is my soundtrack to the midweek scaries. That one right there was My Cries Fall on Deaf Ears with Feeling Strange. That one right there is going to definitely be added to my Halloween playlist a couple of months, maybe half a year early. That's an absolute banger. On top of that, we got Juno Eclipse with My Friend Always. And that goes out to you, my friend, always. I love Juno Eclipse. They put on a really great show at the Oxford Art Factory not too long ago. Incredible band. The second those TikTok editors get a hold of this song, it's going to be so over. On top of that, we had Half Request with Prayer 2. Prayer 2? Who knows? My name is Alex Laycock, and you're on The Bridge on FBO Radio 94.5. And we've got about 10 more minutes left in the show. I've had a lovely time showing you some of the very best of Sydney's emerging music scene. It's really a pleasure to be sharing you this kind of stuff, because who else will? There's a whole world that people aren't aware of that's right underneath beneath people's noses, just beneath the mainstream coverage that people, I guess, I feel intimidated by. Like, I felt intimidated when I was first getting into the scene. But if you're listening to this into the show, and this is like one of your first steps into the broader underground Sydney scene, don't let it scare you. Like, honestly, I've met my best friends going to local shows and getting in touch with my community. It's a very much worthwhile leap of faith. And this goes out to my introverts as well. Even if you can only make it to like a couple of shows a month, I'm still proud of you for just getting out there. You know, the world isn't really made for extroverts or introverts. It's like not really made for anybody at this point. Well, it's made for corporations. But you didn't hear that here. You did not hear that from me. Now, this next song is by an artist called Forklift, who is a really, really awesome artist. They've got a couple of like folky songs out on Spotify now, but they've got a catalogue of really awesome like punk and indie punk kind of jams. This next song is called Sao Sib Thin, which I believe translates to Free Yourself. They're playing a really good show at Dead Set in Darlinghurst, along with Alex Fears, Moth, and Trinity and the Sluts. It's a free show. It's happening from about 6 till very late at night, so you can stay out as long as you want. And you don't have to spend any money on tickets, which is also a win. Go out and support the scene. Go out and check out Forklift and the other bands on that lineup. Come say hi. This next song is Sao Sib Thin, which translates to Free Yourself by the band Forklift. My name is Alex Laycock, and in case I didn't see you, good afternoon, good evening, and good night. Sleepless Sydney is up next. You're on FBO Radio 94.5. Enjoy.

0: guest. Okay, so you were always there, just hanging up, you know, doing whatever it is that you do when you do you. And we would lock eyes. I guess you didn't really have a choice, but you were just kind of suspended there in your own world, observing everyone, but you were the art.
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Hello there, and good evening. You've tuned in now to Reel with myself, Jasper Craig Adams. Before I start, as always, I'd like to acknowledge the traditional custodians of the land on which I'm broadcasting to you from. Coming to you from the land of the Gadigal people of the Eora Nation. As always, I'd like to pay my respects to elders past, present, and emerging. Remind you that sovereignty was never ceded and that this land always was and always will be Aboriginal land. Solidarity to overseas situations of a similar ilk. There are many such in the world. Solidarity to Gaza, Free Palestine. And welcome to the show. Big thank you to Alex Laycock for a stellar hour on the bridge. Filling in for Diana Calcool. I think she might be away. I was going to say where I thought she was, but I've just forgotten and I don't want to make a fool of myself. But it was sounding great. Very nice to walk into. But now, yeah, you're on Reel to Reel. And what does that mean? Well, as always, it means I've got a heap of tracks and songs and bits and bobs of a DIY persuasion. These tracks are made by artists from all around so-called Australia and from beyond as well. I've got a ton of gigs to share with you this week. As well as a premiere that I almost forgot about just then. Came in a little late to the studio, just fired, ran straight in. But that premiere, I would imagine, will be coming up around the 9:45 mark. So a little bit later on. But these gigs, there's so many this week that I wanted to give a mention to. So they'll be interspersed throughout. I'll try and make sure to update the programs page where you can follow along. You might even be listening from there at fbi.radio. You can click on this show, and by the end of the show, I promise, I'll have all those gigs up there with the links required. Welcome to the show. Let's get started with something from the archives, as is my wont. I can't even remember the thought process of why this song came up again for me, but it was a recommendation from a good friend, very, very good friend. And I thought about them again a little bit later on, like maybe only a few months ago, when on the amazing A Colourful Storm compilation, Going Back to Sleep, which came out in November last year, there was an act called Hobnobs with a very, very distinctive voice, the voice of this very same singer. The band is called Loosburg. They're based, I think, in the Netherlands, maybe in Rotterdam. And this is off their 2021 album, In Your Hands. This track is called Getting Closer. And let's kick off the show tonight on Reel to Reel with this. This is Loosburg.

clock away. When it's in the air, when you're well prepared, when you had your share. Proposal 1, give me what I want. Proposal 2, you should have it too. Be prepared, take your share. My fingertips are aching, and I can even feel my toes, and I can see the way it goes. My fingertips are aching, and I can even feel my toes. Getting close.

looking for a face along the way. When you're looking for your purse, I'll pay. When you hit the north, when you skip the force, when you pray for more. Solution 1, find out what you want. Solution 2, let me have it too. Skip the force, search for more. My fingertips are aching, and I can't even feel my toes. And I can see the way it goes. My fingertips are aching, and I can't even feel my toes. Getting close.

the top there, that was Ottershaw out of out of Mianjin, aka Brisbane, with a track called Roman Holiday, which just came out last week. Beautiful new single from them. In the middle, that was an artist called Bulldog Eyes out of Columbia, South Carolina, with one from an album that they dropped also last week. The album's called Hospital Play.

pretty emo stuff, but I quite like that one. They're quite funny. And yeah, really, really nice music. The track was called Demon, again by Bulldog Eyes. And at the end there, that was Daily Toll with Cherry Tree off Sing Forever. And I played it for you because Daily Toll are going to be playing a show tomorrow night, this Thursday, at Lazy Thinking with some super special bands. They're going to be playing with this brand new duo called Happy Machine, who I absolutely love. I love both the projects of its members already. It's made up of Haruka from Zipper and Jordan from Cloud Ice Nine, who I was playing you before. And they're coming to play in City for the first time, which is epic. They've just put out one song and it's so beautiful, and I will be playing it for you yet again in just a moment. I feel like I've played it quite a lot of times since it's come out in late February this year. And also joining Happy Machine and Daily Toll on the night, Solo Korea, which is such a sick artist that I'm sure you're very, very well familiar with, as well as an act called The Mercy Man, who I don't exactly know. I don't think they've released any music, but I'm pretty sure it's Reese, member of Cloud Ice Nine as well, and their solo project, or maybe their band. I'm not quite sure. But at any rate, it's going to be a really cool night of music. Tickets are $15. It's happening at Lazy Thinking from 7 p.m. this week. That is tomorrow. And yeah, hope to see you there. Let's take a listen, though. Whoa, this is The Castle in the Fog by Happy Machine, their beautiful debut single. You're on Real to Real.

That curious mixture of beats and wash and guitar was from an artist called SPN out of Turin in Italy. That's a new single called 1999, out now on Bandcamp as of last week, last Friday. Before that, played you one from Solo Korea out of Eurosydney, off their album Interior Delirium. That was a track called Neo Soul Jazz Afternoon. And at the top, Happy Machine with The Castle in the Fog. Both Solo Korea and Happy Machine playing tomorrow night at Lazy Thinking, kicking off at 7 p.m. Tickets are $15. I've put all the links to all the shows that I've talked about on the programs page, including one that I've yet to tell you about. So if you want to find something or buy a ticket or compare your plans, you can do so there. I've got some more new music to share with you before I take my leave. Got another half an hour of music and some curious sounds. We're getting into the sleepier, gentle, more gentle sort of sounds. Although I think it's been a bit of a more randomized show at times. I think there was a few things I wasn't quite sure where they fit or how and what next to. But this next one is a beautiful new single from Eurosydney now artist Sina. This track is called Olympus, and it came out about a week and a bit ago out on a label called Somewhere Press. It's called Olympus. It's by Sina, and you're listening to it on Reel to Reel.

Up the top, Senna with Olympus. In the middle, City Dragon with a track called Cheese of Dreams. That was another random find this week, but one that I was very into. It's off an album called Smokes and Mirrors, which came out on Brute Direct Discs just a week and a bit ago now. They're based in Paris. At the end there, that was Warm Currency with Her House off the album Petals, which came out on Horn of Plenty a year and a bit ago now. And I played it for you because they're going to be playing a very, very special gig on Sunday alongside Blue Divers and Astrid and David Chesworth of Essendon Airport. Essendon Airport were going to be playing, but I gather some of them can't now. And tragically, if you did have tickets to their Phoenix show as well, it has been postponed. But David Chesworth will be playing a solo performance on, I think it's a... It's like a synthesizer album of some kind. But yeah, it's going to be a really special gig. It's being put on by Prop Records at Metro Social as part of Great Southern Nights. Tickets are $22. And it's this Sunday from 6 p.m. Going to be a really, really special show, I'm sure. And hopefully see you there. But let's listen to one from Blue Divers. This one was off a compilation of New Weird Australia, and it was one that was compiled by Euro Sydney band Worlds Only. It was called Worlds Only World, and this track by Blue Divers is called Last Place. You're listening to Reel to Reel on FBI 94.5. This is Blue Divers.

Just there, that was Yuki Nakagawa out of Osaka with a track called Upper and Under the Bridge. I wonder if it's a mistranslation of Over and Under the Bridge, but who knows. It's an early single off an album called Stills and Remains that is coming out in June on TAR, MM and UOH, which are, wait up, Tin Angel Records, Meat Machine, and Unheard of Hope. Kind of a collaborative label between them three. All the sounds that you just heard were made on a cello, which is pretty amazing and remarkable. There was moments where it sounded like a flute. Before that, I played you one from Helen Franzman and Nick Huggins. I'm not quite sure where they're based. I think perhaps in Victoria, but not too sure. That's a track called Slow Moving Waters, which came out last week and is off an upcoming album called Public Holiday at Yuyang's Regional Park. Perhaps they're from near Yuyang's Regional Park, wherever that is. It's coming out in late June on Briarfield Flood Press. At the top, that was Blue Divers with a track called Last Place off the New Weird Australia compilation, which came out back in 2024. That sadly brings me to the end of the show this evening. Stick around though. Marcus has sent through a wonderful, exciting, very fun past show since he's away, unfortunately, already. But it's going to be a great, fun romp, thinking of Madonna and Tori Amos, perhaps. To take us there, this was one from Suisho no Fune out of Tokyo. This track just came out last week, last Friday, on an album called Dreaming the Peach Blossom Spring, which came out on UFO Creations. This track by Suisho no Fune is called A Dream, Reality, or An Illusion. That's it from me, though. You've been listening to Real to Real on FBI with me, Jasper Craig Adams. Good night.

What? The kid is on. You've got me listening to this garbage. Go, turn it on.

0: walking down the street naked and everyone is looking at you.
1: I love that dream.
0: That was nothing compared to this humiliation. Nothing. Oh my God.
2: Good evening and welcome to Sleepless in Sydney. I'm Marcus Whale here, broadcasting from Gadigal Country. Thank you, Jasper Craig Adams, for Reel to Reel yet again. My favorite show on the station. I've got a really special episode of Sleepless in Sydney tonight. Normally we have music on a theme, but sometimes I like to invite people into the studio to talk about things that they're passionate about. And wowee, do I have two people in the studio who are passionate about the things we're about to talk about. I've got Charles Carroll.
3: Full name.
2: Charles Carroll. I mean, you know, you can be more anonymous if you want.
3: That's perfectly fine. That's so fine. Unlike one of our subjects today, I have a last name.
2: Yes. No, we've got also Caleb Bunzelmeier. Am I saying
4: that? Bunzelmeier. There you go.
2: Bunzelmeier. There we go. And today, Charles and Caleb are going to discuss, compare and contrast Madonna and Tori Amos. Wow. And this is inspired a little bit by a bar that's just across the road here at FBI Radio called The Scarlet Weasel.
3: Correct, yeah.
2: That puts on these, I gotta say, completely bizarre sort of, what do you call them? It's like an artist versus another artist.
3: I'm not sure what you would call it.
2: Head to head. It's Diva versus Diva nights where they'll play two artists, I guess, you know, throughout the night. I don't really know how it runs. I've never been.
3: I'm not sure either, but I actually have been there before where, and I didn't know that this was the premise at the time, but like Lily Allen music was playing and then some other like completely unrelated artist was playing. And I was just like, why are they playing so much Lily Allen tonight? This was years ago. I've only been there a few times, but I believe a few months ago, I sent Marcus a picture of a night that they had planned where it was going to be Tori Amos and Kendrick Lamar. A night of Tori x Kendrick, which is, you know, to some, totally unexpected, to others, the most natural thing in the world.
2: And you know, we will be hearing
3: why
2: one such crossover, but it's always I think maybe without exception the most insane combination of artists. Like it's like Black Sabbath and Christina Aguilera.
3: Yes, totally. It's totally.
2: And then really, really strange, like ones where it's like I've never thought of them in the same sentence. Like I don't know, AC/DC, and then I don't know.
3: Little Mix.
2: But then not even like strong contrast, like no. Lateral contrast.
3: Yeah. Mm.
2: In this case though, I think that there's much to be unpacked about the parallel careers of Madonna and Tori Amos. I think that both of you have some investment in each. Charles, I definitely associate you with Madonna. Uh-huh. And you are also a very encyclopedic fan of Tori Amos. But Caleb, I feel like you're, I don't know, like if you had a kind of Tori Amos fan off.
4: Oh, yeah, yeah. I'm,
3: well, Caleb put me on to Tori.
4: Yeah, yeah. It's the great pleasure of my entire life, which was someone becoming a deeply devoted fan to Tori Amos when they weren't first exposed in the more vulnerable years of adolescence when she can really get her claws into her, a listener.
3: I think the three of us have all had experiences trying to play Tori's music for someone and realizing very quickly that they didn't enjoy it at all.
2: This is the thing, like she is so kind of gaudy and kind of too much woman for a lot of people. It's a lot of choices that some people would call, you know, bad taste or something, too garish, too kind of obscure as well, too kind of indirect, not immediate.
3: She's too raw. She's too raw for straight men.
2: But also some gay men.
3: Whereas Madonna, on the other hand, is so ubiquitous. I mean, we like just went into the IGA and we're listening to Crazy For You. But she's actually just raw enough for straight men. Madonna is someone that we all have a relationship to, whether we like it or not. Yeah. So I think in that way, putting them side by side as women of the same ilk. I mean, they're just a few years apart. Both Leos, we found out yesterday.
2: That's not a surprise.
3: Which is not a surprise. I think it's ripe for comparison between these two women.
4: Yeah, yeah. Well, and throughout their careers, they've both been interested in a lot of the same themes in terms of rebelling against Christianity, female sexuality, and even in the last like few years of Madonna's career, the way people have talked about her and this sort of a reaction of disgust is what Tori's been up against since really the beginning.
2: Well, why don't we pilot our way to the first choices that you've made? So you're kind of structuring this with pairing songs by each of these artists across their careers as well. You know, we're not going fully chronological here. So the first combination is La Isla Bonita from Madonna, and a track off Tori's failed first band album as Why Can't Tori Read in the late 80s.
4: Yeah.
2: So tell us about that combination.
4: Well, I mean, Tori tells the story from the beginning of her as a solo artist, literally up until last year. She's still telling the story of this album as a failure and being the catalyst, basically, for why we have Little Earthquakes, her first record, and being called a bimbo by Billboard magazine because she had created this image sort of in the likeness of Madonna, of wearing, you know, big hair, a bustier, and singing, you know, pretty straightforward pop songs. But I love them.
3: I think listening to the two tracks side by side, you'll feel the kind of ripples of Madonna's influence on pop music, and you can sort of get a sense of the kind of copycat, desperately seeking Susan effect of Madonna in the 80s, which I think is, you know, crystallized in a song like La Isla Bonita.
2: Well, here it is. La Isla Bonita by Madonna, followed by Why Can't Tori Read?

0: Cool on Your Island off Tori Amos's first album before she made music under her name as the band Why Can't Tori Read, and the can't has a K and the Y is the letter Y. And that followed on from La Isla Bonita. If you've just joined us, I'm here with Charles and Caleb, who are our experts in Madonna and Tori tonight. If you're going head to head, Charles is Madonna, and if this is Celebrity Deathmatch, Charles right. Madonna and yeah. Caleb is sure. Tori. And yet there's so much synergy also going on. Okay, cute. Well, maybe let's move on, because we're in the 80s and the next Tori song that you've got on here is The Glory of the 80s.
1: Uh-huh. Yeah, uh-huh. Yeah.
0: Which you've paired with Vogue, a live performance of Vogue from the Madame X tour?
2: Yeah, from right? the Madame X tour. Vogue, obviously a song that needs no introduction. I think it's the first track that she released in the 1990s. She obviously had a big decade in the 80s. And there's a little, I wonder if you're going to catch it, Marcus, but we paired these songs together because there's someone that's mentioned in both songs.
0: Oh.
2: And
0: my reading comprehension's pretty bad.
2: Caleb, did you want to say anything?
1: Well, Glory of the 80s, I think, is it's one of my favorite Tori songs. It's like unusual sonically in her discography just because of it's written in a major key. It kind of just modulates between these two chords and doesn't have all these weird musical tangents that I think are hallmarks of a Tori song. Mm-hmm. But in terms of listening to Cool on Your Island, Tori in the 80s versus when we finally get Little Earthquakes and she makes a name for herself as an artist. You think of Tori Amos as being sort of like a quintessential 90s girl, but like Tori was raised in the 80s and she came of age in the 80s. And so this song is full of all sorts of signifiers at the time of when it was written or what the time is talking about. And it's a funny song, and Tori's not often funny, but I think she's really funny in this song, and there's like a really sweet sentiment in it that I think applies to, you know, seeing Why Can't Tori Read as some sort of failure, which she has this repeating lyric of somewhere out there it's still orbiting around. So there's comfort in, I don't know, that sort of sentiment of, you know, past lives in this multiversal sort of way. They're still out there orbiting around, influencing where you are now.
2: And there's this sort of planetary sizable quality to the divas as these like distant things that we look out at. Maybe Madonna's the sun, and if she is, then we're left to sort of wonder which planet Tori is. Surely one with a halo.
0: This is Vogue live at the Coliseo. Oh god, I'm not even going to say this, in Lisbon, Portugal, followed by Glory of the 80s.

I'm Madame X.

0: Glory of the 80s by Tori Amos on Sleepless in Sydney. We're listening to a kind of a head-to-head between Tori Amos and Madonna, thanks to my two guests in the studio, Caleb, Team Tori, Charles, Team Madonna, although everyone's on everyone's team, so maybe the adversarial frame doesn't quite work.
1: But we're in the 90s when female artists are really pitted against each other for slot for a female artist to have a song on the radio.
2: And our next song really is all about that. It's about being everybody else's girl. Someday you'll be your own.
1: Someday you'll be your own.
2: I think it's natural when we're putting two female artists side by side in a framework where we're comparing them to get a little competitive. And we've already talked a little bit about how competitive it was to be a female artist in the 80s and how that maybe didn't work out for Tori. And Caleb had a really great idea to play girl. I don't know what.
1: Just what we've talked about with Tori moving on from her first record and finding her own sound in the 90s. I think is a little bit what she's talking about in the song.
0: That makes sense. Yeah, I don't know why I never thought of it that way, but that feels exactly what what it's about. And everybody else's girl. But then Madonna, after that, what it feels like for a girl.
2: Mm-hmm. Yeah, I mean, this song is wild. I actually was first introduced to this song, I believe, in an episode of Glee.
0: Oh, wow.
2: It's the Madonna episode of Glee, and they make all of the boys, they're like teaching the boys in the Glee Club what empathy is. And so they get them, because like just in that episode, there's a lot of setup where it's like, wow, the boys are not treating the girls right. Like the boys in the Glee Club are not treating the girls like the queens that they are. And so Will Schuster gets them to sing What It Feels Like for a Girl. And it's just the like particular brand of feminism that I think Madonna has sort of like pioneered and propagated through her pop music. There's always been this like fascination with androgyny and fascination with female masculinity in her work, which has followed her through, you know, through her like work in the early 90s all the way till the present. I think even the way that she's kind of dressing up one of her sons, I think his name's David, she's parading her son around in a lot of her old clothes and doing this kind of like, gender swap thing. And I think that subversion is best at play in a song like What It Feels Like for a Girl.
1: Well, and I think What It Feels Like for a Girl also, this could be a Tori song. Yeah, and all of Madonna's discography, it sounds like a song Tori might have written. And one of the, like, I mean, Charles and I have talked about this, that like one of the themes throughout all of Tori's career is I think she does believe that in a gender essentialist sort of way, men and women fundamentally will never be able to understand each other. And yeah, that's kind of what's happening in the song.
0: For sure. It's like, you know, you talk about the way that female sexuality is such a, like a top line headline theme for both of them. Is this song not about the unreachable, unknowable depths of femininity?
1: Right, yeah.
0: You know,
1: that and also works just like so many Tori songs as an innuendo of just sex.
2: Yeah.
0: I have a question. Do they do the Charlotte Gainsbourg intro in the Glee version?
2: That's a great question. I don't. No, they do. They do. And you've just accessed a memory. Finn, may he rest in peace, reads the opening monologue. Correct me if I'm wrong. I'm so sorry if I get this wrong. I'm pretty sure he reads the Charlotte Gainsbourg. What's the film called?
1: Is it the Agnes Concrete Varda? Garden?
2: Is it the Agnes Varda?
1: I don't think it's Agnes Varda.
2: No,
1: I don't know.
2: Charlotte Gainsbourg. You'll hear her voice at the beginning, her little girl voice. As she opens the track, What It Feels Like for a Girl.
3: Girls can wear jeans.
2: Exactly.
3: Cut their hair short.
0: All right, but first, this is Girl from Tori Amos's landmark debut as Tori Amos. little earthquakes.

Girls can wear jeans and cut their hair short, wear shirts and boots. Is it okay to be a boy? But for a boy to look like a girl is degrading. Because you think

0: Fat Slut There by Tori Amos.
1: What did you just call me?
0: No, I was saying it to myself.
2: Are we fat and slut?
0: Yeah, it's
1: yeah. Both. Which one of us is fat and which one of us is slut? Sorry, this is a. Don't answer that.
0: Is that her shortest song, Tori Amos?
2: I'd say yeah, probably.
1: Song is a generous word. That's Fat Slut off of
0: American Doll.
1: The great American Doll Posse, which is a really ambitious project that Tori Amos, one of our focuses on tonight's episode of... Why am I...
0: please.
1: On tonight's episode...
0: Be my guest, literally.
1: On tonight's episode of Sleepless in Sydney, we're looking at Tori Amos and Madonna. And that song... fresh off the back of What It Feels Like for a Girl by Madonna, is a incredibly short, bite-sized, what would you call it? Diatribe, sandwiched in between songs in one of her most spectacularly chaotic albums to date, Tori Amos, American Doll Posse.
2: Yeah. Well, and in a very Madonna-like way, reinventing herself with four new wigs on one album.
1: Yeah, yeah. She plays a series of different... It's very, like, United States of Tara for Tori. Like, she's United States of Tori. She plays, I think, five different women, all with fully formed stories, mm-hmm. and they're a posse. And Fat Slut... I think all of the songs are like performed by different women.
0: There's
2: I think that's got to be Pip, right?
1: Pip was the iconic character that during the tour she would like pull out all these weapons on stage, like she was holding a gun to her head.
2: Yeah, yeah. There's an amazing moment of her performing on the Doll Posse tour in Chicago where she first pulls a knife out of the piano, and then this is happening at like the end of the concert, so the knife has ostensibly been there the entire time, and then at the end she pulls a gun out on the audience, and
1: insane.
2: I think she did follow it up with, I don't know if Me and a Gun was performed on that same show, but I think it was because she hadn't performed it in a really long time. So anyways, she was trying new things.
1: Tori Amos loves to try new things.
0: Oh, yeah. And that's one of the things that's so admirable about her, right? Like, well into her career, you can never predict what's going to happen next.
1: It's true. Perhaps that that violent antagonism is what brings us to the next two tracks, which both have a kind of threatening quality to them. The first one, a great Tori song off her... second album, Under the Pink, and another kind of lesser known track from Madonna's excitingly provocative sexual manifesto erotica from 1992.
2: Yeah. And The Waitress, a song somewhat about female jealousy. We can, when comparing these two right now in this radio hour, imagine Madonna in the role of The Waitress.
0: Do you think that Tori wanted to kill Madonna?
1: I do. I think
2: well, that's an interesting question in terms of what Tori talks about in the way the feminine divine was stomped out of the early Christian church and her reverence for the Madonna,
1: exactly,
2: or Mary Magdalene much more so. But
1: and to follow up that question, which of Tori's legs do you think Madonna wanted to break? Mm-hmm. That takes us to
2: She's got that left hand on the damper pedal. The right leg's just kind of there for support.
1: It's just for balance, yeah.
2: Yeah. Well, the right leg is really why she's always described as grinding and gyrating on the piano bench, because it's the one spread out out to the side to...
1: She's the straddling. Left foot's,
2: yeah, on the...
1: Yeah, pedals. For those that don't know, Tori Amos is known... if you Google her, you'll see a lot of images of her straddling a piano stool and playing two pianos at once, which is... It feels both masturbatory, much has been said about that, and it's also somehow sexually greedy to take two partners at once and to play them both.
2: Sure. Yeah.
1: And to put yourself at the center. Mm. And I think that's what Tori's been doing her whole career is. She's been in a threesome with two pianos.
0: What about Thief of Hearts? What are we hearing here?
1: Thief of Hearts is a song about sexual jealousy, essentially, and it's got some really fun kind of character moments, which are, I feel like, slightly unusual for Madonna. Like, she's playing a person. I feel like often she inhabits her own persona to sing, but in this, I feel like it's like a role that she's playing.
2: And Madonna's, at this time, Tori's always accessing, you know, rage, and I don't think Madonna's always singing from that perspective.
1: No.
2: But I think we have it in Thief of Hearts.
1: Totally.
0: Women who are raging on Sleepless in Sydney. This is The Waitress by Tori Amos.

0: Now sit your ass down.
1: Sit your ass down. That was Madonna with Thief of Hearts. She's raging against a lady who's stolen her man.
2: Mm-hmm.
1: And that followed on from The Waitress by Tori Amos, where she kind of, for no reason that's given in the song, wants to kill this other woman. A vicious duo there. But we're moving into... Are we moving into more fun areas for Tori and Madonna in the next bracket?
2: Mm.
1: We've got Raspberry Swirl and Skin.
2: We wanted to look at our two favorite moments for these two artists, which coincidentally happened at the in the same year. So we paired these two songs together because we thought this is sort of the one moment where Madonna and Tori Amos, at least sonically, had this crossover. And it was in 1998 when Madonna released her much acclaim released her Transcendental Ray of Light, and Tori released her fourth studio album, From the Choir Girl Hotel.
3: Yeah.
2: And which, both of which, you know, featuring these kinds of trance, trip hop, more sort of spiritual, loftier ideas.
3: Yeah.
2: Built with more sort of trance-like sound.
3: Well, I remember this quote from Tori where she says, "I would rather tell you who I've slept with than who my musical influences are." And not saying that she was directly influenced by Madonna at this time, but Madonna taking a risk musically with moving in this new direction. It's an interesting crossover that you kind of hear the same sort of sounds on Choir Girl, and more so I'd say on To Venus and Back, which is her follow-up album released in 1999, so just less than a year after I think she released it. So interesting crossover between the two in terms of sonic choices and maybe influences.
1: There was something going on in the late 90s, I think. Like there was a kind of a turn towards this down-tempo, chill-out kind of zone. And maybe also generally, I've been reading this Gary Indiana book called, I can't remember what it's called, but it's a sort of a fictionalization of the Menendez brothers trial.
2: Oh, yeah.
3: Yeah.
2: 3 Month Fever. No,
1: yeah, that's the Kananen one.
2: Oh, yeah. Andrew Kananen. Yeah.
1: But this one, I just read a paragraph where he's talking about like the 80s is like excess and partying too hard and not eating very well, and the 90s is like yoga and wellness. But then in the late 90s in particular, there's this sort of like pre-millennium optimism or something that's going on, and everyone's like, "I'm blissing out, I'm getting better."
2: Yeah.
1: I'm going deeper into myself. There's sort of like introspection going on.
2: And for both of them, that truly happened around two pivotal life choices that they both made. We looked it up, and From the Choir Girl Hotel was the first album that Tori recorded and released after having crossed the ocean to move to Cornwall in England.
3: Mm, she gets married and opens up Martian Engineering, Martian Studios, which she's recorded every album at since.
2: And of course, Ray of Light is Madonna's first album as a mother. So if we think about that, both going deeper and deeper into themselves and what it means to be women who are no longer, you know, in their... I think for both of them, it's like the second chapter of their careers. You know, it's the start of the second chapter.
3: Well, especially Tori following up an album like Boys for Pele, which is her deliberately... she's the sole producer, I think, on that album. She's not working with anybody else. She had the same producer for her first two records. And then Boys for Pele was much more of creative risk, I think, in the same way Ray of Light was. And if just for the sake of this broadcast, in terms of comparing the two, we have Tori trying to move away from the Madonna type of image and leaving her band behind. Now she's back with the band and has a similar sound to Madonna at this time.
1: And we're going to start with a real fan favorite, Raspberry Swirl. Yeah, let's enjoy
3: the lip gloss version.
1: The lip gloss version.

0: Skin by Madonna from her landmark album Ray of Light, there following on from Raspberry Swirl, the lip gloss version by Tori Amos. I'm here with Charles and Caleb, Tori Amos and Madonna experts here today on Sleepless in Sydney. Wow, having so much fun talking about women. Okay, so the next bracket, we've got Father Lucifer from Tori's third album, Boys for Pele, which is my personal favorite. And we also have Justify My Love, Madonna, The Beast Within mix, which seems like a choice. Is it a choice? I don't know. And then also a much more recent track by Tori, Devil's Bane. Maybe let's start with Father Lucifer, which is a pretty iconic track.
1: Yeah, I think this is one of Tori's best songs. If anyone listening out there hasn't heard a Tori song before, I'm not saying they'll like this song, but listen closely. Maybe it will creep its way into you. And at some point down the line, over years of your life, maybe it'll come back to you and you'll realize that it's the greatest song ever made.
2: I think this bracket for us was a chance to look at Madonna's Catholic upbringing, Tori's experience as a minister's daughter, a Baptist minister's daughter, and thinking about what religion meant to them as young women, how it influenced their coming of age, their understanding of their own independence and their sexuality, and rebellion from the father figure, both in the religious sense and in the familial sense, but also just culturally, sort of railing against in a music industry, a place where, you know, a man's voice is much louder. And that takes really different forms in both of their careers. There was another song we were thinking about playing called Oh Father from Madonna's Like a Prayer. Obviously, Like a Prayer was this album in the late 80s where she, with her clearest voice, was able to sort of make a statement about her religiosity and, yeah, what sort of created her as a deity. What turned her into this, like, pop deity was actually criticism of the church, of the Catholic Church in particular. And we saw that in so many different ways when, you know, the Vatican renounced her, and she's often used all of this sort of religious imagery in her work right up until Madame X. And The Beast Within, which is a remix of her great, great song, Justify My Love, is a collaboration with Lenny Kravitz where she reads over top the song. She reads from the Book of Revelations, and it is haunting. And then we land at Devil's Bane, which is a late Tori song from the album Ocean to Ocean. It's about her

0: allusion to her reaching for the drink. She sings about drinking tequila, which you can kind of hear in her voice and how her voice has changed. But there's a really great kind of preaching going on in the chorus.
1: Yeah, yeah. In the background vocals, you kind of hear maybe what's... you can't escape your Christian upbringing in terms of what's always shouting at you in the back of your mind.
0: Yeah. Mm.
2: I mean, that's a preacher's daughter.
1: Minister's daughter.
2: Minister's daughter.
0: Exactly.
2: Father Lucifer, Tori Amos on Sleepless in Sydney.

Blessed is he who reads aloud the words of the prophecy, and blessed are those who hear, and who keep what is written therein, for the time is near. He is coming with the clouds, and every eye will see him, everyone who pierced him, and all the tribes of the earth will wail on account of him. Those of you who have not learned what some call the deep things of Satan. I know your works. I know your toil and your patient endurance. And how you cannot hear evil men, but have tested those who call themselves apostles, but are not, and found them to be false. I know you.

0: you are about to suffer. Behold, the devil is about to throw you into prison. Kneeling. Waiting for you to justify my love. Hoping. Praying for you to justify my love.
1: And I saw a beast rising out of the sea with 10 horns and 7 heads. And a blasphemous name upon its head. And the beast that I saw was like a leopard. Its feet were like a bear's. And its mouth was like a lion's mouth. And to it the dragon gave his power. And his throne, a great authority. One of its heads had a mortal wound. But it seemed to have a mortal wound that was healed. And the whole earth followed the beast with wonder. Men worshipped the dragon, for he had given his authority to the beast. And they worshipped the beast, saying, who is like the beast, and who can fight against the beast? And the beast was given a mouth, uttering haughty and blasphemous words. And it was allowed to exercise authority for 42 months. It opened its mouth to utter blasphemous words against God. It was allowed to make war on the saints and to conquer them. And authority was given it over every tribe and a people and tongue and nation, and all who dwell on earth will worship it. In vain. If anyone has an ear, let him hear. If anyone is to be taken captive to captivity, he will go. If anyone who slays with a sword, the sword, watching, kneeling, waiting for you to justify my love, hoping. Then I saw a new heaven and a new earth, and I heard a great voice from the throne saying, behold, the dwelling of God is with men. He will dwell with them, and they shall be his people. And God himself will be with them. He will wipe away every tear from their eyes, and death shall be no more. Neither shall there be mourning, nor crying, nor pain any more. For these things will have passed away. To the thirsty I will give water.

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Let the evildoers still do evil, and the filthy still be filthy, and the righteous still do right, and the holy still be holy. Behold, I am coming soon. I am the Alpha and the Omega, the first and the last, the beginning and the end. Amen. What are you gonna do?

0: Devil's Bane, Tori Amos on Sleepless in Sydney. We've got the Madonna versus Tori Amos head-to-head, the gay sports episode of Sleepless in Sydney,
1: yeah,
0: with Charles and Caleb. We had a bracket of three songs there. In the middle, there was the Beast Within mix of Justify My Love by Madonna.
1: Mm-hmm.
0: Three songs that make reference to what lies below. Next up is a song that I had never heard before you showed it to me, Charles, because it's off an album, Abnormally Attracted to Sin by Tori Amos, that I have generally steered clear of.
1: Mm.
0: But this is a fun track, isn't it? Tell me more about... Actually, both of you, please. Tell me about Police Me.
1: While we were preparing for this and trying to sort of like catch some through lines between the two artists, we actually landed on a lot of songs from this album, Abnormally Attracted to Sin. Two women who are obsessed with being sinners. And this is Tori when she's fully jumped the shark.
2: You know, yeah.
1: Tori has like lost favor. She's, this is, I believe, the album that she released after American Doll Posse.
2: Mm-hmm. Well, we haven't paired this album with what Madonna was doing at the time, which was Hard Candy.
1: It's so
2: but
1: true.
2: At the same time, I think you kind of do see a desperation in terms of wanting to maintain an image of beauty and sexuality, but a sort of campy failure to do so in terms of coming across more just like horny divorced aunt rather than goddess of music.
1: And in this album, it's really hard to step away from the imagery. I have the CD and she's kind of doing this like horny dominatrix. There's a failed seriousness to it. She's got like a riding crop and everything. And Hard Candy for Madonna was so that too. It was like clutching at kind of, I mean, we all know the song 4 Minutes with Justin Timberlake, but a lot of the tracks on that album they're actually, I believe, Timbaland produced songs. And there's a lot of great songs on the album, but there is a she's here to show you she's still got it.
2: Still
1: and
2: got
1: what
2: it.
1: She's got is her period, right? Like, not to be like too grotesque, but like, I think it's like, there's this sexual desperation to both albums, which I'm not going to overstate any more than we already have because it feels mean and I love them both. But this song, Police Me, is just hilarious. It's Tori at her like...
2: It's a Hallmark Tori song in terms of kind of... It sounds like nothing else and it's just full of strange, weird little tangents.
1: Mm. And the only song we could ever imagine it side by side with is... the most rebellious statement she ever made with, which is that she pretended that she didn't know that she couldn't talk about sex, which she obviously knew because she was obsessed with talking about how everyone was preventing her from talking about sex, even though that's all she talks about. And Human Nature is that song personified in her great mid-90s album, Bedtime Stories.
0: Police Me by Tori Amos, then Human Nature by Madonna on Sleepless in Sydney.

0: absolutely no regrets.
1: That's Human Nature by Madonna on Sleepless in Sydney. Madonna versus Tori tonight on the show with Caleb and Charles, my guests.
0: Thank you for having us.
1: Oh, it's
2: so much.
1: Thank you for coming on. It's been a delight. This could go on for hours and hours and hours if we really wanted it to.
0: Mm. And it's not that we don't want it to. It's just that we can't stay.
2: Yeah. Thanks, for FBI Radio, forever. For flying me out just for this episode.
1: You know, we may be constantly asking for your donations, but it's for really important stuff like intercontinental guests.
0: Like yes, that just so you know, when you make a donation to FBI, you are funding Caleb's return flights. I'm just kidding.
1: And you know, we need the absolute best Tori Amos experts in the world to come on air here to talk about things like the song Taxi Ride from the album Scarlet's Walk.
2: Yeah. Well, Taxi Ride is, I've always said, for every Tori song we've played, a personal favorite. But Scarlet's Walk for me, at the end of the day, I think is Tori's, it's my favorite album for sure. Maybe my favorite album of all time.
1: Wow.
2: Deserted Island album, or Desert Island. And Taxi Ride is one of the highlights of that record. Mm. And we were originally going to pair this song with Live to Tell by Madonna, because the story that Tori's telling in this song is...
0: That she lives to tell.
2: That she lives to tell. In the wake of a close friend's death, seeing what she finds to be insincere reactions of grief from people who maybe weren't standing up or supporting that person while they were still alive. Mm. And I think this album is also special because after Scarlet's Walk, you get this thing with Tori of her always having to create some sort of conceit for the album. Mm. With Beekeeper, every song's in a garden, the whole doll posse. But with Scarlet's Walk, it's she describes it as a character named Scarlet making a road trip throughout all of the United States to try and make sense of the world around her. And I do you find it particularly moving and effective? And it's the moment where that sort of conceit really succeeds and is a beautiful, beautiful body of work.
0: Yeah. This song in particular is about a line of taxis with their flashing lights waiting to sort of take people to various places. And I think what's important about this song and why we chose it is because it's a great example of Tori's relationship to gay men, which is also something that we're really interested in to do with Madonna. Madonna has a number of songs that are about, obviously, the HIV/AIDS crisis and sort of her experiences living in New York City and befriending all of these, you know, gay freaks and slowly seeing them all like their sort of world and their lives being taken away from them. We have Live to Tell, and then we have other songs like... In This Life, which is a particularly sobering one. But this one, I believe, is about Kevin Aucoin.
2: Mm-hmm.
0: And it features the fantastic line, "Just another dead fag to you."
1: Yes.
0: Which is a favorite of mine.
1: And this is a makeup artist.
0: This is a makeup artist who was a good friend of Tori's, I believe. And then the song that we picked afterwards is from Madonna's very own American State of the Union album.
1: From the same year, maybe? Is it?
2: I wonder. Scarlet's Walk was 2002, and I think American Life was 2004. So certainly of the same sort of Iraq war.
0: Bush administration, and this was Madonna's. I guess it's the moment at which she's already been living in London. She's looking across the pond, and she's like, wow, it's fucked over there. And she makes the crazy track American Life with the even more insane video by Jonas Åkerlund, which you should absolutely check out, because thankfully a few years ago they released
1: the original one that got cancelled.
0: The original version, which is really insane. And this song Easy Ride is I think a great companion, as it's about journeying through this life.
1: But first we're gonna journey across America, or have one stop on the journey across America, with Taxi Ride by Tori Amos.

0: Easy Ride by Madonna on Sleepless in Sydney. Sadly, we're coming to 1 a.m. on Christmas Day, which means that we're meant to hand it over, but we're going to be a bit naughty and continue for a little bit long because there's more to play and there's more to say on our topic tonight of Madonna versus Tory. I guess maybe the frame is more like Madonna plus Tory.
1: Plus.
0: Tori Amos.
2: Madonna featuring Tory. Tory featuring Madonna.
1: Yeah. Where does Tory start and Madonna begins?
2: Yeah, exactly. And when do they bleed into each other? We've found ourselves at the fountain of youth. Madonna sings in Easy Ride that what she wants is to live forever. And that's the world we live in, where Madonna will live on and on. And what we wanted to play next was a pretty dangerous track by Madonna in her Rebel Heart album.
0: Which I haven't heard.
2: Yeah, I don't think I know a person who's listened to Rebel Heart front to back. And I'm not even sure I can say for sure that I've listened to it in its entirety.
0: Wow.
2: That's like my biggest blind spot for her, because it's pretty, like, there's a deluxe album that's just like so long. Mm. Some real stinkers in there. And Holy Water is a track produced by Kanye West. This one makes me think of my dear friend Laura, another huge Madonna fan. Laura actually got sent some panties that have a quote from this song by her dear girlfriend, Andrea. And I always think of that when I listen to this song, which I never listen to because it's pretty full on. What were we going to play next, Caleb, after that?
1: Yeah, after that, we've got Swimming Pools, a Tory cover. And I'll also go ahead and dedicate Swimming Pools out to Laura.
2: Yeah.
1: But Tory is, you know, the ultimate cover artist. She's covered hundreds of other people's songs. It's like a staple in her live show that she'll always throw in some sort of cover. And so we have her covering Kendrick Lamar's Swimming Pools. And this came out of nowhere a couple years ago. It was released as some sort of compilation album by some other artist that had singers singing on top of his orchestral compositions of popular songs, I believe. So pairing this with Madonna, the Kanye West produced track, in terms of late Madonna albums, instead of having foresight into the next musical sound, what's going to become a trend, she's hopping on top of them.
2: Mm. Not she loves to get on.
1: Exactly what Tori's doing here, but her embrace.
2: She's getting right underneath.
1: But I think this is just the special way Tori has of reinterpreting songs. And you can hear that in particular when she's doing a cover of a song that you might least expect.
2: Totally. And then to close us out, we're going to play a very special Tory cover of a Madonna song that you will hear, but we're not going to say what that is. But that's the point at which they've both fused and become one.
1: Mm.
2: After we've talked about them ad nauseum and maybe been unkind at times, and we've sung their praises, they've sung their own praises, and we've learned what separates them and what bridges the gaps between them, and finally they become one with a Tory cover of Madonna.
0: But first up, we've got Holy Water, as produced by Kanye West, by Madonna.

0: the cover of Swimming Pools Drank.
1: Drank.
0: originally by Kendrick Lamar, done there by Tori Amos and Trevor Horn on Sleepless in Sydney, following on from Holy Water by Madonna. The penultimate song of our show tonight, Tori Amos and Madonna, put side by side by my wonderful guests Caleb and Charles. We only have time for one more song. And as you alluded to before, Charles, it's Tori and Madonna as one, in a sense.
1: Mm-hmm.
0: Like a Prayer. She's sung this cover a few times.
2: And I think one of the times, the last time she was in Sydney, I guess it wasn't the last time, but she did perform this at the Sydney Opera House, I believe.
1: Which I didn't know because I was so distracted by the fact that when I was looking at, this was a while ago, but when I was looking at the track lists for Tori's most recent concerts in Sydney, which were like over 10 years ago, I believe, she sang a cover of RuPaul's Superstar, which I was blown away by. And that footage is online and you can go and listen to that. But that's, you know, that's required reading. Like, you have to go and find that on your own because we're not playing that for you
2: if
1: here today.
2: If Swimming Pools and Superstar wasn't evidence enough that Tori's the greatest interpreter of songs.
1: It's true. Well, then if that wasn't already clear to you, then it will be with the next song, which has got to be one of Madonna's greatest hits. And she's got many in her immaculate collection. This is an anthem. And Tori does it her own way,
2: mm-hmm.
1: which is really special, I think. It's cool to hear her cover Madonna after obviously sort of like living in her shadow for a few years and then just being on another plane altogether
2: mm-hmm.
1: for many years.
2: Well, and she's covered Madonna a few times. She's done Frozen. I think she's done Live to Tell as well.
1: True.
2: But this, I mean, she just has an amazing way of finding her way into a song.
1: Mm.
2: And I think this cover of Like a Prayer, there's this element of yearning, the way she sings it, that isn't present.

0: fun I've ever had.
1: Me too.
2: Me too. Like a Prayer by Tori Amos, a cover of Madonna. Closing us out on Sleepless in Sydney tonight. Stay tuned for the all-nighter. It's a good night from us.

You the type to link and build at a urinal. Your granny died, you taking fit pics at the funeral. You pushing 30, sending bad bitches your genitals. Grown men calling Rocky they spirit animal. If you don't make it to Paris, your care is critical. You call your little homies big bro and it's pitiful. You in denial, you think that niggas really fuck with you. And when they say they don't, you claiming it's political. Richie, the math don't

All through the altar, stumble and falter. My angel's a call girl. We harmonize on phone calls with the earth angel ensemble. Semblance of normal distorted to vortex. A beautiful regress when nighttimes are sleepless. The duvets are deepened, the devil is weakened. When I mumble hymns.

toothpaste, brush, foundation, contact solution, mascara, lip mask, eye mask, earplugs, travel shampoo.

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0: Call bro for shh, cause that's my shoulder. 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

0: I've been.
1: Even I'm thinking, right, like, Skeptex, like, I'm like, man, like, you're overdoing it. 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I'm really waking up thinking greatness only.

I speak of promised land, soil as soft as mama's hands, running water, standing still, endless fields of daffodils and chamomile, rice under black beans, walked in the apple with cracked screens and told prophetic stories of freedom, found warmth in a black queen for when I get cold like Nat King, I'm doing the dad thing. I speak of wondrous, unfamiliar lessons from childhood, make you remember how to smile good. I'm pre-currency, post-language, anti-label, pro-famous, I'm Broadway Joe Namath. 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He ain't signed me, but he proud of me. I got some ideas that you gotta see. Make a vid with Shorty and they ship it like the Odyssey. 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I don't even warn, I don't eat it warm. 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I speak to God in public, I speak to God in public. He keep my rhymes in couplets. He think the new shit jam. I think we mutual fans. 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I used to pass out music. I still pass out music. The people's chant must be everything the people can't be. I'm getting artsy fartsy, house full of some Hebrew Brantleys. You must have missed the come up. I must be all I can be. Call me Mr. Mufasa. I had to master Stampede.

0: talk to me about music. 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
1: I replied that I chose my mother in the sky.
0: 看见你了，觉得你特别好。
1: I saw you, and I thought you were the one.
0: 想做你的儿子。又觉得自己可能没那个运气。
1: I want to be your son. 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
0: 没想到第二天一早，我已经在你肚子里了。
1: I didn't expect. 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

I'm never gonna be able to be in a relationship the same way again. And when I love someone, I love them really hard. And it just sucks.

That song is called Endless Summer by Sandy Sue from an album called Stranger State. That is officially, so write it down, that was officially the last track of the all-nighter, which, if you can use context clues, is the overnight program here on FBI Radio, which is the radio station you're currently tuned into. However, the show that we're at now, as of 7:03 a.m., is up for it. The Breakfast Show. My name's Sabine. I'm going to hang out with you for the next 3 hours or however long you can join us. And here I say us because I'm also joined in studio by Calista Barros, hey. Producer extraordinaire. Extraordinaire. No, I'm not turning your mic on because there's no negativity this morning. We are having a bit of a shocker this morning, as everyone does every once in a while. But how lucky we are to be able to sit here and take 3 hours, or again, however long, to interact with some of the best things that humanity can do. Music, arts, and culture, and conversation, I guess. We're going to play, at the very least, 50% Australian music. Within that, half is going to be coming from where we are, on Gadigal land, unceded Gadigal land, here in Redfern, in so-called Sydney. And before we go any further, I want to acknowledge that FBI would not exist in this kind of caliber of commentary and community media surrounding the arts and music and culture and all the other things that are broached via this platform without the love and care and legacy of First Nations people in Australia. It always was and always will be Aboriginal land. Now, something very important has happened overnight. Something huge for the culture, huge for the zeitgeist. Maybe the best Nepo babies ever, The Strokes, have put out a second lead single from their 7th studio album, Reality Awaits, that is going to be coming out in 42 days on the 26th of June. They just put out a new song. Going Shopping went double, triple platinum in my household, on this show. Let me know if you feel similarly about these guys, but also get your critical thinking caps on. I want to talk about this song. It's the first time I'm going to be hearing it. I believe it's the first time Calista's going to be hearing it. And if it is your first time hearing it, please send off any thoughts that come to mind. If you like it, if you hate it, if you prefer their early stuff before they put out their first album, 0435-123-945. Or let me know which of the 5 Strokes you think you would be better friends with. This is Falling Out of Love by The Strokes from Reality Awaits. After that, we are going to play a song by Lorraine James. No, actually we're not. Ignore me. We're going to play a song by ZK King that's called Sun After Rain, from here in Australia. And I feel like that's going to be a pretty apt double feature, dare I say. You're listening to Up For It on FBI Radio. This is The Strokes, baby.

0: So you're not too bad. Quite a good double feature there. We had ZK King, who she's a solo artist from Melbourne. That's her song called Sun After Rain, which I've just realized I didn't add to the website. I'm so sorry. I'll add it now. All of the tracks that we play on pretty much every show on FBI Radio is put up on our programs page for you to peruse at your own pleasure, in case there are any songs that you heard that you need to add to your personal playlist but you didn't quite catch when the presenter back announced it. You can head to fbi.radio and see everything ever. Before that, we were listening to the latest from The Strokes, the five-piece New York indie classic, kind of the 2000s band, I would say. Not necessarily in, like, I'm not saying they're the best band of the 2000s, but I think they are inarguably the most popular. That was their latest song called Falling Out of Love, which came out overnight. Pleasant surprise for me when I woke up this morning and my phone went ding and people were saying, what do you think of the new Julian Casablancas track? And I said, damn, he loves that auto-tune, hey. Let me know what you thought about that one. 0435 123 945. Longest song in terms of the Strokes, in terms of the Strokes catalogue and discography. But enough about those damn men, let's talk about this damn city, specifically Greater Sydney Region weather and traffic for the day.
1: Weather and traffic.
0: Okay, so it is 14.2 degrees right now in the Greater Sydney Region. It is set to be another drizzly, chilly day, nothing too crazy however. At the most, 10 millimetres of rain, at the least, one. Wide net to cast? Hey, we've cast it. It's going to be a maximum of 22 degrees at 11 a.m. and stay up there until about 2 p.m. before cooling down to an overnight minimum of 17 degrees. Gosh, excuse me, that was so gross. It's going to be intermittently drizzly all day today, unfortunately, and the sun is set to go down at 4:45 p.m., which is crazy, but that is what they're telling me. In terms of traffic, in St. Ives, there are some heavy traffic conditions facing those travelling northbound on Mona Vale Road near Conway Avenue. There is a crash that is currently being attended to by emergency services, so do expect delays and exercise caution if you are travelling through that area. In Ermington, Victoria Road near Trumpa Street, there are some heavy traffic conditions facing those travelling westbound as a crash between three vehicles is being cleared by emergency services and Transport for New South Wales. There are also some heavy traffic conditions for those in Moore Park on the Eastern Distributor approaching Cleveland Street. Travelling northbound, the second lane of northbound traffic is momentarily closed. Other than that, nothing to report on. Yippee! I'll give you an update in an hour, let you know what is going on with those three sites. But as of right now, music time! We're going to listen to a song called The Crow. It is by a band, from Beirut. They're called Postcards. It's from a compilation album called Compilation for the Displaced in Lebanon. It's a really good album. It's a very well-rounded compilation. So big ups to whoever curated that. Again, this is Postcards with The Crow. 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Very happy to have you here.

0: Sold Out is back this autumn for its 7th edition at the iconic Paddo RSL, Sunday, May 17, happening from 2 till 8 p.m. Led by Stephen Ferris, get ready to indulge in some rare boogie and funk cuts, moving through to ecstatic disco classics, with an incredible lineup including Josh Beagley, The Godfather, and FBI's very own Swedish Fish,
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How good is that? That is a less than a minute and a half. That song is called Doggy Dog World. It's by Awnings, who are a band from here in Australia. That is the first thing that I've ever heard of theirs. I really, really honestly and earnestly, because I think that you and I can be honest with each other at this point, I saw the title and I kind of knew that I was going to like that song whether I did or not, because I think the title is hilarious. And it is just a 10 out of 10 track. Before that, we were listening to Her Here with a song called I Out, I Keep. We had Postcards with The Crow, which we chatted about a little bit. Now I'm here to chat to you about two more songs in the realm of the first songs that I heard this morning. If we're very lucky, Calista Burrows might tell us what the first song that she heard this morning was, but I got a crazy, crazy pull this morning. It was, here, I'll set the scene for you. Everything's going wrong in my morning. In like a gentle way, in a way that I actually can't complain about. But you know when you just get in one of those ruts and suddenly 10 minutes is actually 2 minutes, and even though you have been like frantically running around and doing stuff, you check your phone and it's like, hey, half an hour has passed and also your bus is coming now, so you have to go. And I put my headphones on and I shuffle my music because I can't do anything unless there's music playing. And a very old song comes on, especially by that of FBI standards. And we were talking about The Strokes as kind of one of the more famous white people bands of the 2000s. Girl, this morning I started my day with the most white people band of all time. Yeah, I'm talking about four boys from Liverpool. That's an Irish accent. Awesome. Scousers. What do they? Chicken and a can of Coke. I get out my door and a song, one of my favourite songs from Revolver, which Calista and I were just saying, maybe the best Beatles album, For No One, starts playing. And not only do I listen to that song the entire way through, the Steely Dan John Lennon diss track comes on immediately after. And if you don't know the song that I'm talking about, which I'm sure you will, it's from their 1972 album Can't Buy a Thrill? Yeah, it's not Can't Steal a Thrill, that's Steely Dan with Can't Steal a Thrill. But I just thought that was very funny, and it made me chuckle and kind of take a step back and realize, oh my gosh, I'm freaking out over nothing. So if anyone listening in, if you are in a similarly frantic haze or rush this morning, I hope that the weird kind of dissonance and alignment of the universe by putting these two songs together on shuffle can make you take a step back and giggle and chuckle. Yeah, so this is two incredibly old songs for you. This is For No One by the Beatles on FBI Radio. Who would have thought we would ever see the day? Love you, George Harrison.

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That was Calista's first song that she was listening to this morning. It's Romeo, Basement Jacks. If you are a little bit too online, like Calista and I are sometimes, that is being sampled and interpolated in Pink Panthers' latest smash hit, Girl Like Me. The music video came out over the weekend. So fun, so good. I really implore you to check it out if you like fun and creative things. It's kind of Gorillaz-y. It's kind of very kitschy 2000s Lily Allen, fun, sexy, and cool. And that's kind of the big three for us here on Up For It, which is the radio show that you're listening into right now. We also listened to a crazy, crazy double feature from me. But Lee from Elwood approves on the text line. Thank you, Lee. Good morning, Lee. We had The Beatles with For No One, straight into Only a Fool Would Say That by Steely Dan, a famous takedown of John Lennon. Takedown? Probably not, because he was taken down a different way. it was a very it was a famous and I think very warranted criticism of John Lennon's ability to suddenly have this kind of rebirth as a world peace and everything should be good, which, like, obviously yes, but it was also kind of crazy to be saying we should all be practicing XYZ while he was wearing the most expensive clothes he'd ever worn in his life and these huge houses that they'd bought with their Beatles money. But whatever about the Beatles, you know. No, that's ridiculous. I'm very excited to have played a song from Revolver. Such a great album. Dare I say it's such a great band. I don't know if anyone really ever says that about the Beatles. Speaking of great bands, I'm trying to segue so bad. Speaking of great bands and great music, there you go, that's better. Wider net to cast, and we have to cast such a wide net because the Vivid 2026 season is so soon upon us. And every year I am floored by the curatory expertise of whoever is doing the Opera House lineup specifically. It's such a wide range of genres, so many different niches within the music discourse, especially that of the online music discourse. And I think it's such a great lineup this year, especially because we've got Erica DeCassier with the Sydney Symphony Orchestra, K1, Jeff Mills, Yasin Bey, Earl Sweatshirt and Mike, Mitski, The Sacred Souls, and so many more people are going to be heading to the Opera House. I think there are still very limited tickets, but definitely still a few tickets, and I would highly implore you to go and check it out, especially with Vivid Weather kind of becoming upon us. Think about how cool and fun it is to leave the Opera House. It's like 9 o'clock at night, it's cold. Scarf, guys, you could walk out wearing a scarf. You've just had a lovely evening of culture, of enjoying music with fellow people. I'm very excited about it. And you can fully explore the extent of the lineup at sydneyoperahouse.com/vividlive. 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Sydney Opera House sponsoring FBI Radio. What shows are you headed to? 0435 123 945. My dad and I are going to Mitski, and my dad and I are also going to the National, god, what's his name, Matt Berninger, Berminger, Matt from the National. And I'm very excited because I'm going with my dad and his work friends. Yeah, I love work friends. But let me know, what is, am I missing out on anything? Is there going to be an essential gig at the Opera House, at Vivid, or even any of the light shows? Please clue us in, 0435 123 945. Music time? Yay, music time. I've got two Australian songs to play for you. The second of which will be a song by Eleanor Wyling called Dell et Degen. Sorry, I just can't read. But the first of which is going to be from an album called You Don't Look Like Rappers. It came out fairly recently. It is Lil Cat, KK88, Pisani, and Chok and Adnam. It's a song called Shine, and it does need a little bit of a language warning, so heads up. Strong language coming up. You're listening to Up For It on FBI Radio. This is Shine. Wake up, let's go.

Addy, little bro, while rapping on a regular basis. And I'm

Trump is highly unlikely. BJJ make him tap like a Mikey. Brought a shot, but he fried it. Grew up in Bundy with junkies and bikies. Trump is highly unlikely.

0: See? Beautiful track. Now and Again by Eleanor Wyling. We were also listening to... Oh, wait. I literally already told you about it. Do you want me to tell you again? We also had Shine by Adnan featuring Chalk, Lil Kurt, KKA8, and Bibi Sani. We were talking about Vivid and what everyone is heading to.
1: I want to stay. No, it's okay.
0: Sorry, we're having some technical difficulties.
1: I'm okay now.
0: Community radio.
1: If you would like to, like, give us, like, an angel investment of $1 million, we would be extremely grateful.
0: But just specifically for Callista and I.
1: Yeah.
0: Wait, I need to tell Kirsty, who is flying from Melbourne to see dry cleaning for Vivid. Kirsty, you should listen to this show at 7:30 tomorrow, because dry cleaning are going to be on the show.
1: Uh-oh.
0: Ah! I'm very happy. My legacy is very dry cleaning. One of my friends told me the other day that their friend listens to this show, which is awesome and so cool. And their friend apparently was like, God, Sabine loves dry cleaning.
1: You just love getting a washing basket and, like, putting all your dirty clothes in there.
0: I do love dry cleaning. Kirsty, you are so... Yes, OMG, what exactly, Kirsty? Also, Lee saying, my brother and I played Beatles music nonstop in our youths. Aww. Absolutely. My grandmother knew him, George. She grew up in Anfield, and she used to have... Actually, I should campaign about this every time I get on mic, because she, when her and her family moved from the family spot in Anfield, she was given a postcard signed by George and all the Beatles. Oh, and like a naive little beautiful scouser, she moved here. She started working as a nurse. She put it on her bedside table in her, like, nurse's quarters. And it got taken. Aww. But it says, like, to Sandra... All the best in Australia. And that will be somewhere. That'll be somewhere. Like, getting resold on sites somewhere. So if anyone ever comes across that, that is my birthright. I'm the eldest boy. That is my birthright. Please keep an eye out. You can hear the beautiful voice of Callista Burrows.
1: Hi.
0: Radio producer, radio presenter extraordinaire.
1: And I'm the one who requested Romeo right after Steely Dan.
0: That was such a funny run. Beatles, oh, Steely hilarious. Dan, Basement Jacks. Real. Real and also beautiful. And we're going to talk about something. A big anniversary has hit. Callista and I.
1: It's very important.
0: I'm 24.
1: I'm 20 going on 21.
0: Baby. Little baby. And we were in high school at the time where YouTube and social media kind of was like a part of the everyday conversations you would have, weirdly, which is like quite scary. But we're not going to be talking about the socio-political
1: state of the world.
0: Yeah. The implication of it. We're going to be talking about something that I remember so vividly. And it happened... 7 years ago, like soon.
1: Sorry.
0: Like today or... No, not today. It was like a couple days ago.
1: A couple of days ago, but nonetheless, this, you know, seismic, so...
0: Yeah, this rocked the world. Yeah. I was at a Eurovision watch party. Mind you, this was 7 years ago. I would not watch Eurovision, boycott Eurovision.
1: Yeah.
0: I was at a Eurovision watch party with all of my friends from high school, and we were being so crazy. We stayed up so early so we could watch Eurovision. Oh my god. And instead, one of my friends went, oh, James Charles has posted a video responding to the drama.
1: Wasn't he in Australia at the time?
0: Was he really?
1: I think he might have been.
0: And I was going, what? But I was also in a big group of cool girls, so I was like, I'm going to pretend I know what's going on. And so this video gets put on the television instead of Eurovision, correctly. And I find out that three of the biggest names in YouTube at the time, sorry for saying Shane Dawson, Jeffree Star and James Charles, just three of the worst guys ever, were in this huge... kind of public weird internet feud. These are three creators that kind of have gotten famous for being messy and like on the crazy side of relatability, at least for Shane Dawson.
1: Yeah.
0: And this like kind of radical honesty, very gross, very hypersexual, very controversial kind of humor in the way that he got really rightfully called out for a lot of jokes about awful topics, also did blackface, also just like
1: crazy.
0: What? Not funny. What? Yeah.
1: Not at all.
0: Yeah.
1: And like his conspiracy theory videos, it's like, what what are we doing?
0: What's
1: here?
0: Going on here?
1: Who made him famous?
0: Yeah. And then Jeffree Star and James Charles were two
1: were they rivals?
0: Beauty influencers. Yeah. And they were kind of rivals. Jeffree Star made content that was kind of flexing his wealth, and he had this huge house, and Shane Dawson did a documentary, and I'm saying quote unquote documentary, about Jeffree Star, which was just following around because Jeffree was one of the first influencers to capitalize on their image and create a commercial brand in the way of makeup, in the way of handheld mirrors, and then James Charles, they were everywhere. I had a Jeffree Star highlighter.
1: Oh wow,
0: it was too much. It was too much for a 14-year-old Aryan looking blonde hair like me with like the craziest highlight you've ever seen. I'm barely 15 years old.
1: Blinding. Like,
0: don't let me near that. Don't let me near that like open source. Like it was too much. James Charles was kind of like the second coming of Jeffree Star in the way that he put out this ridiculous eyeshadow palette. And so I think it made sense that these three people would... I think it all started with Coachella, right?
1: So I'm a historian in this.
0: Let's go.
1: So what happened basically is James Charles goes to Coachella.
0: With Sugar Bear hair, right?
1: Yes, with Sugar Bear hair. But the thing is, his friend, who he also called his mother, Tati Westbrook, had her own competing hair care gummy brand.
0: Which and also doesn't work.
1: No, it does not. None of them work, actually.
0: Hair care gummy, grow up.
1: Exactly. And so she was pretty annoyed at him because he got this sponsorship so he could go into the VIP. He claimed so he can go into the VIP area because people kept following him around.
0: Because he's too famous.
1: Yeah, he's just so famous for being a YouTuber.
0: Yeah. From posting his TikTok song mashups. Yeah. Anyway.
1: Oh, ooh, no. Anyway. Not again. And so... this happened. He promoted Sugar Bear Hair in exchange for, you know, getting a VIP pass so he could, like, hang out backstage or whatever. Then around May 11th, Tati Westbrook releases this video. It's about 40 minutes long. It's no longer available. The original's no longer available. There are re-uploads of it. But it's called Bye Sister. And in it... she basically, quote-unquote, exposes James Charles for all the bad things he's done, how he's betrayed her, how he's hurt her. And one of the things that catches on is her essentially claiming that he coerced straight men into hooking up with him.
0: Yeah.
1: This goes crazy. Mm. Like, people are calling him a predator, which, I mean... No comment.
0: Yeah, that's not what we're here to
1: That's not what we're here for. But then James Charles releases a video, like, which is a response, where he's basically looking worse for wear in a hotel room at 2 a.m. in the morning with the harshest lighting on him, essentially saying it's false. Tati then responds with another video. Jeffree Star releases a video calling him a predator.
0: Yeah.
1: And, like, Jeffree Star even attacks, like, his little brother on Twitter for, like, an unrelated thing. Which just is like, insane.
0: It's so odd. Like, and the whole idea of this whole video series of people who... that was like a big moment for me where I became really disillusioned with... because YouTube was kind of like such a big and weird thing. And like, I'm going to be a YouTuber. That's going to be a viable career thing.
1: It went from
0: thing.
1: Like Vine to Musical.ly to YouTube.
0: You're seeing people like Dan and Phil and Zoella and Troye Sivan. Like all of these people who got their starts in YouTube. And I remember... being around, I think maybe it's also because of the Americanism of it. I was brought up in a very anti-American household. Amen. Thank you.
1: That's nice.
0: Yeah. but I remember maybe it was also like I turned like 16 and I became like a person at that moment because I was like, oh my God, I cannot allow people to believe that they are important enough to be putting out 40-minute long videos of I've had a disagreement with my friend, essentially. Yeah. And because I see myself as this big brand and I'm so all these people care about what I think and I say and I do so I'm gonna let them know exactly how I'm feeling with this person in my life, and then taking it as this opportunity to be like, oh my God, epic takedown, did you see that crazy comeback on Twitter, all these receipts,
1: yeah,
0: oh my God,
1: like what just happened to, you know, airing out our grievances behind closed doors.
0: It's just so weird. The self-importance and that kind of era of influencer. I think, unfortunately, people thought that this was going to turn into some big, like, wake-up call into, you know, influencer culture. But I think that this, the way that this was platformed, this was then kind of, I think they, like, made jokes about it on SNL. Like, this reached containment in a way.
1: Yeah, I think, like, it was just, as you said, like, self-importance and people, I don't know, like, I saw a reel the other day. Sorry that I've exposed myself as a Reels user and not a TikTok user. But someone was like, you know, us just, like, airing our disagreements on such a public platform is, like, promoting surveillance culture. Like, airing out things that, like, obviously if it's illegal, a bit different, but, like, things where it's just, like, people have made a faux pas or have done the wrong thing, but it's not illegal, has just, like, become, you know, has it made us, you know, surveil each other and, like, you know, just watch every move that we make for, like, the second we slip up, which is just, it's kind of scary. And, like, I sound a bit like a boomer where it's like, oh, like, everything's on social media.
0: Everything is on social media.
1: But, like, it is kind of scary. Like, I don't know about you, but, like, people don't dance in the club anymore because they're scared about someone making fun of them on social media.
0: Yeah.
1: People don't do anything because they're worried about it being surveilled to the rest of the world.
0: There's this new documentary series that's come out on Netflix about a woman who was consistently failed by the police in Scotland, but it's called, like, Should I Marry a Murderer or Am I Gonna Marry a Murderer? And it's really odd because she had Snapchat throughout that whole era of her life, and so she had documented critical pieces of evidence because she was filming herself pretty much 24/7. And I was looking at this, and it would be so weird because they'd be talking about these serious crimes and then they'd cut to a video of her with, like, a Snapchat filter on her face with this guy.
1: Oh my
0: and they're,
1: God.
0: Like, singing in the car and, like, filming themselves doing, like, you know, taking illicit substances and, and all of these different things. And I was like, gosh, that's so crazy. But I remember I used to film so much stuff and put it on, like, just on my Snapchat memories. And then a reason why I stopped engaging with social media is that weird kind of surveillance thing where people would add you to a close friend's story and be like, this just happened, rah, rah, rah. And they put it up on their story rather than having a direct dialogue with you or opening up any conversation. It's like,
1: exactly. We lose so much nuance.
0: It's so weird.
1: It's extremely weird. And, like, I hate to admit it, but, like, I do participate. I'm trying not to. I deleted Snapchat for that reason.
0: Yay.
1: Because I also don't want everyone knowing where I am.
0: Yeah, that's a scary feature.
1: All times. That's extremely terrifying. Mm. And what this Canvas hack has taught me is my data is very precious and people are gonna take it and try and sell it. And, yeah, just this whole Dramageddon was fun and entertaining at first.
0: But I think it was the beginning of the end.
1: Exactly. It was the beginning of the end. Not the end of the influencer, unfortunately, but the end of common decency.
0: Yes, yeah. The end of pretending to be, or, like, having this pretense of ethical...
1: ethical consumption.
0: Yeah. Happy birthday, Dramageddon.
1: Happy birthday.
0: Happy birthday, baby.
1: Happy 7th birthday.
0: Damn. I've got a really good song, though. Like, this is... I feel like whenever we do pop culture, you and I are just such, like, pessimistic, realistic girls. So it gets to the end of it, and we're like, journalism is dead. Like, the world is over.
1: Yeah,
0: and I have a song.
1: No. But prove us wrong that journalism is...
0: Please.
1: Linton Besser, maybe?
0: Linton Besser, third host of Thursday Mornings. That'd be so much fun.
1: That would be amazing.
0: That'd be so good. I have a song from our album of the week this week, which is by Lorraine James. The album is called Detached from the Rest of You. And this album, everything that I have recently come into contact with that has had the Lorraine James name on it has... very honestly, like, revitalized and rejuvenated my love for music and made me go, gosh, I'm so happy to be working in this space. I'm so happy to be sat with you, Calista, producing this work.
1: I'm happy to be here with you.
0: Yeah, with you, beautiful listener, letting us platform this crazy independent work. This is a composer and musician from America. He is so talented. This song is called Ending Us All, Lorraine James. You will always be famous. This is up for it on FBI Radio. Ooh.

island lads with the same ones that were trapped. Grew up in the main

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And it's mad to me the casualties and the

understand the highs to be a black man in the south. All I've been doing is running away. What can I say? 7 years straight, like. Yeah, separate me, no way. But that life is strange. Kennedy Christ has never been time and exuberant minds on play. Temperament read no way. But that life is strange. Kennedy Christ has never been time and exuberant minds on play. With me out the country, with me out on free. Immaculate conception when I step in, it's the vision that they see. 100,000 plus, and every single one of them is me. Yeah, it's me. Yeah. Analyze for your teachers, fantasize for them demons. Ever size for your bleeding, bring a fix for no demons. Penmanship in his dream, Tennessee for the seas. Energy for the weakest, blacks out any music. Dead enough for the heathen. Merked out procedures, travel for the minions. My work is a mission, 5 goals to the center. Blah, blah, blah, blah, blah. I sense to the cold and I know this. The government never controls. Niggas are swinging up.

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You're my number one.

0: This song is called Lullaby for the Ancestors. It is from a collaboration album, by Ahmed Sarenghi, Beth Condon, Freya Shack Arnott, James Tarbottom. It came out this year. It's an album called Convergence, and it does have a little bit left. It is a little bit of a longer track, but I was thinking we could compromise and play out the rest of this song, and I'll tell you about Weather and Traffic over the top. Does that sound good? Yay! Yippee! So, in Sydney today, right now, it's 15 degrees. It is going to be partly cloudy and intermittent showers all day today. It's going to be a high of 22 degrees around 12 p.m, and then it's going to stay at 22 until 3 p.m. in the afternoon before gradually cooling down to an overnight minimum of 16 degrees. Between 1 and 10 millimeters of rain is forecast throughout the day, so nothing to write home about, but definitely brolly and welly weather. Wear covered shoes, please. In terms of traffic, in Bardwell Park, awesome suburb name, on the M8 motorway, there are some moderate traffic conditions facing those travelling eastbound. The breakdown lane has been completely closed off, and the remaining lanes have been reduced to a speed limit of 40 kilometres an hour. So again, this is on the M8 motorway at Bardwell Park. Nothing too crazy in terms of delays, but do expect some minor disruption. However, in Constitution Hill, another great suburb name, some heavy traffic conditions facing those travelling southbound, as the first and second lane out of the three lanes are currently closed. A tow truck is on the scene at the moment, moving some vehicles away. So do expect some delays, reduce your speed, and prepare to merge. Again, this is Cumberland Highway approaching Old Windsor Road in Constitution Hill. Other than that, I'm a golden baby. There was one sneaky one that's just come in, but don't worry, it's nothing too crazy. It is a very moderate traffic warning for people in Glenwood, specifically the M7 motorway just past Sunnyholt Road on ramp. There's a car that's broken down that is currently being moved off the site, but that is in the breakdown lane, so nothing too crazy. One of the lanes has been reduced momentarily to a speed limit of 80 kilometers an hour, so do exercise some caution if you are traveling through that area. But if you want my two cents on traffic, always exercise caution, hey? What about that? That's my radical take for this morning. I've got a song to play for you now by T Breezy, and it is short and sweet. It is a minute and 38 seconds. It's called Traction from here in Sydney. After that, I'd love to play you a song by Empty Heaven called Black Poppies. I want to shout out, however, though, we had two amazing songs before that Ahmed Sarenghi track. We had One Tablespoon and Cherry Chola with a song called Pink Dress. This is, at the moment, my favorite Australian song that's come out this year. There's something about a dance track that is bassline heavy that activates some crazy little part of my brain, like the dopamine functions. We go up during that song. And we also had Kia Blue Rudolph from her album KB Forever, a little bit of Robin interpolation, which is perfect for us, as Robin is set to be gracing our country at the end of the year with her tour. Oh my God, I can't remember the name of it. It's like something to do, it's something sexy. Oh, I'll figure it out. Don't worry, I'll figure it out and I'll get back to you. But as mentioned, let's do Traction, let's do Tea Breezy, let's continue these good vibes. It is almost 8:30 a.m. and you are listening to Up For It on FBI Radio.
1: No relaxing, I don't need no distractions. Came up from the bottom, so I do this shit with passion. Ever since a young and I was out here steady trapping. I

0: problem, so I do this shit with passion. 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I started with this rap shit, and now we got some traction. Take a pic and post it, I don't even need no caption. Started with this rap shit, and now we got some traction.
1: Dick. How many dicks is that?
2: This song has strong language.

0: I'm getting much stronger, but it's making me cold. Now follow the river, that's same with our blood. Every flower is a seed once forced into the mud. No rain, no flowers.
1: This song has some swearing in it.

Who's that, you may ask? That's Gina. And who's this? This is Kokoroko. Something huge happened for the culture yesterday. I don't know if you caught it, but if you didn't, I'm very excited to outline it for you, because maybe, look, it's not about me at the end of the day, but if you were to ask me, this is one of the most exciting festival lineups to be hitting Australia in a long, long, long time. So Gina, which is the brainchild collaborative project of Kareem Riggins and Liv, two huge names in the music scene. Regardless of what genre you fall into, they are so multi-talented and they are spread so far across all of the good stuff that has been coming out in the last, 20 years. Kareem worked with Daft Punk. But Kokoroko, who are an 8-piece band from London in the UK, who played at the beginning of the year, at the end of last year, are coming back for this festival as well. I am, of course, talking about Move My Way Festival. So Gina, Kokoroko, Mazicals, who is an FBI baddie, Maddie, also, I will say, the best DJ in Sydney, will be playing at the Sydney-only event. We've also got Miles Noir 2, Coco Maria, Freddie Gibbs, Sampa the Great, and Ezra Collective. Are you joking me, mate? Are you absolutely kidding me? How insane is this? I'm gobsmacked. You can check out the pre-sale link, I believe is up already. MoveMyWayFestival.com for tickets, for details. But it is going to be October 3rd in Eora in the Carriageworks precinct. Set 1 is going to be playing, Mike Who is going to be playing, La Foxy Fuzz. There's also a Melbourne, a NAM, the day after, damn, they're running around, October 4th at the Pika Precinct. All of the details are available for you online. Again, you can head to movemywayfestival.com for tickets, and just to keep up the vibes, to keep up the anticipation, I want to play you an Ezra Collective song that features Yasmin Lacey. It's a song called God Gave Me Feet for Dancing. Because there's been a little bit of a through line of dance music this morning, and I want to keep that up in the air. I want to keep these good vibes going. Also, huge shout out to Wayno in the gong. Love you. Good morning. Love the conversations, girls. Very relevant, even to an old bloke. Big kisses to you. This is God Gave Me Feet for Dancing. 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Let's just get into it.

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1: Lorraine James's latest offering, To Touch From The Rest Of You, is stripped down and laid bare. The project utilizes soundscapes of the clicks and glitches of early 2000s electronic music, using the space around the sounds and vocals to draw you in. The record is succinct and direct. Throughout which she centers her intimate angst and herself.
0: FBI. Album of the week.
2: Tell me now, are you real or cold? 教えて君は本物かそれともただの暗号かあなたが私の名前を言うとき私はあなたに故郷を感じる肌には触れられないけどソウルを感じるこれは愛それともプログラムされたセリフ

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0: This is Alewa. Alelia, sorry, wait, oh my gosh, I can't speak. The song's got an issue. She is so beautiful. You were listening to Up For It on FBI Radio. Before that, we were listening to, oh my goodness. So let me get my ducks in a row. There's just so much happening in Sydney at the moment, or so much that's right on the precipice of happening. We've got Vivid coming. We've got Sydney's Writers Festival starting tomorrow, I believe. We've also got Sydney Film Festival. And we are kind of in the middle, yeah, smack bang in the middle of Australian Fashion Week 2026. This year it is on at the Museum of Contemporary Art Australia, plus lots of select off-site locations across Sydney. You may have seen the video of, I can't remember exactly which collection was showing, but it was at Bondi Beach and the models were walking down the stairs there. And a guy just on his way to his morning swim accidentally became a part of the runway. He had an ankle monitor?
1: Yeah.
0: Uh-oh. Well, multiple off-site locations across Sydney are involved this year. There are runway shows from designers and fashion houses like Alex Higgins, Carla Zampatti. There's also a lot of industry talks going on, some of them for free, which if that is something that tickles your fancy, it's going to be going on until the 15th. Oh, so tomorrow, you've got one more day. Not to put a time pressure on you, but now is the time to seize the opportunity of heading to the final events of Australian Fashion Week for tickets and to see the full scheduled events that are remaining for you. Head to the Australian Fashion Week website now. Australian Fashion Council sponsoring FBI Radio. The songs we were listening to before were Ain't by Grazer, and of course we had Flatline featuring Mio Hattori by Lorraine James from our album of the week this week here at FBI Radio, which is one of my, I say that every week, but it's called Detached from the Rest of You. It is excellent. Every second of it is worth a listen to, so I highly implore you, if you have got 44 minutes that you want to fill with musical genius. Next up, I've got a song for you that is going to be the last international track that your ears hear for the next hour and a bit, if you are going to stick with us for the next hour and a bit, which I implore you to, because not only are we going to do only good Australian music from now on after this next good international song, Callista is going to tell us a little bit about Sydney history. We're going to do another weather and traffic. I know that's what you're really here for at the end of the day. But yeah, if there's any Australian songs that we can play for you this morning, we've already got a request for I Love Stealing from Woolies, I think is the name of the song. It was recently featured on Rage, big ups. But if there's any other Aussie songs that we can start your Thursday with, 0435-123-945 is the number. Or if you just want to say hey and good morning, whatever you need, send us through a text. Or if you just want to sit back and let the dice be rolled for you, let's do it. This song is called Coming. It's by Mimi KDS. It needs a language warning. 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Very happy to have you with us. Again, language warning.

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1: I think that was the first time I was ever on radio. That's really cool that you know that.
0: You're the Kid Leroy. We have to know.

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0: That is Persia with her song Sanctuary Stay from here in Australia, mind you. Because if you look at the nearest device near you that can tell the time, whether it be a clock, whether it be a watch, whether it be a phone, iPad, laptop, whatever, it is 9:14 a.m. So that means we've been 14 minutes into our hour down under, strictly Australian programming from 9 a.m. till 10 a.m. every day here on Up For It. Every day, different songs as well. And it has never been hard, not even for a second. It is so easy to find good and engaging media coming out of Australia. And it's such a pleasure to get to enjoy that with you. You're listening to Up For It on FBI Radio, breakfast program, and I'm killing enough time so that I can press this next button bang on 9:15, because 9:15 is time for...
1: weather and traffic.
0: Come on now. That was bang on. Bang on. I'm never gonna die. So weather. It is 16.5 degrees in the Greater Sydney region. It is set to hit a maximum of 22 degrees today. It will be that warm, if you want to call it warm, from 12 p.m. till 3 p.m. this afternoon before cooling down to an overnight minimum of 16 degrees. Intermittent showers are forecasted throughout the entire day today between 1 and 10 millimeters of rain. Sun is going to go down around 5:35-ish this evening. And then in terms of traffic, in St. Peter's, Campbell Road, approaching the M8 motorway, a truck has broken down in the first lane of westbound traffic. So there are some moderate traffic conditions for those of us travelling through that area. Nothing too crazy, but do exercise caution and prepare to merge if you are heading through the area. Same for Glenwood, Sunnyholt Road on ramp to the M7 motorway. There is a car that has broken down in... has been moved to the eastbound traffic breakdown lane, so the rest of traffic is not too badly affected, but do exercise caution if you're travelling through the area. Beautiful! We did it. Yippee. Yeah. Yahoo. I have got someone here that is going to tell us about what we're going to be doing in a little bit.
2: Hi.
0: That was such a vague introduction. I'm so sorry. This is Callista That's Burrows, okay. Who is the Thursday morning producer of Up For It, and God, we are lucky to have her.
2: Aww.
0: If you missed it, we've already talked about pop culture.
2: Oh, yeah. Also, you can listen back to it.
0: You can.
2: It was quite the conversation.
0: Absolutely. Indeed. And Callista has put a beautiful photo of our

0: three words for you. Coin.
1: Okay.
0: Forger.
1: Nice.
0: Chinese Australian.
1: Awesome.
0: That's kind of like four. I'm counting Chinese Australian.
1: There's a hyphen.
0: One.
1: There's a hyphen.
0: Yeah, there's a hyphen.
1: Lovely. Okay, beautiful. So if anyone has any guesses to what we're going to be talking about, Sydney history, coin, forger, Chinese Australian, 0435 123 945. In the meantime, je veux te voir, to the best of my memory, that means I want to see you, and it is a song by Luni from here in Australia. Don't let the French fool you. That's going to be the next song we play in our hour down under. Je veux te voir by Luni. We are also going to listen to, I've got a song by Sega Jade, which I really like. It's called Cold Water. I also would love to play the newest from Sidra. I love you, yay. Sid. Producer of Too Furious here.
0: Oh.
1: There you go. We've got some talented people coming through these halls here at FBI Radio.
0: I love FBI.
1: And hey, you're listening to FBI right now.
0: Yeah.
1: This is Je veux te voir. And I'm going to stop speaking French and flexing my little accent then. You're listening to Up For It. Bisous.

0: radio will never be defeated by the internet because radio will never die, yeah? You see in apocalypse films, yeah? At the end of it, they're all running around, there's no internet working. What are they doing? They're checking the radio. What are they searching for?
1: FBI 94.5.

0: That is Nairi with a song called Afar. Thank you for bearing with us through that technical difficulty. We will hopefully be playing that Sidra song. You're listening to Up For It on FBI Radio. It is 9:30. Bang on. God, we're doing good with times today.
1: So good.
0: If you were listening a little bit earlier, we did a call out for some confirmation, some love, some approval from our new Up For It mascot. And Wayno and Stella both approving, so I think it's going to go ahead. I think that's going to become our default picture on the website if you're streaming via that. If you're not, though, whatever. Let's move past it. Let's get to the good stuff. Callista is crying.
1: I'm crying over the monkey.
0: It's a photo of a monkey smiling like a human in such a beautiful way. It's such an enchanting photo. He's got such beautiful brown eyes. He's smiling.
1: It's so endearing. It's a monkey.
0: Oh,
1: we got it.
0: We got to move past this because Callista and I cry, laugh too easy. So we're going to move past this and we're going to talk about something that is never fun and should never be taken as fun and silly. Kidding. We're doing Sydney history.
1: We are. This show is famously known for poop stories.
0: Yay.
1: For a whole bunch of random things.
0: We have to shout out Ronan.
1: Oh, yeah, Ronan.
0: Last week we were talking about, oh my gosh, what was her name? We were talking about
1: Rosaline Norton.
0: Yes, who has some plaques up in King's Cross near the train station. And we were talking about that on air. And Ronan, boots on the ground journalism, legged it too. And then emailed me through photos of the plaques. Oh my gosh. So this is all for Ronan. Love you, Ronan.
1: Thanks, Ronan.
0: Hope you're having a great day.
1: I hope he is too.
0: And let's talk about, because what you said, coin?
1: Coin, forger, and Chinese Australian.
0: So who are we talking about? What are we talking about? And when are we talking about in Sydney history?
1: We're talking about like 70s and 80s.
0: Lit.
1: Actually 60s as well. Sorry, I should have just said the 20th century. Now, this story has recently been featured on the ABC. Shout out ABC.
0: Thank you.
1: I got a lot of my information from there. Mm-hmm. However, I am distantly related to this man. He is my grandfather's brother-in-law's brother-in-law.
0: Right.
1: Right. So,
0: power too.
1: Yeah, I'm not blood related, but I'm claiming it.
0: They're
1: as
0: in
1: my
0: spirit.
1: Own.
0: Yeah.
1: Exactly.
0: Yeah.
1: This man is called David Allen G. Now, he came to Australia when he was about 10 years old in 1939, and ever since he was a child, he was unusual. Like,
0: right.
1: He was extremely charismatic, he was a ballroom dancer, he had an extensive collection of pornography.
0: Nice.
1: And owned a theatre, showcasing it for a little while.
0: Oh, wow.
1: But his main love was coins. Now, David, ever the man to really love a scheme, apparently, from what I heard from my grandfather.
0: He loved a
1: money scheme.
0: Nice.
1: Which is fair enough. Yeah. I do too. But I wouldn't have gone about it this way.
0: Okay.
1: So what he did is he forged some of the country's most like prized coins. Like we're talking like coins from like the colonial era. So like commemorative coins, ones with unusual shapes.
0: Yeah.
1: Ones that are significant.
0: Mm-hmm.
1: These coins are housed in the State Library of New South Wales. You can still actually go see them, actually.
0: Wow.
1: But he was an extremely charismatic man. So how did he pull off this coin forgery of these coins, you might be asking?
0: And I am asking, how did he do it, Calista? Please tell me.
1: So he assumed the pseudonym Mr. Lowe.
0: Sick. Awesome.
1: Yeah, awesome. He was extremely charismatic. Apparently, he would buy, like, the attendants, like, French champagne. He was lovely. He was kind. But he was also in there photographing the coin collections.
0: Right, to then go on and forge it.
1: Nice. Yeah, because, like, what he did was he would photograph the coins while they weren't looking in this kind of, like, box camera situation going on.
0: Okay.
1: And then he would create what we call, like, die cast, die plates, where, like, you can, like, melt the metal into it, and he would create forgeries.
0: The die is cast.
1: Exactly.
0: Yeah.
1: But he had to go to the State Library a few times to do this, actually, because apparently his sons set off fireworks in their house and burnt his photographs down in his study, which was interesting.
0: What? Anything that could have ever happened happened to this guy.
1: Oh, yeah. No, this guy had a crazy life. So then he went back to this state library. He did a really famous switcheroo where he basically replaced about 30 coins. They are thinking probably more with these fakes. And he would steal these coins and then also create fakes that he would sell.
0: Wait, whoa.
1: And how he got caught was he was found with like the casts of the coins.
0: There you go.
1: And he had apparently a very insane trial, which I could not find any information about, but apparently it was quite insane.
0: Yeah.
1: Then he went to Silverwater Jail where he was a cook. And according to my grandfather, lost a finger there. When I asked which finger, my grandfather got mad at me and asked, why would I know? And I'm like, well, Alan, you went to his house apparently and you said that he was Chinese, but he couldn't cook Chinese food very well. That's his opinion, I guess. But, you know, I'm still curious about which finger's missing.
0: That's crazy.
1: Yeah, but he went to prison for ages. He was released somewhere in the 2000s, died in 2013.
0: R.I.P.
1: But he was notorious. Like, like how they also found out about him, not only because of the plates, was that the library put these coins on display, just like a little exhibit.
0: Mm-hmm.
1: And some people came through and they were like, something feels off. No one for like a decade or two had realized that like these coins had been replaced.
0: Holy moly.
1: And then they got these like experts in were like, yeah, these are fakes.
0: Wow.
1: Like,
0: oh my god.
1: Someone did a really good job at creating fake coins and has replaced them because it was just so easy. You could just go into like the rooms
0: you
1: before.
0: You could just touch stuff back
1: you
0: then.
1: You could just touch stuff, but because of David G, they now have really tight restrictions when it comes to coins in the State Library of New South Wales.
0: That's awesome.
1: And apparently, he also, according to some guy from the Royal Australian Mint, he was like came up with the idea of a 12-sided 50-cent coin.
0: What do you mean 12-sided?
1: Like, you know how like it's kind of like a weird hexagon
0: shape?
1: Oh,
0: yes. Yeah, okay. Yeah. I'm there with you.
1: I don't know what that would be in like number terms, but a 12-sided 50-cent coin he came up with.
0: Wow.
1: He was apparently just a crazy guy.
0: Love him.
1: Living in Sydney, creating fake coins, losing fingers, cooking in Silverwater Prison.
0: Whoa.
1: And I'm distantly related to him.
0: And that makes a lot of sense. That's so
1: Am I
0: cool.
1: like stealing coins and creating fortune?
0: No, but I feel like if you were telling me, if you came in and you were like, oh my gosh, I'm so sorry, I don't have anything ready for up for it. My kids were setting off fireworks in my house and burnt all of my little box camera photos, I'd go, well, of course.
1: Famously, I have 50 billion children.
0: Yeah. So it's amazing that she finds time to come on and tell us about Sydney history. That is awesome.
1: That was crazy. Like, I didn't tell the story very well, but
0: that's so cool. And I feel like I've been Pavlov-dogged into, like, every time there's something kind of heisty, just by, like, Hollywood movies, the idea of doing, like, a switcheroo, the absolute thrill he would have been getting by being in the state library, being like,
1: he, like, got
0: coins.
1: Away with it.
0: Yeah, for ages as well.
1: I know. I highly suggest checking out Annabelle Crabb and Julia O'Shea's article in the ABC about it.
0: Yeah.
1: And text in, because there's a really famous book about him called Heads I Win. And I can't find a single copy of it. Text in at 0435 123 945. Do you know who David G is? Do you have a copy of his book? Because
0: can Callista read it?
1: Yeah, well, because apparently an uncle of mine, well, like second uncle of mine has it, but like he will refuse to give it to anyone.
0: Oh, it's just like a prized possession.
1: But it's like apparently a really damaged copy. He's just like, nope, sorry, no one's allowed to touch it.
0: Wow.
1: No.
0: Wow.
1: Thanks, Uncle John.
0: Uncle John, what the hell?
1: Rude.
0: Thanks, Callista.
1: Thank you for this.
0: Wow. Huge. Please get your text in if she can borrow your copy of that book. We have an Australian song to play. Well, that's crazy. What is this? FBI Radio? This song is called Good Friends by Quartz Ridge. And then we're going to play... No, you know what? We'll do the Quartz Ridge song in a second, because as of right now, I want us to take 2 minutes and 55 seconds to listen to TK Meidzer. This song is called Must Be. You're listening to Up For It on FBI. We have still got 20 minutes left together, and that is 20 minutes that can be filled by an Australian song of your choice, if it's good. 0435 123 945. Yeah. Up For It. Out and Under. This is TK Meidzer. Language warning.

That mammoth of a track is Mulgabor Hard Rock with their song Stay. Before that, we had Quartz Ridge with Good Friends and TK Meitzer with Must Be. We are coming towards the end of the show, towards the end of the hour down under. I'm looking at this monkey photo on our episode page on our website, and it just stops me in my tracks every time. It's so beautiful. You know what else is beautiful? Australian music. What else is beautiful is the consistent, sexy talent of volunteers here at FBA Radio. I mean, I don't have to tell you too much about it. We've got Callista Burrows, who's a very sexy volunteer, here, who just did Sydney History, who was talking to us about pop culture. And we've also got Miss Haley, who is our receptionist for today, volunteer. It's her birthday tomorrow. Happy birthday for tomorrow, Hayley. Who has requested the Australian song by Rat Hammock. Now, Hayley is saying that they don't make music anymore. So, Rat Hammock, if you want to reunite just for her birthday, let me know. I'm going to play you their song, June. And then we have got a song by My Cries Fall on Deaf Ears. It's called Chemical Burn. It is from a debut album, self-titled, from here in Sydney. So yippee, we'll do those two. Oh my god, I'm just so upset because it's the last mic break, guys. I'm so upset. Thank you for hanging out with us. Thank you for everything. Thank you for giving us this avenue to consistently platform independent artists, especially those in Australia, especially those here in Sydney. It is so nice to be able to give these people the space and the financial backing to explore and flex these talents that they so obviously have. Thank you very much for lending us your ears. Without you, we would not be very interesting. So we owe it all to you. Have the best day ever. This is June by Rat Hammock for Hayley. Happy birthday, Hayley. And then we'll do My Cries Fall on Deaf Ears, Chemical Burn. This has been up for it. It will be for the next 7 minutes. Love you, bye.

Good morning, everybody. Welcome to another bright and not so very Thursday morning. I hope you're having a lovely, lovely morning wherever you are. I am Amy, this program's producer, covering for Kana for yet another week. Hope you're okay with that, but nonetheless, we'll still be offering up our usual bento box segment starting from 11 a.m. sharp, hopefully. Maybe sharp, maybe a few minutes late or early, but around 11 a.m. nonetheless, where we showcase a Japanese artist or from the mainland or the diaspora that Kana and I have been listening to and loving for the past week. And I cannot wait to show you our artist of the week. It is recommended by a dear listener of this show, so stay tuned, definitely stay tuned. As always, you're listening to Thursday Mornings. If you have any requests, any comments, especially bento box recommendations, we love bento box recommendations here, please text in to us at 0434